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2: 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Follow no more loga da national pishama news straight one time lo 12 o'clock long the day. We are pleased to stop listening to. Thank you to Maso Company for you lo national broadcast to Radio Vanuatu. We am stop all time long educate them inform them in the tenem you. Na fogadem you stop to me jela kasten start lo 9 o'clock finish sa de lo morning kasa one time long half past one me bamba yimi tu end time Vanuatu live show. Ma same time pa yimi tu stapa mistapa leko you WhatsApp ne ke Radio Friend View Joanna Blackon whatem you Mr. Anchol Radio Vanuatu imitu ko head de magada selection blo music after the selection blo music himitu putumata weather update blo the day blo final one time long quarter past 11 pimitu join em national stratantam long quarter past 11 papayimitu genema nekis program limitu voice pong south 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

0: Amy, next for a song, a featuring song by Naseda, what entitled She's Not Crying Anymore. Amy, put some local time limit to 10 minutes, Amy, like 11 o'clock, the day low morning. More we are pleased to stop by listening come, and by me to come now blow, put some out weather update along the day.
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0: Weather updates blow the day we come lo Vanuatu Meteorology Moche Assets Department will put them out along the day morning. Long the day Thursday number 6 August blow 2026. Look low weather focus Pampa Yumikata plande clouds under the sky with a windy condition over low country with them small rain or rain and misave full down over low Vanuatu. VMGDME put him out one strong inland wind warning over low Turba province. Light moderate to fresh strong southeast more east southeast wind hemi stop over low country. Maximum temperature below the day hemi range low 24 degrees Celsius down south, kasem 28 degrees Celsius and up long north. Minimum temperature below the day night hemi range low 16 degrees Celsius down south, kasem 24 degrees Celsius and up long north. Mawatse marine focus plimi blo country VMCD of Vanuatu Meteorology Moche Assets Department hemi putum out one marine strong wind warning over along every coastal water blo Vanuatu. Windy blow one direction long southeast mo east southeast long one speed long 21 kasem 30 knot. Watem rough to very rough solvara long 3 meter over long Turba province long narola place pambayimi expected one wind speed long 21 kasem 25 knot with them rough solvara long 2.5 meter imikat one low south southwest more north northwest well swimmy expected long narola place. For a marine strong wind warning over along every coastal water blow Vanuatu VMGDME put them out a marine warning yesterday Wednesday number 5 August more today, Thursday, number 6 August 2026. Emi stop urgent mogada sea travelers, more mariners blow consider them safety action. Logada wind will save produce dangerous wave condition, where emi save azates logada small boats, small vessels blong jimmy. Emi stop advice mogada people to blong take extra precaution, more stop listening all time blow radio, more same time blow. A media outlet blow latest more related warning. Mawatse marine strong wind warning yanao hemi put some end lo weather bulletin long weather update blow the day. We are pleased you stop listening cam. Thank you to Master Company Blue, the national broadcast for Radio Vanuatu. 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
0: Emena, you just a follow hemi weather updates blow the day. We are pleased you stop listening. Thank you to Master Company Blue, the national broadcast for Radio Vanuatu. Pamba yin a long time, yimi chene ma voice plong south program at some company blong iso yarwell. Pamba yimi tukam na blue listen long a nice fla local or nice fla reggae song blow pop mali. What em title it? In this life, after the song, yeah, Pampa you meet to go straight on time blog genem, voice blong south program, what some company blong iso, yarwell. Nice flower reggae song blog pop mali, what am title, In This Life.

0: Emir will get a key message to earthquake where you need to survey. Before the earthquake, number one, find a more strong place inside the house where you survey hide lohem, or some underneath the table or bed. Number two, practice him when you survey make him the earthquake strike. Number three, prepare him house from earthquake. Put him all thing with heavy, more sharp, low floor or crown. Number four, collect them extra firewood, kakai, water, and put on one place where you have access in quick time. The time blue earthquake. Suppose you stop inside the house, go underneath the bed or table, and hold them tight because they have a crown, and you stop the movement. Suppose you stop outside the house, go to one clear open space, and sit down the crown. After the earthquake, check if you one or family suppose you got injury. Remember, but you expect an aftershock blue earthquake. Make him sure the car is not leak from his close and fire. Listen to the radio all time. Or follow Facebook page below VMGT for customer clear message. 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

0: Hello, welcome to Voice from South Rotemi. It's a very well. Long today program by me, Harem Andrew Wiko, by me talk about how he started one business blong him long side blong furniture.
1: Good morning, all listeners blong Radio Vanuatu. Me name blong me, Andrew NSI Wiko. We want them to talk about one business blong me where me start them. One small business me make him lotana and me one furniture. Me want them tell them out me, say me, one man where me no call school, me stop with them 30 blow me no more, where me start me one builder. 30 blow me and two hem me no school, hem me break em boost no more blow, make them all house. Me too me fall mem, hem me no put me no school. I got some prata blow me, only bibi one be only call school me. No more, I'm not putting middle school. Mr. Fall Mem, no more. Side blow walk, the village start blow make them house or copper house, one side house. Custom walk. All man, all stop here, need to fill a lot custom. Me walk, coco, me to fill a come, 30 blow me loose. And let me come out all tool blame. All tool blame, I'm so no more with them bushman saw, with them hammer, all manual tool no more. No got electric tool, me come tool blame time it is. We start the work plan. We start to make more local house. You work on house, you go one group. The furniture, I come start the work plan. Lo tafe ako. We start the house. We start na mo lo nagamal. One time, we talk lo post lo furniture. Yes, pa mi kam na mo lo clean up. Pag map tool mo clean up. Mo putum kutimba. After manage blo furniture name blame emi andru no poate emi one prata blo minimo lo loan up kame emi telem mi ko to clean up no mo mi ko sta clean up mi watch em something from me mi sta use mol manual tool no mo lo ta di blo mi ai lose after I give em lo mi first time when mi look on electric tool no ta mi now mi follow prata ya mi ko sta clean up lo work plan ele mi look how emi sta work lo machine. Mr. Oglo machine, after we do fill a chemical, all boy blame blow that machine, me blow outside them. If you walk 1 year, le mania, ilete me blow, me coincide now blow me making furniture. Me coincide, me making furniture, flame. Me walk with them all boya, some only come pack lo onusua, some only come pack lo NDV. Mi train them all kata, mi file wokoko, mi look all kata koko, now mi take over all machine. And mi give them right lo mi, se pa mi touch them all machine blem. Mi file wok 1 year, and mi put me, mania post pro company, and mi put me now, mi one man, we mi design them one name, we pa mi file make them inside. All design lo bed, armchair, mi and now mi one design. Mi file, mi one something, we... Only making first time, me look say only stagarum too much wood. Me and now me change some more something. I come me fell a small wood, no more small nail no more. Me fell a build them one stulo, peto, pang, pedo, safe or something or say male. I put me now me one and me design them all something. Blow any time me fell only fall them design blow me no more. Stop, cast 1 year, hem me out. Tale I put me now me supervisor. 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

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mi save car me mi camp lo Hemi work plomi mi save bem hem. Mo one more something, some friend plomi do only come only soim rot plo site plo pem or something plo site plo Kaufman. Mi ask him some friend only help me lo something ya. Mi look se all something emi easy namo plo make him. All something wo emi easy namo plo make him be you me no more. You me hide them some something plo you me or some talent plo you me. You hide mo you same blow make him, you start down him you start ding lo you say you one man nothing no more. The tok lo me, encourage him you me say tok you got one something, you pawn with them one something. Me start in business ya, me look say tati blow me no put me lo school be now ya, me start blow line with them all money all school. Only kakai one me too me kakai. Only stop line up lo pang, me too me line up lo pang. One more something, me make him walk here, me look say, or say me walk low, brain blow me look say, brain blow me open, and me open. Me save make him one more something, me save make him one more business law, save where me cut. Or something we me stop making, Kapanta, and me different company, furniture, and me Kapanta, and me make him house, and me run away, illegal house is stop. So in here now, and me go inside, lo build them. Lo start lo sitting room, make him armchair, make him dining table, make him stand lo kitchen, make him finish lo sitting room, ale go inside lo room, make him bed lo sleep, he got bunk bed, mo single bed, mo double bed, mo queen bed, mo king bed, mo side bed, mo coffee table, wet him wardrobe lo full map clothes, all something you know. Fenita is stop making more something or joinery. Me save work more something lo inside the house. After me look say walk where me stop making. Walk where you me stop making lo fanwatu or round the wall. Me look says walk where me stop making. Me choose him. Me choose him lo me make him where hemi fenita. Me look say hemi one king. Walk yeah hemi king. Say time you me make him one house. Suppose furniture in go inside house em stop nothing em flash also when em stop nothing he must furniture go inside he allow him degree he go inside he allow him book he go inside he allow him one em save every save where him school from furniture no by go inside first time he allow him something before only go inside law start him work but suppose you no go house em stop nothing only paint him also one em pe stop from one em start talk about work no me from one more something, all house lo dana. Me go inside lo every house ya. House ya, only make him before. You know, save all labu. Only make him, only that finish. But me, Mr. Go inside yet lo all house ya where all labu only make him before. Only loose, only me look say walk where Mr. Make him, Mr. Go inside yet lo all house ya. Mr. Go by Mr. Go house no more by fall down. He finish, but me no more go inside lo house ya. After all something, you know, we make him. I mean, I'm telling finish. Inside the house, we make every something inside the house. The kitchen, the place, the sleep. After we want them, tell them out the public. Say, Pami, encourage him, you, me, all young fella, today, all is talk about nothing no more, Lord. Emi thing say, Emi no got something. They lo me save say, Emi got, Emi save make him want something no more. They hem no more, hemi town him. 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

0: emiron lo wan kut falatrak emiron ikami bidimi lo rot you look looks them you look look and up semanya I haidumas they suppose you got feed or you got strong ding ding but you save kam semak namu 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him you by you start leave lo walia all finish up lo me lo tana every man tana only come lo finish up lo me start lo south Kasim North, Waitan, Middle Bush, everyone, only come no more works of Lomi Hospital, more public works, more province, me no more, Mr. Coincide all Asia, more all bungalows, only come lo pay more something lo, only come put them out of all catalog, finish up Lomi. Now, yeah, Mr. Doctor, all man, only come finish, walk is up, call now, yeah, all man, only come lo put them out of all catalog. You come, put them order, you tell them one name, Misave make them. Inside the house. Me, business blow me, is tap lo Lokata area. Place where me out them blow come make them business ya. Me stop come and tap lo loan up come. Place blow me lo loan up come. Me stop cross them creek, blow come down, make them business ya. Lo place blow all family blow me lo Lokatai, only construction. You stop listen to me. Public suppose you want them want something or you want order. You come put them order. Lo, you long place lo before emi loli construction emi stablem. Lo lo katai. Ading emi no more. Thank you too much long all listener long radio for Vanuatu. Thank you.
1: 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Save about long program ya. Yeah? What emi iso yarwell. Look emi long next program.
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Water way hemi stab inside long all cloud, hemi come out long warm pool, mo all trade wind, oli karam all cloud ya ikam tuketa. 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

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By bless is a we try too much more sometime you may not get enough kakai. All impact or no good side long El Nino long Vanuatu is a we stop long 1 year or it go more after all something is a we go back long normal back again. Be sambala time El Nino is a we stop long time between 1 year long Vanuatu. 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

0: long time long La Nina by isabi kat plenty heavy rain crown long old hill isabi fall down mo wata isabi kam and up emian by isabi spoil em all road mo tamit sa mo infrastructure long yumi mo pula wata isabi make em all katay way yumi plan em iko no good or iko steep. Obviously, long medio, him is to watch him, more make him seasonal forecast, or long for a look, long side long rain, more dry season, long all money's way is to come. You have a listen long radio, block out more information, long for a look, long climate, long Vanuatu. El Nino, Molanina, only no climate change, to a like part long normal climate system, long you me, long before finish it come. Climate change by isawi make him say all rubbish time way hemi come way them el nino mo la nina isawi come strong more long future. All fashion way yumi save lanem long adapt mo live way them kind climate long yumi way he got all change lo hem isawi help him yumi long prepare from all no good side long climate change long future. You savvy take my action, time you stop, karam all latest seasonal forecast or information, we come out long office long medio.
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0: Allô, mon welcome long FPTC News Bulletin. Mi Thompson Marango Meritim. First time long ol get a story an. Price plong passes plong kafa long ol sip iko anda pikwan. National Advisory Board Secretariat ikat four nivola initiative. Mon news long written. Parliament plong Papua New Guinea by me talk about independence plong Bougainville. Mon news long site plong sports Pacific winning 10 medal everyone long Commonwealth Games. 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
1: FPTC News bin traim contact the management no fanwa to ferry plong ask him from one price plong freight i high to mas ol sem pe no kat any respond no ol keda Ranita Fiti FPTC News Lukenville.
0: Pano tu pa ikat mo support plong aksen em planem mo manechem climate finance plong meke mo community oli ready mo long ol effect plong climate change tru long four new fly initiative for National Advisory Board Secretariat plong climate change mo disaster risk reduction em iputum. 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
3: Olga, the four initiative we launch hemi include three document, one portal under long ministry plong climate change with South Pacific community hemi help fund them. You got national climate finance roadmap, climate finance country program, cost benefit analysis report, mo portal plong national advisory report. Long official talk long hem minister Ralph Genvanu italem siol document mo portalia hemi proof long fight long Vanuatu from loss and damage with them climate adaptation
4: to the communities of our six provinces that their government is working to ensure that climate finance reaches them. Too often communities on the front lines of climate change see the language of billions in climate finance but feel none of it is in their daily lives. These documents are part of our commitment to change that. The roadmap charts the path to the finance needed to respond. The country program creates the pipeline to get that finance moving. And the portal makes it all transparent and accountable.
5: The Ministry of Climate Change.
3: Cost-benefit report hemi plong provide them evidence plong all investment work with climate finance camp plong support them mon nap portal we hemi staple sem digital platform plong all information we relate plong all work plong climate change long country.
4: The cost-benefit analysis provides the economic evidence that makes our investment case undeniable. And the upgraded NAB portal ensures that every stakeholder, from our provincial governments to our development partners, can see exactly how climate finance is being governed in Vanuatu.
3: Even they can place long forward long all regional partner to all same all government representative long Palau will witness him launching ya. Deputy Director of Climate Division of South Pacific Community, Eslin Karampiti Pule, italem si launching a hemisoim walk together plongol Pacific country long climate space.
6: It is demonstrating that Pacific Island countries, they are not waiting for solutions to arrive from elsewhere. We are building them, testing them, improving them, and sharing what we learn across our Blue Pacific region.
3: Launche come after with Vanuatu hemi cohet plong look increase plong all climate risk with them importance plong access them climate finance from resilience more development priority plong Vanuatu. Tiffany Baldwin, VBTC News.
0: You got around 153 houses, everyone. Both homestay more registered bungalows long motalafai ready now ya plong accommodate them all participants. We probably attend them PSCT long next month. Mika Alpi, I got more report.
7: Few more weeks no more stop before date blong opening blong public service day long Torba it can place. Now all preparation stop quite good with them one high speed MA blong make them sure say every accommodation is ready before 29 September where ME opening date blong public service day. Team lead blong accommodation long host venue Kevin Karai italem long VBTC News all houses were only ready long him I got 12 blong all registered bungalow, 141 homestay.
8: So you make at only 12 registered tourism business where well, accommodations free below Matalava Mora, the lower side of homestay by you make like collect them around 141 number of homes where only one them host them all guests all the time here.
7: VBTC News talk with them one bungalow operators long Motalava, Alfo Simen, more MC, no matter say cut few weeks no more stop before opening blong public service day. PM ready blong house him all participant will buy only stop long a case house blong him.
9: 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Preparation is appointed. 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
7: 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Now we are all staff look forward long receiving all participants here. 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
0: 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Important long giving more support long all teacher through long training, coaching, more good for teaching resources. And big for thinking we come out long day three long national education, more training forum where we stop taking place long port fill along weekend. Marilo Lutfon, I got more report.
11: One long all main focus area long day three long education, more training forum long port fill. Emi blong talk about the challenge blong 70% blong all pick nini we only got hard time, especially long literacy. long one interview with them VBDC News. Principal Blong Sulua Primary Mo Junior Secondary School Long Maivo Island. Emi talem si wan longol men cause Blong Low Literacy. Emi from plan de longol teacher oli no gasem enough training.
12: We got some new teachers only trained, but only no committee more kata. No karima to la syllabus or curriculum we start. One nara example is all teachers where all the staff graduate lo SOE, lo recent one. All you can feel, all you know, really understand them content. So that is why I had one don't contributing after we became say literacy with them numeracy and very low.
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0: One news long written. Result long referendum long independence long Bougainville by MIP Kolong Parliament long Papua New Guinea long number 27 August long all member only talk long M. Ema I follow one choin supervisory poti long Port Moresby we Prime Minister James Marape mo President long Bougainville long Bougainville Ismail Toroama to fly yakri long next step long referendum long 2019 97.7% plong all four thousand support them independence perisalia in of asem law mo parliament no mo paim sa make em last decision long plong ratification plong em to get out them result plong parliament pa paim look to long one plan we misuem rot eco for it suppose ratification mi pass on nokat pukan feel mi talem finish se mi kat plan plong declare independence plong em long 2030 mo 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Monis long sports 2026 Commonwealth Games long Glasgow emi finish mo India by mi ostem next game long 2030. All country plong Pacific only winim 10 medal everyone. 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Mo information long side plong weather. Today, by me got cloudy, more windy condition with them so small rain of a long country. Strong inland wind warning long province plong torpa. Light moderate, fresh with them strong southeast, more east southeast wind of a long Vanuatu. Maximum temperature plong today, by me stop long 24 degrees Celsius long south, more 28 degrees Celsius and up long north. MEN plong VBTC News Bulletin, me Thompson Marango.

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1: Himanagyo Chester Folem, Himi National Pishaman News with him, Thompson Marango, same time Himi Putum local time, Himi 2:15 minutes, Himi Leko 12 o'clock, same time 2:15 minutes, plus final one time long half past 12, today long afternoon, same time by Himi Jenny Mogada, Himi interview Blimi, blow final one time long half past 1. Long you missed up putum end lo Vanuatu live show long Radio Vanuatu lo day blo the day most same time Mr. Paleko you what nekis radio friend you Joanna Bulekon with them that is of a show lo Radio Vanuatu where place you stop listening come my to stop at lunch yet lo they will be you stop having lunch blo you lo this afternoon more Radio Vanuatu me want them wishing you one nice full lunch mo pamba you me to continue what magada selection blo music blo final one time lo afpas 12 pemito join magada interview blong yumi.

was key messages talk save long wanem blong mekem long time blong tropical cyclone. Wanem blong mekem before one cyclone. Number one, listen all time long radio blong harem movement blong cyclone. Number two, store and fill up water blong drink long all clean container. Number three, bury all pipe blong water. Number four, boil them or use some water filter blong cleaning water blong drink. Number five, carry out solar panel, more solar pump colors up long creek, more river. Number six, close and valve long storage tank, close and valve long spring box. Number seven, make them sure say you got enough water long drink. Number eight, cut them all three colors up long water tank blue you. Number nine, fasten tight water tank long you blow by hemino fly long time blow cyclone. Number ten, carry out kata blong water tank.

One emblem make him long time long cyclone. Number one, use some good water where you been save him long house. No mix him cover with them. Number two, continue long listen long radio long harem weather update. And number three, make him sure se family long you em is safe. One emblem make him after long cyclone. Number one, building back old toilets. Connect them back all kata long water tank play you. Number two, boil them or use a water filter block cleaning water before you drink. Number three, prioritize them water blong drink long all pikinini, all fala, sick man, mo all mama will get bell. Number four, check them or fix them water system suppose it got damage. Number five, use them all local material blong fix them all pipe suppose it broke. All same, bamboo, mo rapa. Number six, work with the water committee blo cleaning water source, spring box, storage tank, mo folem rot blong pipe, custom house. Number seven, water committee me must conduct them assessment mo report any damage lo area administrator, mo provincial water officer. All area administrator must work together with them provincial water officer blong prioritize them all work. Number eight, wash them hand all time after you use some toilet more before you kakai. Number nine, blong you sure say water blong you is safe, you must make them all trifala test ya. Look suppose water is clear, smell them suppose water is sting or no, and test them suppose water is concon or no. Suppose you not sure long quality blong water after way you make them all trifala test ya, contact them water officer call us up long you blow helping you.

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were the man, like his radio friend, you Joanna Bulekon, but same time you meet to stop put some ends at Low Vanatu Life, show the radio Vanatu, Low Day, Blood Day. You meet to come up the journey interview, Blimmy, blong the day long afternoon.

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1: 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And that is why you may take him out National Agriculture Expo ya and stop lo island lo Maiwo at this time. And thank you, Tomas. All engine lo development. Lo Vanuatu, and we stop all future leaders, believe me. And all future leaders only depend on them, only depend on agriculture. All engine, lo fight them sick, lo society, believe me. And we depend on them, and we depend to lo agriculture. One lo engine, lo give him work, lo people, lo Vanuatu, and we want them, and we agriculture. One law engine, blow build him up all sports people, believe me. Hemi one them, hemi agriculture. One law engine, where he stop him all young fella, believe me, blow go overseas. Blow his cross him crown, the different crown tree. Hemi one them, hemi agriculture. One law engine, the time where he make a disaster. Blame me redrive him economy. He me come back the road blame. He me want him. He me agriculture. So lo end lo day, all engine lo development, only depend big one to lo agriculture. And me tell him thank you. Lo behalf, lo directors will sit down. On behalf of the office of the Honorable Minister, with my Mr. Nadiet, the doctor, tell him big for thank you. So you will all farmer, all traders, all processors, you will like cross them salt water. The north, because in south, you will stop together the place here. You will land them one, you will away, you walk out. You make sure, say tomorrow, you will agriculture, you will part. You will not talk about them all the mouth, you will make them happen. Who is the make him engineer and he walk? So me tell him, and me evil all farmer, all trader, all processes, all schools, Bambali part of him. More even all hospitals, all health centers, blame him, Bambali part of development, we missed up when they walk him now. You will all people where you will like come to support him, walk out here, make him say he got fruit blame. Especially, you mean all institutional, some National Bank, Vanuatu. Rural Development Bank, Vanuatu, VNPF, more Narfala Bank, more even all NGOs, more all projects, please. Thank you, please, for coming, please, support them, work part here, the National Agriculture Expo. Long week, you may saw him one Narfala way, please, you may make him work part. Full of time, long past event, please, you may put him government, and stop and tap. Even there, he may blow push all farmer, all traders, all buyers, even all schools. Government, bamba he may stop, he form him stamba, but you will not, you will want them lift them up, you will. Even blow next 5 days, he may blow you will. And me hope, so you will always stop here, you will all serious farmer, blow you may walk out with them, you will. You may try and establish him all business through law, agriculture, through law, livestock, through law, forestry. And through law trade, where Minister, Honorable Minister, I'm stand with you, me, and by me also share and ding blam. And me tell him big fella, thank you, bargain. Law, talk, law, welcome. You come, law, provincial government. You come, law, high chief, please me, law, Maivo. We come, law, people, law, Maivo, we welcome him, me fella. When you like, come, stop with him, me fella, law, event here. Law, we by me take place, law, week here. National Agriculture Expo. I'm able to, me, expose him, me fella. All farmer, he come out, lo you me look, save you vala. National Agriculture Expo, he lo expose him you vala. All trader, all manual, he kakai. Lo harem, one em na, he all difficulty where you vala face him. National Agriculture Expo, he lo harem too, all story and lo kata walista pem kakai, lo villa or santo. How now all he face him difficulty, lo li pem kakai, lo island. National Agriculture Expo, he come, lo look, one em now, all kata walio export. All difficulty we only face him. You may want them harem lo time ya, and then you may want them walk out together, lo correct them all place ya. Lo make him say he got business inside the sector ya. Time you walk part out lo place ya, lo Friday, and by you walk part confidently say, me may walk out ya, me got one purpose, we been come from, and me carry him, Mr. Kobak. And by government and me help me, and by all development partners will help me, and by all project will help me, and by all financial institution will help me. Me now, purpose where you missed up no place here in Lowikia. Tell them big fella, thank you, bargain. But you listen. God Bamba him, you bless them, you mean Lowikia. God Bamba him, you bless them. All farmers, all traders, all exporters, all buyers, and even all schools. Not this week, time you missed up no place here. Thank you to much for listening.

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1: Honorable Minister of Agriculture, with them good fellow wife for you. MB Matai with them Mrs. President Loyumi, all province, all director generals, all councillors, all area administrator, all officials, all local authorities, Loyumi, all present with them, Yumi, all government officials. Chief Mobibel, Loyumi, all my vote. Thank you. Me, Katpi Flahona, thank you. Minister Blo, giving me small opportunity to blow me inside them small remarks. Let me start by acknowledging all custodian block crown here where today you may stop. You must stand up, him. Must stop talk talk. Me want them bear respect, Lord. God will go finish, Lord. God will stop. More God will buy only come yet. Thank you to Lord Tichi Block Regalza with them officials, blow you me. With them all people, blow you me, Lord Maiwo. Lord Savi Hosem. And congratulations, Lord Hosem. Agriculture Expo Week. Lo Yumi Lo Island, Lo Yumi Lo Maiwo. Tok Tok Lo, First Prime Minister, late First Prime Minister, Lo Yumi. During Lo Independence, one all independence speech, Lo Hem. Hemi tell him Tok Tok, ya. Se Lo Fanuatu, Hemi grow, he develop, Yumi must make him sure. Se Kenu, Lo Yumi, Hemi guided by court with them custom. Court with them custom. To Falana Bamba, Hemi Kenu, where Yumi walk about him. Can you mean Vanuatu ya? Where you mean independent? They tell me clad lo fasin with paramount chief lo you mean lo maibo hemi talem lo you mean say Bambai you mean akri with them culture. From Bambai hemi always save him. Growth my aspirations play me. Lo weaker Bambai you mean witness full up something lo you mean lo agriculture Bambai host them. Me want them take him time here. Yeah? Firstly, importantly, lo acknowledge every partner. All the agencies, the government, local authorities, where you may put them hand together, Bambai, by help them, you may showcase them, expo, you may low week here. Importantly, we want to acknowledge them, every farmers, or farmers, when you come around the island, you may come, but the celebration also showcase them, all the products, you may low agriculture expo, low this week. Thank you, Thomas, from work and effort we will put them, let me ensure them, say, you may have a caramel one successful expo, low week here. Big fella doctor or policy directions block government hemi blow you me transform hemi economy blow you me. Now how do we do that? Basically you me want them support them you me and but low area block agriculture blow you me put them value low products blow you me. So you me where you me all permit holders blow agriculture you me low side low trades you me want them give him encourage him me blow you me go into commercial farming. So in that regard, you must always get industry permit. So the week here, you may hope that Bambai, if I look, you will put low stalls. Take in time, coffee season, put low trades. Look how you save go. From say, lo help him, you may out, move out, lo normal fashion, lo agriculture, all farmers, you may want them, encourage him, you may go lo commercial farming. But you may also reminded that you may want them go lo road here. You must ensure him, say, local supply, blow you me too, I must cut. You must correm kakai, blow feed him, you me, all pignini, blow you me. From him, want them ensure, say, all pignini, blow you me, all must kakai, all local product. NCD, hemi one, lol, greatest killer, lol, life, lol, people, blow vanuadu. You me, want them encourage them, you me, all farmers, you me, correm full up kakai, local kakai, plus support them, all pignini, plus school, lol, I must kakai, good for la kakai, quality kakai. Lo weekend, take him time. Look him all put, blow critical sub, look him how all sub planem all kakai, subodem all yumi, blow yumi save planem, or sustain him all protection blue me. With them all few remarks again, thank you, Lord Minister, blow save invite them yumi today, blow come part blow opening, and me wish him yumi one very successful celebration, blow expo, low week here. Thank you, Thomas.

0: Εμένα you just follow me speech blo minister blo trait honorable Robson Yafro. 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We πάμε για μικρή vim speech blo him towards lo event ya. 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
1: 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Me want them to tell big fella thank you, all people, Blo Maivo, all chiefs, all leaders, Blo Custom, Blo Island, yeah, from where you fella host them, national event, yeah, Blo name, Blo Panama Province, government, more people, Panama Provincial government, more people, Blo Panama Province, more Vanuatu as a whole. Before me, make them talk, talk, Blo me want them, tell them one talk, talk, Blo. Mi fala we only been hang in basket lo mi fala mi tekem se bambai lo 5 days where you missed up lo event ya bambai you mi follow up all go to fala ting ting when baba hemi come out lo 5 days ya bambai time mi go back lo areas where you mi come out lehem bambai hemi bless all people all areas ya you fala we all offices where you will stop lo ground. And by after where you may come out the place here, but by if like go back, Lord help them people you understand them direction where government Blo Vanuatu, and we decide that you may start following from now on. So make them sure say you follow up with basket there, Blo you go bless them all people Blo you. That's why I only give him basket there, and me empty. Bambai me no read him speech where me prepared Blo me read him. From me being sit down, me listen lo blande tok tok we go finish, baba me repeat him. And baba he me make him say take me long time, so baba me make him one short tok tok no more. Before me make him official opening Blo event here today. Before you me come lo you me stop lo place here today, he been cut blande work and me been done lo past year, he come kasem lo this time, Blo you me come stop together lo place here lo maivo. Suppose some of our farmers, you remember, last year you may been got one forum, Lo Luganville, Lo Santo. And Lo Forum, yeah, you may understand, say, we got planted discussions, where we centered around Lo production, challenges, Lo production, market opportunities, with them value addition. Where full of farmers, Lo time, yeah, only tell them, say, hemi one obstacle, Blo Olgata only really develop them, sector Blo agriculture. Plan de only find them gota se only stop Blo on space Blo gata. And only involve Blo production Blo maybe crops, maybe root crops, maybe forestry, livestock, even fisheries. But only find them say accessibility Blo market, have me one challenge. And ministry have me go back with them all ting ting ya. And have me walk around Lo ting ting ya for the last year. Blo have me try and find them one way forward. All challenges here only been stopped with them Yumi, all points raised, all complaints we come out and we've been stopped since 1980. And Yumi Save say foundation Blo any nation, hemi ability Blo nation, yeah, Blo hemi save feeding people Blo him. Suppose one nation, hemi independent, but hemi no save feeding people Blo him, hemi simply mean him say hemi no kasem full independence Blo him yet. And we still rely on Nafla country Blo feed him, all people Blo him. Hemia emi situation wa yumi lo vanuatu if I name yumi lehem. Now yeah. Bombay lo wika. Bombay yumi lukim. Sipose ol fama lo maevo. Bombay oli save feedim yumi blo 5 days here. Or maybe 1 week, 7 days. From reason yeah. Yumi bin taken one decision blom bombay. Local kakai no mo papa hemi surf lo 1 week here. Pai no kate ni imported kakai. And yumi want them lukim ability. Blow farmers, blow feeding people, blow Vanuatu. And you mean, take them thing a equal level where ministry, have me take them time, blow him sit down with the Mogotalo productive sector. Ogotalo side blow all hotels, blow you mean, all industries, blow you mean, Ogotawali value add. Blow look him say, how now you miss have a connect them, all farmers, blow you mean, with them. All bias, blow you mean. And Hemika, two issues where Hemika Mad will main issue where you may want them address them, lo expo, lo this year, and lo all years waste up come, but by you may continue blow develop them thing thing. All farmers, all raise them concern, blow market. All buyers, with them all consumers, all raise them concern, lo sustainability, blow production. 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And suppose you got any extra, hemenau you may sell it. All hotels where only fitim, all tourists where only come, only no save depend lo mentality. From suppose you may stop them, import them, all kakai overseas and me come. And people blow Vanuatu, all farmers blow Vanuatu, you know, save supply. But by him, we got one issue. Time if I meet with the Mogota law, lo hotels, all managers blow hotels, blow you me, only bring him up one issue, blow example, provide them example area. Only say, lo Vanuatu, you me always short lo egg. And plan the time, only must have tell him, lo tourist will only come say, you know, got egg. Suppose you want them kaka egg with them bacon or omelette lo morning, sorry, me vala run out lo egg. So hemi stop talem lo yumi say, as people blo Vanuatu, yumi need to step up. Yumi need lo rise and take them on challenge here. Plan the time yumi sit down and yumi complain. And suppose you look lo social media today, complain if it is hemia where people stand up, blow take them lead. Lo space where God bless them, mokata with them, blow make them say, only save driving forward economy, blow Vanuatu. And you may save a foundation, blow economy, blow Vanuatu, hemia agriculture. And way forward, blow farmers, blow you me, if blow make them sure, say, only save one and blow only plan them. Lo past way come, you may save say, you may start planning all crops, blow you me. Feeding all animals, blow you me. After you may look out the market, blow him. You may not sure say where, Papa, you may sell him. You may not got guarantee lo market there before you may start invest lo area here. Today, Bamba, you may move forward with them one thing, blow you may start lo plate. You come back lo farm. Understand them, one em all man, only one them kakai. Understand them, one em all visitors, blow you me, only one them look him lo plate, blow kata. And then you may walk away, blow you me come kasem lol farmer, blow tell him lol farmer and say, this is what you plan. And mena one bamba you plan him. From bamba you show blow at market blahem. Plan the time you may plan him anything where you may want them plan him, and then expect them say bamba people he pay him. And him may one challenge. So from now on, bamba you may walk with them plate, he decide, he come kasem lo one where you me all farmers you may plan him. One em quality blow buluk only one em look him low plate. One em quality blow peak only one em look him low plate. One em quality blow manioc only one em look him low plate. How old now manioc here? Papa him reach him best quality blahem. One em variety blow taro only one em look him low plate blow kata. And time when you meet take him road here, Bamba you find him say whatever you plan him. Bamba hemikat one secured market. All challenges where you missed bring him, lo forum hemikam. Bamba you missed answer him. all questions, all concerns, lo 5 days where you miss up lo place. Bambai tomorrow iko, bambai you make up, ogotalo industry, ogotalo hotels, lo you meet, bauli stop lo place, lo meet with them, you meet all farmers. Event yang bambai you create one opportunity where you miss have a take ogota where you consume more product, where the ogota where you produce more product, or you come only sit down one place and understand them one way forward. Have me one dream, blow me also minister responsible for agriculture, livestock, forestry, with them biosecurity. Blow look him, suppose I got all contract where he have a sign between all farmers with them, all hotels, blow you me. With them all farmers, with them all industry players, blow you me. Blow make him say time you walk out the place here. You got the security, the product whereby you continue to plan them. And you have one employee you plan them. You may look in the Vanuatu, the latest report, the site, the economy of Vanuatu. Agriculture sector, hemi grow big one. The last year compared to 2024, agriculture sector no more hemi grow, hemi deliver over 1 billion vatu. The one money. You may look him comparable. You mean more before him generate them about 30 million. Low one money. Him go to over 100 million. Low one money. You may look him carve up. You mean him one low biggest backbone blow economy. Blow you mean in terms of agriculture. And you may look him this time market. Him open overseas. You talk about market the U.S. You talk about market the Fiji, Kiribati, more Narfala country. Where list of open him up market. Low cover. Vanuatu you no got enough cover. And all issue and now I'm leading government, blow him come up with them all policies, blow direct the ministry, blow agriculture, with them blow trade, lo years ago, naya equal kasem lo time, lo future. Hemi got 3 stamba policy, when ministry blow agriculture, baba hemi run them, lo next 5 years and beyond. Hemi got one, where you call them island focus initiative. You may serve as a one island, but you may be got own strength plan. You know every island is a mark. You may look in the past, government has invested money, lo Torres has invested lo every product across the board. But you may, lo island focus initiative, you may focus no more on strength lo one island. You may serve as a Santo Hemi one big fall island, but you may. So by me focus plan de lo Buluk, lo Santo. By me focus lo Buluk, lo Malakula. By me focus lo Buluk, lo Epi, Efate, Eromango. With them you me, lo Maivo. You no sabe karem Buluk. You go try and blo fit him lo one island where hemi no got enough space. Hemi no got enough flat land. Hemi no got enough water. You me want them go down low road here, blow government, hemi save actually realign and finance blahem, what them will resources blahem in terms of human resource. Hemi go focus low crops and low particular island. Blow make them say, Baba, you miss have reach maximum capacity blow island here, blow address them that particular production. You may not only concentrate low national level, you may take them to hemi go kasem low provincial level. And you may take them to provincial level, hemi kasem lo island level. And you may take them to island, hemi go kasem lo area council. But let me give you one example, please, if I understand them. Lo yumi lo maivo, bamba yumi look, blo planem 65 hectares of cacao. Lo next 5 years. And you may save se lo maivo, you go lo south, hemi got more rain, pitim you go lo north. And cacao bamba hemi best lo farmers lo not only planem. South hemi best lo planem cover with them taro. And hemi now hemi road where you may want them stop go down lem now yam. And also bamba hemi require them, bamba hemi create them one way when bamba ministry hemi save messer and performance blo ADOs or agriculture development offices or livestock offices where they stop lo rural areas. You make me look in the past. Planet time only provide them a report, but only not provide them against them anything except one work plan. But today, onwards, Baba Hemi measured according to outcome, law policy, and law particular area will establish him. The minimum say everyone, the ministry, all departments, probably must be held accountable. Misavetalem say the past, government is spent and planned finances, plan, but no look in returns, plan. So you may want them look him, say, Bamba, you may measure and performance, lo every staff, lo ministry, lo target, where you may set them, lo area council, work at Istaplehem. And you may also say, you may want them look him, all farmers, only focus lo area, or lo crop, where he may strength to that particular area. He may have iron focus initiative. And you may say, too, say, we've been touched with him issue blow market. Government and we've been making one decision. Blow engage him all chefs blow Vanuatu. Blow work with them all institutions blow you me, all public institutions blow you me, all same schools. All health services blow you me, correctional service, and all not public institution. Blow work with them all got up blow find him say how much now? All institution yeah, only need him in terms of kakai local product. And misave talem confidently lo yumi say currently as we stand hemi want big fala market we hemi stop no more lo Vanuatu. You may try hard so much lo enter into lo markets overseas but you misave say or biosecurity restrictions blockata and may affect them or product like you mean. So rather than you may continue to focus lohemia, when Baba Hemi no give him confidence lol farmers, you may concentrate lol public institutions play you mean. You may save say Lo Sanma alone, have you been cut one survey lord 19 schools and one lord biggest school lo Luganville Hemi Santo East. Where you miss have say out lo survey where he come out. He me saw him say lo one day Bamba school yanamo he make guy over lo two ton blow carbohydrate. And me I some kumala taro manioc fichi taro with them all navla root crops blame me 2 ton lo one school no more. And time where you may look lo every school ya, you may stop talk about over lo 1,000 ton. Hemia emilo santo nomo. You may not stop talking about all Nara province yet. And hemia emi one big fella market, blow farmers play you me. And you may not call hemia nomo. Council of Ministers emi also make him one decision as we move forward. Say from now on, Bombay, every time emi got one natural disaster, Bombay government emi no more feeding people with them imported cacao and rice, cabin biscuit, tin tuna. Bamba you no more look him, hemi only can block him lo yifala. Bamba Gafman, hemi pem local crops, lol areas where disaster hemi no affect them, block up supply him lo area where disaster hemi affect them. Hemi hemi also block create a market, opportunity blow farmers play you me. So you may look him out lo forum where you may be in Holem lo Luganville, you may come up with them trivala. You may come up with them trivial main policy, blow drive them sector, blow agriculture, livestock, with them forestry forward. You may also start working on paper, blow colocom, blow ban them, use blow timber where you may import them, lol public institutions, blow you me. Blow make them say you may create a market, blow local timber. Blow make them say, but by more farmer, you want them sell them timber, blockata. Today, you may call every island, you may look him. People only want them building one house, only go and pay New Zealand pine. Look and build them. And the latest statistics where he may come out, lol forest products or forestry, blow you may got planted. You may got planted where you may have use them. But he got challenged with them, all product when he come overseas, with them where you may produce them locally. And we got some standards where you may need to revisit them, where we make them say, we affect them sales, blow local timbers play you. But me believe, say, through the policy, Bamba, we start them road, blow create them that opportunity. Mr. Abdudale, the Minister of Agriculture, I want to thank you too much, the Minister of Trade, we have come with them, DGs and all directors. Agriculture is active, we have one. We must work in partnership with the Ministry of Trade. From Tuvalu together, Babai Tuvalu work on the road, empower them, all people blame me, all farmers blame me, all producers blame me. And today, with them presence, blame me to Tuvalu together, lo bless ya, I saw him commitment, lo government, lo people, lo Vanuatu. Suppose you start lo past, you start face them challenge, with them whatever you start make them lo own small corner blame you. Today, me to Tuvalu come lo giving you assurance that Vanuatu government, have me look him save challenges ya. And he must work to present them with them you all way forward. And must call every farmers, every industry, permit holders of Vanuatu, everyone were involved with value addition, everyone were involved with consumption of local products, one way or the other. But together you may rise up as people of Vanuatu and take them lead to build them tomorrow of Vanuatu. So that you may have a living behind the generation by come. One Vanuatu, where he better than one him where you inherit him. And me want them look him, lo years where stop come, you miss have a truly stand up and tell him say, yes, you me people blow Vanuatu, you miss have a fit him, people blow you me, a fit him full nation. And you miss have a feed him, and you miss have a produce him extra, when Bamba you me value add him, blow make him say, you miss have a export him. And blow you miss have a tell him say, yes, agriculture, he me true backbone of Vanuatu. Me take him time here, tell him thank you, the presence for you for everyone, and wishing you for everyone one good for 5 days exchange of ideas. Time where you miss up the place here. And me pray, say, Baba God, he me lead him, you me, Baba, he me guide him, you me, Baba, he me empower him, you me, Baba, he me bless him, you me. With them vision, lo you may move forward together as one people, lo one nation, Vanuatu. With them all thing here, me take them opportunity here, also minister responsible, lo agriculture, livestock, forestry, and biosecurity, lo officially declare them, say Expo, National Expo 2026, and me officially open.
0: Watem tok blong minister blong agriculture honorable Jan Wilson Tua Kalana hemi putum end long interview blong today. Pag again Vanuatu National Agriculture Expo 2026 hemi wan kut fla Chinese blu yumi lan and plant a new survey show mol kut fla work blong ol farmer mo left them up work blong agriculture long country blong yumi. Yumi everyone ikat one part blo support them agriculture. From him now, he may help him, Yumi, alongside Blong Kakai, lifestyle, more future, Blong Vanuatu.

Hey man, Ayumi, come lol, get a first part of lo interview blonga. The day we have this, you stop a listening come. Thank you to my so company blue you. Lo national broadcast blue radio Vanuatu, we him stop all time blonga. Educate him, inform him, mo in the tenem you. Mo ami look put some local time blue me to me, 13 minutes me, leko 1 o'clock the day long afternoon. Mana fog dem tu straight one chan mga half past one pambay mista pa leko yu watema nekis radio friend yu Joe na bule kon watema dedes yu mister ancholo radio vano atu mo dedes sa show long throughout long dede long afternoon. Na fog dem tu se yu stop at mi jula kasten osem radio friend yu throughout lo vano atu live show. Since lo 9 o'clock finish dede lo morning mo yu pin stop kat company long mi ye throughout lo vano try show ka so one time long first one bi mi to enter ma pa show long the day pa again lo you will 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Pamba yumi to come now, blue listen a nice flash song blong Jesse, what them title right after long hem. Pamba yumi to put them out. Og the information mo continue what them ogada selection blue music, blue final one time, lo half past one the day long afternoon.

Stonewall with my nice full voice, plong Benziro with my title, Missing You, and me put some local time limit to 7 more minutes. Plo find one time long, past one long, today long afternoon. We are pleased to stop at listening come. 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We are pleased to start listening. 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Casa one time low, 1:30 long afternoon. More local time limit 2 ME, 6 more minutes, 6 more minutes. The final one time long. Af pas one lo de long afternoon, ma you been stop enjoy magda program selection the music, hogda information. We me been stop put some out throughout lo Vanuatu live show lo radio Vanuatu. Long pia flami jela kasten pam by me stop kam na blo leko you mo long geda kut kut fala listen ab radio Vanuatu we stop tuning all time lo broadcast lo radio Vanuatu. Or you just tune in the broadcast for Radio Vanuatu. Might you stop listening to the website or online the website address www.vptc.vu. Or you stop listening to outside the country. We are pleased you stop listening to. Thank you to my so company blue. Molo biaf plumi jela kasten. Thank you to my specific company blue throughout the Vanuatu live show. Pambay mi stop come now blo leko you. Tata, mo pass one nice. Thursday with my company Blue Radio Vanuatu where Mr. Paul Templong educates him, inform him, more in detain him you. Me come now like you with my nice flow song plong lay mo Susanna, what am title Tanis with me hopes by you enjoy my long the day long afternoon. Yeah.

Nice blessing seeing you, Harem Koroi Kiki, 28 minute, Hemiko Blo, fine, Mlo, 2 o'clock. Good for afternoon to you. We listen to long Radio Vanuatu. Emi yo mi story and show with me Joanna Bulekon and me talent thank you company blong Julia Gaston inside lo Vanuatu live show and be following him you join him Masing Falau inside lo Good Morning Vanuatu. Emi time na bamba mi kam do leko you with him MPT Cafe program and after long Pranis program bamba you save join him me English program blong today's society.

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1: Okay, okay, squad, you need one strong states, ne? 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
2: Eh, boss! 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
0: Yep, it's the planning one event, concert, festival, or one community celebration.
3: Make him stand out with a professional stage blow me fola. Perfect setup blow any occasion.
0: 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I mean, build blow handle him any crowd, more any performance. Whether I mean music, speeches, or any cultural shows, stage I bring him life, it come lo events blow you.
3: Easy blow set him up, easy blow move him, Mohemi save ready anytime. Big or small, we've got you covered.
0: Call him events team blow me fola 22999, more book him stage today. Make him next event blow you, it come on lifetime. Memory.

Good afternoon and welcome to FEPDC English News with me, Lodian Willin. Principal of Zuluwa Primary and Junior Secondary School on Maiwo Island, Isaac Tanga, says one of the main causes of low literacy is that many teachers have not received training. Mr. Tanga is among more than 100 participants attending this week's Education and Training Forum. One of the key issues being discussed at the forum is Vanuatu's low literacy rate. Vanuatu will receive greater support to access, plan, and manage climate finance to help communities become more resilient to the impacts of climate change through four new initiatives introduced by the National Advisory Board Secretariat for Climate Change and Disaster Risk Reduction. The four initiatives launched yesterday include three key documents and an online portal under the Ministry of Climate Change with funding support from the Pacific Community, or SPC. They include the National Climate Finance Roadmap, the Climate Finance Country Program, the Cost Benefit Analysis Report, and the National Advisory Board Portal. In his official address, Minister Ralph Regenfanu said that the new documents and portal demonstrate Vanuatu's commitment to addressing loss and damage and strengthening climate adaptation efforts. New statistics show that in April this year, visitors' arrivals to Vanuatu increased by 24% compared to April last year. The figures include all visitors who traveled to the country by air. In April, air visitor arrivals reached to 9,941 visitors, representing a 39% increase compared to March this year. Overall air arrivals from the beginning of the year up to end of July recorded a total of 13,028 visitors traveling to Vanuatu. And in regional news, Papua New Guinea and the autonomous Bougainville government have agreed that the Bougainville independence referendum result will be tabled in Papua New Guinea's parliament on 27 August for debate. In the 2019 referendum, 97.7% of Bougainville voters supported independence. However, the result is non-binding. The parliament must decide whether to ratify it. Bougainville is planning to declare independence in 2030, while both governments continue working together on the next steps in the process. New Caledonia's new government president, Mila Kulo Tukumuli, has announced his new cabinet after being elected by Congress on 31st of July. Tukumuli said his government's main priority is to address economic challenges and major issues, including the crisis facing domestic airline Air Caledonia. The new ministers will oversee key portfolios including economy, health, transport, education, mining and climate issues. Tukumuli said New Caledonia needs strong reforms and support to rebuild its economy, and he plans to travel to Paris to seek further assistance from France. And in sports, the 2026 Commonwealth Games in Glasgow have concluded, with India set to host the next Games in 2030. Pacific nations won a total of 10 medals. Samoa led the Pacific with one gold and one silver medal, while Fiji claimed one gold and one bronze. Vanuatu judokas Alan Monduel, Kainam Delriu, and Preshila Monduel delivered strong performances, with all three finishing in the top 10 of their respective divisions. Samoa finished 17th on the medal table, Fiji 20th, while Nauru, Papua New Guinea, Tonga, Tuvalu, and Norfolk Island also won medals at the games. And with sports news, it brings us to the end of today's English news.

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1: My past ancestors used to say that when you touch the soil, money comes out of it. So we live by it, by practicing more farming and keeping it in our life.
2: I think the young person is the most potential candidate that we want to inspire, motivate and give them the knowledge that we have for this nation.
3: Farming is it's something that is very important to all people. If there's no farming, everyone will suffer.
4: We know from speaking with farmers that there's not enough young people going into farming, so we wanted to find out what some of the solutions might be. Nijula Avok from the Vanuatu Primary Producers Association is someone focused on finding these answers, gathering data to help the government make changes.
5: The aim of setting up this office is to reach out there and to help out the farmers that we can do it. We can actually increase our production and we can stop, and reduce and to impact the rate of imported goods, and so that we can promote our local products out there.
4: And what support or programs are available to help young farmers succeed?
5: I would say that VBPA encourage youth participation in farming and agriculture activities. But right now our strategy focus is to strengthen the current farmer information management system, and we believe that without having accurate data, we cannot design an effective youth agricultural program that will impact the youth in a way that it's beneficial. And with that, we are more focusing on strengthening our system, and also that we encourage youth not just to on the principle, but also on the a system in place in order to track the productivity and the participation and the sustainability of the youth agriculture program.
4: The government is also trying to come up with ways to attract more young people into farming, like linking farmers to schools and just teaching young people about farming. Antoine Ravo is the director of Department of Agriculture and Rural Development in Vanuatu.
6: In our programs for the department, we're making sure that any engagement with the communities, there should be a representative from the youth coming from the communities, a youth representative, either from training that conducted by the department or a workshop or attending a convention. We also engage with some of our development partners supporting the youth programs like Asia Development Bank. We are working with the One Small Pact. We have this Farm to School program, linking farmers with the schools, encouraging students to also see the importance of eating healthy local kakai instead of imported foodstuff.
4: How can we make the most of the skills of workers returning from New Zealand and Australia?
6: Yes, I think this is a good question, and it's entirely depend on the government, and be prepared in the event that we might have some change in the focus of the returners from the Australian and New Zealand workers. We need to prepare to accommodate those retainers. You know, some of the retainers are now catching up. They're getting older, but they're coming up back with some skills, but they have some energy. They have some knowledge. How we could, capture some of the skills, the knowledge, through passing the knowledge and the information to our young farmers here. And this is an area that we are looking at. We have this reintegration policy that has been recently launched by the Labor Department, and we also have our reintegration officer sitting with the Department of Agriculture, and this is the linkages where we could capture some of the retainer young people coming back and see how we could merge their capacity into our existing programs as coaching other young people that are not having the opportunity to going out or maybe benefiting from their experience coming back to Vanuatu. And this is very crucial that the government has to be looking more into an environment that would accommodate those retainers coming back from overseas workers to invest in the agriculture sector. Going out as a worker, but retaining as an investor in the agriculture space of development.
4: And what kind of financial or technical support is available for new farmers?
6: Yes, we have this agriculture business permit program that farmers or young people, they could engage with. And this program has a lot of benefits through trainings, through providing assistance in supporting farmers to increase their production, linking farmers to market, addressing their needs during or after any emergency like natural disaster, linking farmers and youth to any big projects coming in, engaging with projects, and also having the opportunity to share their experience or attend some regional meetings or training or exchange programs, and also participate in some farmers forum that would also share the experience and also exposes networking and also marketing opportunities that farmers could engage with. The government also looking at expanding some of the existing farm field to more commercialized-based farmers that would meet our market demand, household consumption, as well as for export demand.
4: And finally, what is your vision for youth farming in Vanuatu in the next 10 years' time?
6: We now wanted to shift out from informal sector to formal business in doing agriculture. That's why we have this commercial agriculture business permit, where we wanted to work with serious farmers, serious young people, meaning that we need to get more data out from farming. We need to connect our serious farmers to our support institution, like the financial institution that provide incentive by way of credit. We also looking into targeting more young people into the future because, you know, like any other Pacific Island countries, young people is now becoming a challenge in our society, and how we could provide an opportunity, an option for seeing young people to engage in agriculture. I think the importance of teaching or educating our young people that there is equal opportunity and employment in the agriculture sector. And this is an area where we need to start teaching our young people in doing serious business or farming as a business in the future of our young people in the next 5 years by 2030.
4: Thanks for listening to Youth Roots, Growing the Future, a joint investigation by FPC and VPTC, which has been a joint investigation by FPC and VPTC into why some young people are turning away from farming and what is being done to change that. It's clear there isn't a single solution. While government has a role, young people have to be passionate about pursuing the opportunities that are there. Thank you for listening to Youth Roots.
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9: Yakwe Nissan Bolivinaka Aloha Kako Iorana. This is Pacific Beat on ABC Radio Australia. On the show today, Papua New Guinea's parliament could soon decide the fate of Bougainville's aspiration for independence. Once a critic, now Solomon Islands Prime Minister has reaffirmed his government's commitment to relations with China. And a joint operation to take down a West Papua rebel group comes after they killed five road construction workers in Papua's Highland province. More on those stories shortly, but before we begin, as always, we'd like to acknowledge that our show comes to you from the lands of the Bunurong and Wurundjeri peoples of the Kulin Nation. I'm your host, Egi Dupo, and we appreciate your company this morning. Whakawelahi, thank you for tuning into Pacific Beat, yours in the Pacific. Firstly, Papua New Guinea's parliament could soon decide the fate of Bougainville's independence aspirations. Leaders from both the PNG and autonomous Bougainville governments have agreed that the results of the 2019 Bougainville independence referendum will be tabled in PNG's parliament next month. The overwhelming majority of Bougainvillians voted in support of independence, but PNG's parliament effectively has the final say, with MPs to vote on whether to accept or reject the results. While the government have agreed on this important milestone, some big questions remain unanswered, such as when the vote itself will be held, the voting threshold required to accept the results, and what happens if Parliament says no. For more details, we are joined by our reporter Liam Fox. Let's say good morning, Liam.
10: Good morning, Aggie.
9: Well, yeah, let's get straight into it. What have the two governments actually agreed to do?
10: So Bougainville's President Ismail Tirama and PNG's Prime Minister James Marape and other government representatives met at the final meeting of what's called the Joint Supervisory Body, the JSB. Now, that's the forum that was set up under the Bougainville Peace Agreement to facilitate discussions between the two governments after that agreement ended the Bougainville Civil War in the 1990s, known as the Crisis. And since the referendum in 2019, much of the JSB's work has been around developing a roadmap on deciding Bougainville's political future. And at this final meeting, which is historic in its own right that the JSB has had its final meeting, both sides agreed that the results of the referendum would be tabled in the PNG Parliament on the 27th of August. They also agreed that Mr. Marape and Mr. Tirama would jointly decide the date for when the actual vote will take place. That is when MPs will vote on whether to accept or reject the results. And this is important because the vote in Parliament is essentially the final step in the Bougainville Peace Agreement.
9: Okay, but Liam, what about other issues like the voting threshold for the vote to actually succeed?
10: Yeah, the JSB statement, a joint statement issued by both sides, signed by both leaders, doesn't mention a voting threshold. This became a big issue back in June after Prime Minister Marape announced that three quarters of MPs would have to vote to accept the results for the vote to succeed. And this angered the Bougainvillean side, firstly because they feel that the threshold is too high and is setting the vote up to fail. And as an example, they point out that to change the constitution of PNG, you only need a two-thirds majority of parliament. But to accept this vote on the referendum, you need there's a high threshold, three quarters. Secondly, they're upset because they said that the threshold should have been determined jointly by both governments and not unilaterally by PNG. In his address to the JSB before the discussions went behind closed doors, President Tirama reiterated those concerns. He also said that the unilateral decision to set the threshold at three quarters stepped away from what he called the spirit of partnership.
9: Liam, I have to ask, though, because that leads to this question here. What about the issue of what happens if the PNG Parliament rejects the referendum results?
10: Yep, that too is another important area that's not specifically addressed in the final statement of the JSB. It does say that the JSB endorsed what's called the Melanesian framework to, quote, give effect to an affirmative decision by the Parliament should the Parliament endorse the referendum results. But it does not mention what happens if the opposite occurs and the vote fails. Prime Minister Marape has previously said if Parliament votes no, that would not be the end of the story, that negotiations would continue around potentially increasing Bougainville's level of autonomy within the state of PNG. But for Bougainville President Ismail Tirama, independence is not negotiable. And he says PNG's view that Parliament has an unfettered discretion to say no is a, quote, dangerous legal fiction. Here's a bit of what he had to say at the opening of the Joint Supervisory Body meeting before discussions went behind closed doors.
11: The government of Papua New Guinea's position suggests that if we meet its arbitrary criteria, the Minister for Bougainville Affairs might graciously bring a political status back to Parliament for reconsideration at a later date. This insults the intelligence of our people. By doing this, the national government is asking us to trade a constitutional international witness referendum result for an ambiguous promise of the future. We do not need a clear pathway to revisit that question. The question has been asked, answered, and sealed in ink and blood.
9: Yeah, and that's Bougainville President Ishmael Tarama there. Liam, where does the issue then go from here?
10: Well, the 27th of August is not far away, just a month and a half, even more so when you consider that the referendum took place 7 years ago and the JSB has been developing a roadmap since then. And as we've discussed, there are still some big issues up in the air. Maybe they'll get cleared up before the date, before the vote in Parliament is decided. Maybe the details are also in the Melanesian framework I referenced earlier. Mm. But if so, they weren't mentioned by either of the sides in their own statements following the JSB meeting. And it's also unclear at this stage if the Melanesian framework has been publicly released. The JSB did say in its joint statement afterwards that an independent facilitator and a joint technical team would do awareness among PNG MPs ahead of the vote. The Parliament had quite a significant debate on this issue back in June, and quite a lot of MPs expressed their objection to accepting the referendum result. So passing a three-quarter threshold does look difficult at this stage. For its part, the Bougainville government has said it's prepared to unilaterally declare independence if the vote fails. So, look, I think there's still a lot more to come on this long-running, complex and emotional issue.
9: Yes, as you said, yeah, definitely still a lot to unpack here. But as always, Liam, really appreciate coming on the show and just sharing as to how the situation is developing.
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9: Good fellow morning. Welcome back to Pacific Beat. We head to Solomon Islands where the Prime Minister Matthew Wale has reaffirmed his government's commitment to relations with China. Mr. Wale was voted into office by MPs in May, but prior to this was a critic of Solomon Islands' 2019 diplomatic switch from Taiwan to China. He told Parliament his government is resetting relations with diplomatic partners and it is committed to the One China policy.
14: Solomon Islands remains a friend to all and an enemy to none. This government has deliberately reset our foreign relations, and the visits made to our friends were necessary to restore our standing as a reliable partner to each of them. Sir, they have been rewarding, as His Excellency outlined. The proper test, Mr. Speaker, of foreign policy is what it delivers for Solomon Islanders. And by that test, sir, the reset has begun well. In that same vein, Mr. Speaker, our relations with the People's Republic of China remain important to our development. And this government reaffirms our continued commitment to the One China principle, the foundation on which our bilateral relations are established. This, sir, is settled policy for the Solomon Islands government, and it will be honoured with the same consistency we bring to all our friendships.
9: And that there is Prime Minister Matthew Wale, who has visited Australia, the United States and Japan since taking office and had dispatched his foreign minister for a visit to China. Now, an influential Itaoke women's group is calling for traditional owners to be given control of marine resources, including popular surf breaks in Fiji. Under current laws, traditional owners have rights over fishing grounds, known as korikori, but they have no control over other marine resources, including those used for by tourists. The Songosongo Wakamarama told a parliamentary committee on a new marine areas bill that ownership of marine resources should no longer be in the hands of the state. Its president, Ari Final the Bangaundoro, called for indigenous rights to be respected.
15: We think you should re-look at the surfing law, and that the owners of the Ngolingolis should have a say in who gets to surf in their areas, and not just because they provide a leisure activity for tourism. That the surfing bill should not encroach into the rights of the Ngolingoli owners in the way it is now. That's a number one concern, because people can go and surf anywhere they like, as it is, without the awareness of the owners of the Ngolingoli, let alone the people who live around there, and to what extent these kinds of activities interfere and encroach on the rights of people to go and fish. So that's our number one submission.
9: And that is Ari Final Dabagaundoro, president of the Songosongo Wakamarama, speaking at the parliamentary committee hearing into the commercial use of marine areas bill. Pacific Beat. All right, Indonesia's security forces have launched a joint operation to pursue the group of West Papua National Liberation Army fighters who killed five road construction workers in Papua's Highland Province on Sunday. It comes amid reports that the deepening conflict between the pro-independence Papuan fighters and Indonesian forces has caused mass displacement of village communities in the regions. The WPNLA has claimed responsibility for killing the Indonesian workers, alleging they were undercover intelligence agents. Well, joining me now to discuss this is Dr. Cammie Webb-Gannam, the coordinator of the West Papua Project at the University of Wollongong. With that, I say welcome, Doctor, to Pacific Beat.
16: Thank you for having me.
9: Absolutely. Doctor, look, what have we seen play out since the killings over the weekend?
16: There's a pattern of these killings in West Papua, and whenever there is violence committed by the West Papua Liberation Army, there's disproportionate violence then in response from the Indonesian military. And there's always a counterinsurgency, is what they call it. So they come back and it's leading to further mass displacement of indigenous populations, further escalation of conflict, further terror for the civilian populations in the area that this is happening in Tolikara Regency.
9: And as you talk about, you know, there's a pattern of these killings.

0: Indonesian military and that they had no business being there, that it was dangerous for them to be there. And so they were actually not civilians. They were part of the army, and therefore this was justified military action on behalf of the TPNPB.
1: Are you also aware, maybe, though, Doctor, like from even the Indonesian security forces, have they said anything about this whole situation?
0: They're denying that the workers were spies. And it's really hard to know what the truth is in the situation. There's also there's a pattern of this happening, but there's also a long history of West Papuan security personnel, military personnel serving a dual function. So under Indonesian President Suharto, this was called Dwi Fungsi Abri. So it was the dual function of the Indonesian Armed Forces. Mm. And it was a political doctrine in which the national defense, the military served two jobs, national defense and social political control. And so there's credibility to the claims that these workers could have been working for the Indonesian military. Whether or not there's evidence for that, we haven't seen that. It makes sense that the TPNPB is going to claim that this was the case because it then justifies their actions as part of armed conflict, of an established armed conflict. And it makes sense that the Indonesian military is going to say that, no, they weren't spies, because that then undermines their position that they were civilians. But we've also seen, this is part of, although this is in the highlands, it can also be linked to what's happening in the south of Papua with the National Strategic Project, which is one of the largest land clearings in the world. It's under current President Prabowo. It's a clearing of more than 2 million hectares of indigenous land in the south of Papua for palm oil, but also sugarcane, bioethanol, and agri-fuels, corn. And what's happening is that the land is being cleared by the military. So it's military, but they're also serving civilian functions, as in they're undertaking civilian work. And so, again, this speaks to the question of whether or not they were spies. They may have been, they may not have been. It's tragic when people are killed, but I think this is a part of a larger question around the naming of the conflict in West Papua, and whether or not it justifies, it classifies the international humanitarian law definitions of non-international armed conflict. And so it's playing out in this context.
1: Yeah, I was just going to ask that because, you know, you talked about how credible these claims were. I'm just wondering, yeah, what's the impact that this scenario has on the bigger context of conflict between Indonesia and West Papuan independence groups? Because you talk about there, the land clearings, President Prabowo, there just seems to be a bigger issue behind these.
0: Well, it's more than 60 years now since Indonesian occupation of West Papua. So if we look at it from the long, you know, historical view, there's been six decades of brutal Indonesian occupation in West Papua. And during that period, West Papuans have been fighting both in terms of military and, you know, organised armed conflict, but also peacefully working towards self-determination in West Papua. I think if we're looking at it from a military perspective, we've got to keep in mind that there are probably less than 1,500 members of the Liberation Army, the West Papuan Liberation Army, and then you need to compare this to the approximately 90,000 at minimum at any one time Indonesian soldiers and other security forces in West Papua. So it's a very, very unequal armed conflict. The West Papua military or Liberation Army has probably less than 400 firearms, and so also relying on traditional weapons such as spears, machetes, and so on. So it's incredibly unequal. And so the advantage that the TPNPB, the Liberation Army, has is their knowledge of the terrain, their knowledge of the jungles and the local areas in which they're operating, which Indonesian military does not have. They also have access and links to local populations who are sometimes willing to let them operate within civilian areas, although then this also comes to the issue of international humanitarian law, which I'd like to draw attention to a report that's been worked on by Dr. Budi Honawan in Jakarta and his team, and they're looking at what the implications of applying international humanitarian law is to this conflict, and it means

0: means that it would hold accountable both the Indonesian military but also the West Papuan Liberation Army to not be targeting civilians, to not be using civilian places and spaces as military operation sites. And so what's happening, not if we're looking at the kind of more recent impact, I just want to mention a 2018 incident that was similar to this that happened in Duga Regency, so probably 70 to 90 kilometres away from the current incident. And this was in December 2018 when the TPMB killed between 19 and 30, we don't have exact figures, but of road workers in the we're working on the Trans-Papua Highway. I'll get to that in a second because that context is important. But they also accused these workers of being spies for the Indonesian army, and they had warned them, apparently, to stay away from the TPNPB's operations in December. It was a very important time for West Papuan independence activists, for most West Papuans, actually, Indigenous West Papuans, because around December 1st, they celebrate their hoped-for independence, usually through raising their Morning Star flag, their national flag. And so they were saying that the road workers were spying on them, were trying to keep an eye on what was going on. And so there was mass murder of the road workers. And this was what sparked. So this is known as the Duga Massacre in 2018. And this is what had then sparked massive reprisals in the Highlands and turned the Highlands into a specific war zone. And since that time, probably in excess of 125,000 internally displaced peoples have been living away from their homes, their gardens, their livestock, and for 6 years now have not had access to proper nutrition, to health care, and to education. And so this is happening in that context. I can just I can point to a couple of other incidences. So the kidnapping of the New Zealand pilot Philip Mertens was on the news a lot about approximately 3 years ago, and this happened also in this region of the Highlands of West Papua, where the TPMPB is saying to anyone external to West Papua, so any Americans, any New Zealand nationals, don't fly your aircraft in here. This is a war zone. We are, if you're a civilian pilot, don't come here because you may be using civilian aircraft to bring in military personnel and military goods, and we're not going to have that. It also serves as, you know, if this happened a month ago, an American pilot was killed for the same reason by the TPMPB. So it's a warning to the world that this is what's happening. They're also trying to bring attention to the conflict in West Papua, but also saying don't use civilians and civilian aircraft to contribute to this war.
1: Yeah, Doctor, I want to get into the fact that, you know, with, like, you talk about the 60 years of, you know, West Papua having to fight for self-determination. I'm just wondering, you know, will this now have an impact on that potential dialogue, right, for self-determination, or is this really pushing a solution further out of reach?
0: I think it's pushing a solution further out of reach. The more the violence escalates, the further away they're West Papuans are from achieving peace with justice in their land. So it the more violence contributes to more violence.
1: Sure.
0: And so the conflict escalates, and the less likely the Indonesian government is going to be open to any kind of peaceful solution. The solution or the resolution from the Indonesian military's perspective and the Indonesian government's perspective is more military, because they view the West Papuan independence movement as variously criminal gangs, as treasonous, as massive troublemakers. And particularly under Prabowo, who has a record of human rights violations in East Timor, it's about stamping out the independence movement rather than trying to come to an understanding of historical and current grievances and trying to come to any kind of
1: solution,
0: peaceful solution. Yeah.
1: Well, yeah, there, and obviously there is still a lot to unpack, but that's all the time that we have for this morning, Dr. Cammie. But do really appreciate you coming on and sharing this morning.
0: Yeah, anytime. Thank you, Aggie.
1: Thank you so much. That is Dr. Cammie Webber-Gannon, the coordinator of the West Parport Project at the University of Wollongong.
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1: All right, if you've just joined us, this is Pacific Beat, and I'm your host, Aggie DuBois. Here's just a quick recap of stories on the show so far. We spoke about Papua New Guinea's parliament set to decide the fate of Bougainville's aspiration for independence. Once a critic, now Solomon Islands Prime Minister has actually reaffirmed his government's commitment to its relations with China. And a joint operation to take down a West Papua rebel group has started after killing five road construction workers in Papua's Highland province. You would have just heard that conversation. Now, still to come, Fijiana women's team have a new coach. But before that, let's head to your news wrap.
5: Hold the front page!
1: Nakavaka level, welcome back to Pacific Beat. Yes, we head around the region now to get the latest headlines, and that's brought to you by our producer, Fina Furo, who's back in the studio. Fefe.
6: So bad, I'm all right. I get yourself.
1: You've had a bit of a break?
6: Yes, yes.
1: Nice sleep-ins. Thank you very much, though, for coming back and doing early mornings with me. Yes, we've got quite a few stories to get through. This one's really interesting. Hearing reports that Australian police officer has actually survived an armed ambush in Papua New Guinea's highlands while serving with the country's police force. What's the update here?
6: Yes, PNG law enforcement say gunmen ambushed a vehicle that anger provincial police commander chief superintendent Steve Harris, an Australian who took the role, assumed the role. The gunman opening fire as he traveled with his driver and three reservists. Our Papua New Guinea correspondent Marion Farr filed this report for the bulletins yesterday. Let's have a listen.
7: Chief Superintendent Stephen Harris was travelling to arrest suspects in a murder investigation in PNG's Highlands this week when he and other Papua New Guinean officers were ambushed and shot at. They returned fire and no one was injured. Chief Superintendent Harris joined PNG's police force last year and was recently tasked with eradicating illegal guns from Enga province where the attack took place. PNG Prime Minister James Marape has called the incident a direct attack on the rule of law.
6: And as Marion Farr said, no casualties. PNG 24 reports that as the attack unfolded, Harris reportedly handed his service pistol to his driver and returned fire with a police-issued carbine. While the reservists shielded him from a hail of bullets, they've been lauded for their bravery in protecting their commander. The date, yes, the attack occurred on Monday. Gun violence, a big problem in Papua New Guinea, of course, especially Enga province. We hear a lot of deaths up there.
1: All right. Well, thank you for that report. Let's head to some sports news, though. Fiji's women's rugby team, Fijiana, they'll take on South Africa this weekend. I believe this is the first time for Fiji to host the Springboks, right?
6: It is. That's right. It will be the first test match on Fijian soil for South Africa. The women's Springs Bucks told Fiji Times in Fiji Village that they've shaken off their jet lag. It's a very long trip.
1: Flight, absolutely.
6: Long flight from South Africa to Fiji. Mm. Fijiana boasts a strong team packed with players from the draw who made it to the Super Rugby final last month.
1: That's right.
6: The Springbok women have always been a force to reckon with on the international stage. They're known for their physicality. They rank 10th on the table, 3 places above Fijiana. Mm. The last time these teams played was at the Women's 2022 Rugby World Cup, where Fijiana secured a narrow 21-17 victory. I actually reported on that game at Waitakere Stadium in West Auckland, and it was an amazing game. It went back and forth until the last minute when Fiji snatched the game with a try from Carolina Naisewa, their loose forward. Mm. And according to reports, she will be playing in this game.
1: Oh, wow.
6: And no doubt the South Africans will be out for revenge. The game kicks off this Saturday at the HFC Bank Stadium in Suva.
1: Of course, I'm sure our Fijian community will be looking forward to that game. We head to where the police are actually now seeking the public's help. This is in Samoa, though. About there's video evidence in a rugby league death investigation. What happened here?
6: Yes, well, they're seeking more video footage of a brawl, all-out rugby brawl, during which a rugby league player by the name of Savea Tama Famavaenga, Savea Tama, a.k.a. Rachel, he passed away, collapsed unconscious on the rugby field. But they don't, it was between Marist, Samoa's local Marist team, and another, but there's uncertainty as how he actually died, if it was a result of
1: that fight,
6: of being attacked or a health condition. It occurred at Vailala Rugby Field on Saturday. And in a statement issued on Sunday, Samoa police urged anyone who recorded the incident or who has relevant footage to submit it directly to investigators. I've seen 3 videos of different angles. We don't see what happened before he collapsed.
1: Right.
6: But it was a terrible incident. He collapsed and was completely unconscious. Eyewitnesses told the Samoa Observer that tensions escalated after the match.
1: Mm.
6: So a brawl didn't just occur on field, but occurred later on. But police haven't commented on the details of the alleged incident yet. No arrests have been announced and investigations are ongoing.
1: It does highlight, though, right, that there is a problem
6: actually, and even recently, New South Wales, there's recently been a crackdown on brawls in rugby. Rugby league's notorious for brawls, but there's efforts to try and keep the spot clean.
1: All right, yeah, no, that needs to be done, definitely. All right, well, look, as always, Finau, really appreciate you coming through with these headlines from across the region. That's our producer, Finau Funua, here with your news wrap.
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1: We head to sport now. While the question over who will get the permanent head coaching position with the Flying Fijians is still to be resolved, the FRU have secured the services of arguably the best person available to take charge of their national women's team. Willie Walker has won the last 3 Super Rugby titles in a row with the Blues in New Zealand, and now his sights are set on taking Fijiana to the knockout round of the next World Cup. His appointment came at just a matter of days before the first of 2 test matches on home soil for the women's team against South Africa. But Walker is biding his time before taking the reins, so he won't be in charge of Fijiana on Saturday in Suva.
9: Look, I'll be honest, I will take a back seat this first week and really rely on the job that our coaches have been doing here. Mike Legg has done a great job as the interim head coach looking after this group whilst I've been busy with Super Rugby back home. I've been in the country 2 days and had the opportunity to go down and meet the players and get to see a couple of trainings and have a little bit of input, but I don't want to step on anyone's toes at this stage. I really want to get an understanding of the group and how we are and connect with players and all of those things before I start to implement some small changes if they need to be done. But really it's just about getting an understanding of this group and seeing where I can help initially and going from there.
10: But the fact that you're in Fiji as the team builds up to the first test against South Africa, a second test to come a week later, you're going to get a pretty instant rundown of where this side is at, I would have thought, which most coaches have to wait quite a while for.
9: No, exactly. And again, that's probably one of the upsides of it. A downside is that it is straight away and haven't had the opportunity really to connect with this group and to learn. But it does give me a good insight into, you know, where we're going to be at leading into the next game anyway, and then looking into the future around how we operate. Yeah, it's good that we're straight into work, and I get to see the girls being put under pressure from the outset, so get a really good understanding and a grasp of the character that we've got within this group, as well as working alongside the new management group.
10: Tell me, as someone who has had enormous success as a Super Rugby coach in New Zealand, the Blues have won the last three Super Rugby women's titles, most recently just a couple of weeks ago. What has persuaded you that taking on the job with Fijiana is right for you at this time?
9: For me, it's a natural progression of where I wanted to get to. I want to coach international rugby, and this is a great opportunity that I've been afforded. I had been with the Blues for 6 years, and I had done all I could, I think, domestically within New Zealand and the New Zealand rugby landscape. And at this time, there isn't an opportunity to push further in terms of international experience. And so being appointed the head coach here of the Fijiana means a great deal, and I'm really looking forward to just the opportunity to test and challenge myself at that international level, continue to build experience and knowledge, and hopefully guide Fiji to develop even further and see where we can get to.
10: So you've severed your ties with the Blues completely. You won't be juggling two jobs?
9: No, I won't be juggling two jobs. It would be too difficult to be able to do that. I would love to have stayed on. I've built some great relationships with players and management, the club as a whole, and I'm very grateful for that opportunity with them. But one of our core pillars within that group was around opportunities, and this is an opportunity for me to grow and change and challenge and test myself at that next level.
10: And will you have a role too in the broader development of women's rugby in Fiji?
9: Yes, as part of the broader scope, there'll be a look at pathways and development, some coach development, player TID, everything that goes with trying to run a high-performance program and building relationships with clubs and schools and provinces to get players a little bit of understanding of what high-performance means before they get into an international program. We need to build those pathways so that these young aspiring players have the opportunity to develop and not be put under pressure straight away at test match level.
10: And I guess one target would be progress in the next Women's World Cup. Fiji didn't manage to get out of the pool last time.
9: And there's no reason why, if things track well and we get a good program up and running, that Fijiana can't be pushing at that level. I think they have the potential and the calibre of players to be able to do that, and we just have to create a program around them to allow that growth and opportunity to push further in the international game.
10: And how do you see the dynamic between yourself as head coach of Fijiana and Mike Legg in his role with the Drua? He's looking after the national side on this occasion. It's quite interesting how all that will work, it seems to me.
9: I think so. I think there's a benefit in having alignment with the Drua, because the majority of the players that are playing in this international squad are part of the Drua. And so what that means is they get the opportunity to train and play together for a lot more time than some other international teams do. So it's going to be an important relationship between myself and Mike, and utilising his knowledge because he knows these girls really well, and just continuing to, one, help him in terms of his coaching aspirations, but two, utilising his inside knowledge of these players to help me in my role as the head coach here.
1: And that's Willie Walker, New Zealand's Super Rugby maestro and now Fijiana's head coach. He was talking to Richard Hewitt on the line from Suva. And finally, around 50,000 years ago, a unique kangaroo lived in the mountain rainforest of New Guinea. The Protomnodon timbuna was the size of a reared kangaroo, but more muscular and stocky. But unlike most kangaroos, it didn't hop. It moved around on all four legs. Not much is known about the megafauna, but the discovery of a single tooth from the Latitu Cave on Papua New Guinea's northwest in 2024 showed that the species did not become extinct as early or as previously thought. I spoke to Laureate Research Fellow Lucas Kongoulis from the University of Western Australia about uncovering these fossil secrets.
11: And this is an extinct species. Our idea of what it looked like is based on what its skeleton looked like, and this would have been a kangaroo that doesn't look like anyone today. So we think it was, instead of hopping on its hind legs as the main way of getting around, it probably crawled about on all fours in a much slower, kind of lumbering manner. That because of that also, its upper arms would have been really muscular, and overall the body would have looked really stocky and muscular compared to the sort of lean kangaroos that we have today. So it would have been a really strange-looking animal to us, I think. It's part of the broader kangaroo family, so, you know, we think this animal was actually fairly closely related to red and grey kangaroos in the big scheme of things.
1: How surprising then was it to find that evidence, you know, that these kangaroos had survived for thousands of years, especially along that New Guinea coast?
11: It was pretty surprising. So over the last few years, other teams working in New Guinea have been finding these little bits of evidence which suggest that this kangaroo and another one that was probably quite similar, also lived in the sort of rainforest environment, had survived for much longer than the sort of other megafauna did in Australia. In Australia, we think they're all gone by about 40,000 years. In New Guinea, there was, as I was saying, these little bits of evidence that suggest maybe they're around to about the peak of the Ice Age, so like 20,000 years ago. We, you know, which sort of made sense because we look at this thing of like the end of the Ice Age as this, you know, end of an era, big marker of time change. So you think all these giant animals are probably gone by then. So we look working on the material from this site, which is way, way, way younger. You know, lo and behold, we found the bone from this animal. So we had found a tooth from this species previously in one of the other sites we were looking at. Unfortunately, the circumstances in which it was found meant that there was actually no way to tell when it had been. It could be 60,000 years, it could be like 100,000 years old. No real way to tell how old it is. The interesting thing about this site is that it was more or less underwater up until like just shy of 7,000 years ago. So there's like this almost like a beach deposit in the site. And then as soon as the water levels recede, people start living in the cave, probably because it's right next to these really good marine resources. We were really, really surprised to find it there because we just had no idea that they would be there that late.
1: And then we look at things like, you know, human interaction or hunting or even climate change. Do you think that that somehow maybe would have contributed to the loss or extinction of these kangaroos?
11: I think both have probably played their role. In this particular area, the climate change sort of gets thrown around in this bigger picture of megafauna extinctions in Australia and New Guinea. Here it seems to be really relevant. The reason is, and we see that a range of animals, which today are only found in the mountains of New Guinea because they live in this specific type of forest that's found at high altitudes, used to be living on the coast, right? So, you know, we're talking like 100 meters above sea level, and they used to be there. Then they all go extinct basically at the same time this giant kangaroo does. So what we think is that this type of montane, high elevation forest, when the temperatures were colder, used to exist a lot lower down. As temperatures rose, it had to sort of retreat higher and higher up the mountain slopes. Unfortunately, the mountains around this part of New Guinea are really quite low, so eventually it sort of ran out of room to keep going up and just disappeared. It got replaced by this tropical rainforest that they have along the coast today. So once that habitat was gone, creatures that are sort of adapted to it and dependent on it would have faced increasingly tough situations. And something big like this, I don't think it would have taken long for it to sort of succumb to any kind of hunting pressure.
1: What does this discovery maybe reveal about New Guinea's unique biodiversity? Do you know, and its importance, I suppose, of trying to understand natural history?
11: Yeah, great question. New Guinea is sort of like this treasure trove of biodiversity. There's not a year goes by without some big discovery. Quite happy to consider this one of those big discoveries. There's so much, not just for mammals and marsupials, but birds and reptiles as well. The common theme is that there's interesting showcase here of kind of mass localized and sort of island-wide extinctions. There's big, big turnovers of biodiversity happening. These are really good case studies telling us what we can expect when they're subjected to pressure from humans and changing habitats.
1: Wow. What does this then tell us about even maybe just the movement of animals between Australia and New Guinea?
11: You know, we've got this more complex issue of where did the fauna in New Guinea come from. We do think that for the most part, a lot of them have come from Australia. They've entered New Guinea at various times when the sort of two land masses met. And there was a bit of exchange the other way. So, you know, for instance, we think that echidnas probably came from New Guinea originally and then spread into Australia.
1: Well, why should our people in the Pacific really be invested or even just care about this type of discovery?
11: This is part of their heritage. It's important to, I guess, understand what's gone on in the background of the environment. These are really, really pressing issues all across the Pacific, particularly in New Guinea in terms of deforestation and habitat change, habitat degradation. The specifics of this discovery aside, all the research that's being done on documenting biodiversity change in New Guinea are really relevant to what's going on today, environmental preservation and the consequences of what happens when that's lost. So once these species are gone, they don't come back. They're dependent on quite specific places to live in.
1: And that there is Lucas Gongulis, Laureate Research Fellow from the University of Western Australia. Pacific Beat. And that brings us to the end of Pacific Beat. Looking back at one of our main stories today, Bougainville's President Ismail Toroma has lashed out at Papua New Guinea's parliament for dragging its feet on endorsing the country's pathway to independence.
12: This insults the intelligence of our people. By doing this, the national government is asking us to drag a constitutional international witness referendum result for an ambiguous promise of the future.
1: 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But you can hear us again this afternoon at 5 p.m. PNG time. Stay tuned because your news is up next. And coming up after that, it is Nisha Daily. So until next time, o tua avatu, this is Pacific Beat, yours in the Pacific.

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Sing you, Harry, I'm from Fleetwood Mac with him song Birmingham everywhere after law today's society. 5 minutes, I'm Mr. Blossom, 4 o'clock, and by me, give him out, we'll get the latest update, bring him to Blong Weather.

Weather bulletin issued by the Vanuatu Meteorology and Geohazards Department. Hemi Soimse. Long afternoon here, you make a cloud with a windy condition, small rain over on north with a central island. Elsewhere, you make a partly cloudy to brief showers. Strong inland wind on Ovalo Torba province, light, moderate, fresh to strong southeast with an east, southeast wind Ovalo country. Minimum temperature blowing today night time is Taplo 17 degrees Celsius down low south, Kasemlo 22 degrees Celsius and Taplo north. More maximum temperature blowing tomorrow, time is Taplo 23 degrees Celsius down low south, Kasemlo 26 degrees Celsius and Taplo north. We got marine strong wind warning over low coastal water blowing Vanuatu with him southeast, more east, southeast wind blow 21 Kasimlo 30 knot, more rough salt water blow 3 meter over low salt water blowing Torba. Elsewhere, you may expect him 21 to 25 knot with him rough salt water blow 2.5 meter. We got low south southwest with him north northwest swell semi expected elsewhere. Long day blowing tomorrow, lo Trivla main center blowing you may first time lo Luganville. You may expect them blowing ikat small rain hemi fall down. Sun hemi save so in face blowing him one time. Sunrise lo 12 minute hemi leko 6 o'clock. Mabamba hemi set lo 19 minute hemi stop couple find him long 6 o'clock. Long port villa ikat semak weather, small rain hemi fall down. Sun hemi save come out one time. Sunrise lo 10 minute hemi leko 6 o'clock mabamba hemi set lo 26 minute hemi stop ko lo finem lo 6 o'clock. Long lenakel small rain hemi save fall down. Sunrise lo 9 minute hemi leko 6 o'clock mabamba hemi set lo 28 minute hemi leko 5 o'clock. Mena hemi update lo ngimitu long side blowing weather. No forget them se marine strong wind warning over lo coastal water blowing Vanuatu long today motu long tomorrow. Friday number 7 day bloman is August 2026. Got advice where me come blo meteo. Blong olga the sea traveler mol marina. Blo you must take an extra precaution. Listen olga the media outlet all time. 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

You Mr. and Show Long Radio Vanuatu Hemi giving you good Flamix Long music. 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Hemi linking Emi through long nice melody, long connect them people all someone solora through long different custom, culture, more tradition from Kolkata. With them music long Radio Vanuatu, Emi share one voice, more one thing.

Puebla Voice, blong toko soya local string band with him song blong him Lolam Sto. And before long him, you may to been join him when I saw Sing Sing Zook number from David with him Corinne. 17 minute, Mr. Blue, some 4 o'clock. Stay tuned, 4:30, Bamba, you may to save a camp long. Join him now, Hemi. Beginning a corner program where you may to stop cat long every Thursday. You still get a beginning where you stop listening, come you stop enjoying my program. Yeah, every story and time bring me long 4:30. Please you stop listening, come whether you stop long house or you stop drive long road, you stop long current. Thank you. Plus to some radio Vanuatu, and me stop listening friend bring you long throughout the day long today. We hope so you stop enjoy my good flow selection of music when we blessed up play me come to you information when we blessed up giving out and also every all the program we you stop for them every Thursday. When we took at small rain we have stop fall down especially now long northern part long country. Good for the time to you we stop listening come make sure see you empty out all so small container we have stop all them tight water we have a cut water stop inside line keep him yet please clean blow make him see no cut space blow mosquito him is have a breathe to him think about so small action or same him have a protect him family blue you play castle malaria castle dengue fever just recently you may been cut one health talk show bring you me lo radio Vanuatu you been RMC got some cases blow you me and time we used to look him all symptoms blame me very important so you must take him time blue you visit him clinic where him is stop call us up blue you and you know just time where rainy rain blow you me to make him walk him think about see you so the big him up was a small 22 where him is stop around the house keep him community blue you him clean littering him must him may seem all someone small something. The thing about the rubbish where you throw them anywhere, time you know put them lo straight place plan. I miss have a making place, I miss looking on nice, I miss have a blocking all trains, I miss have a polluting all river, salt water blow, I miss have a hamming marine life too. So time where you make them 130, make them sure see you put them lo straight place plan. Suppose where you stop walk about, make sure see you keep them rubbish, please stop with them you until you find a one bin or you save it again, go back to the house. Suppose we not got any bin him available around you. Make him sure see you to encourage him everyone all picking all young for love must make him same at from time you to stop make him same him keep him place play me clean town be me clean all islands play me clean and make him say place me nice to everyone. I think about so when clean Vanuatu and we must start with him each one of us all time. I mean, some of the talk show, so small reminders when we've like, go ahead, first up, give him a you. While you meet to stop enjoying more nice for selection, blowing music, bring you me inside, lo you me story and show. We are a nice for a number of places from group Blong Abba.

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0: Hallo Olketa, mo welcome ikam luan naraf la storian blong bikinini kona. 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
1: Ma Chik Chiki, God we ilukautem Tavia province. 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Solwora, mo all islands blong Tafea province. All tall fala mountain, all istana puetem pride, mo all forest, all ilu green tumas. Mo solwora, hemi sparkem blue color blong hem, all sem one giant blue mat underneath long sun. All people, we only live long island blong Tafea, only believe long one powerful God blong Olketa. Only believe say him now is the watch over long Olketa every day. Mo name long God ya hemi Ma Chik Chiki. All people long Tafea only save Ma Chik Chiki all same God long look at them island Solwora mo all people long all island ya. All fala only pin story say him is the belief. Inside long old mountain, Sam only say hemi leaf long Solwora. So inokat man is have a straight place where hemi leaf long hem. The everyone is save say hem is the watch over long Olketa every day. Ma Chik Chiki hemi lovem all islands long Tafea. All strong nambanga tree. All fresh water where only flow it come down long mountain mo all nice for a pikinini where only start play every day long village. Be Ma Chik Chiki hemi got one important rule blong all people blong hem. Now all rule I go all same. Respect them ground, respect them Solwora, more respect them Yumi one. Now, plenty year I pass, all people only respect them all rule ya. Only carem no more, one name only need him lo forest. More only carem no more, one name only need him long Solwora. Blong make sure say Solwora I full up all time with them all fish, more all shell. One day, to fill a prata long one village, colossal.

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Tuvala prata ya I harem one deep voice we I kam fallen power plom win. 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Even though tuvala I harem deep voice ya, tuvala I no listen. Ol sem se tuvala I no kat time no mo. Plom next morning, time we tuvala I go back long solwara back again, be want something in a straight. Solwara hemi kam quiet we I quiet. 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Tuvala I look at them shell, be inogat shell. Tuvala I look at them crab monakato, be every something ya inomokat. 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
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One mo lesson yumi savelanem out long storian blong machik chiki. One, respectem nature. 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So, yumi must look out them good. Number two, you no mas greedy. I minim se, time you tok to mas, mo you no stab listen. You save spoil them every man. Three, listen long wise. With them custom mo culture, true long ol fala, yumi save ka mo wise. Number four, then yumi make a mistake, yumi must tell them out, mo yumi must Chinese. Mo last one, then yumi look out them good ground, mo solwara, ground mo solwara, by tuvala I look at them good yumi back again. Mi hope say yumi learn them a lesson out long storyan, long magic chiki today. So no forget, time you find them one friend, please invite them him, long tune in, long picking in the corner, long make this week, long same time. Kasem long time, yeah? Me Shilari Mala, good evening, everyone.

was key messages tok save long wanem blong mekem long time blong tropical cyclone. Wanem blong mekem before one cyclone. Number one, listen all time long radio blong harem movement blong cyclone. Number two, storing full up water blong drink long all clean container. Number three, berem all pipe blong water. Number four, boilem or usum water filter blong cleaning water blong drink. Number five, carem out solar panel mo solar pump kolosap long creek mo river. Number six, closem valve long storage tank, closem valve long spring box. Number seven, make em sure se I got enough water blong drink. Number eight, katem all three kolosap long water tank blue you. Number nine, fasem tight water tank blong you blo bahemino fly long time blo cyclone. Number ten, karamot kata blong water tank.

One emblem make them long time long cyclone. Number one, use some good water where you been save them long house. No mix him cover with them. Number two, continue blong listen long radio blong harem weather update. And number three, make them sure se family blong you am safe. One emblem make them after long cyclone. Number one, building back old toilets. Connect them back all kata blong water tank play you. Number two, boil them or use some water filter blow cleaning water before you drink. Number three, prioritize them water blong drink long all pikinini, all fala, sick man, mo all mama we only got bell. Number four, check them or fix them water system suppose it got damage. Number five, use them all local material blong fix them all pipe suppose it broke. All same, bamboo, mo rapa. Number six, work with the water committee blow cleaning water source, spring box, storage tank, mo folium rot long pipe, custom house. Number seven, water committee me must contact them assessment mo report any damage lo area administrator, mo provincial water officer. All area administrator must work together with them provincial water officer blong prioritize them all work. Number eight, wash them hand all time after you use some toilet more before you kakai. Number nine, blong you sure say water blong you is safe, you must make them all trivala test ya. Look suppose water is clear, smell them suppose water is sting or no, and test them suppose water is con or no. Suppose you not sure long quality blong water after we you make them all trivala test ya, contact them water officer call us up long you help them you. Message e come long department long water resources.

0: Nice la number you harem from Paul Wari with him song blong him lusum hope 2 minute him is tap go blo find him long 5 o'clock. 5 o'clock you micro sova blo save join him hemi summary blong news with him news team blong FBTC mo after long him. You meet to join him hemi today sava show. We bless you stop mo listening him. Stay tuned bamba you meet to cross over in long time please save join him news long today long sava.
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1: Ami straight long 5 o'clock, stay tuned by Yumi to Cross. Over, but join him, update the news.

FBDC News Update with me, Jamie Brown. Pacific Engagement Visa Program. Hemi one program we give him kasem 3,000 visa long man plung 10 Pacific country. Multimulaste plung will serve apply through long one palot process plung kasem permanent residency mo work long Australia plung full time. Founder mo CEO plung Vanuatu Human Rights Coalition and Bakwa. Hemi kolong people plung look importance plung program mo talem semi one. Emi awesome one life changer, where mi save help him family, education, work, mo economic development. In a long time, people in province palino mo need plong travel, ikam long port fila, plong make him police clearance. Government want to move from service, iko close up long people. Ikat high number plong people will come out lo every place long country will start travel, mo li need him police clearance. Pesevesi or people is a kasem lo fila mo lukan fil police station no mo. Minister of Internal Affairs Andrew Napwat italem sen now ya government want them take him service kolongol province. BBC News it talk with them ham penemes one workman we stop out long motor lava long tanks iko walk long New Zealand mo mitalem sklat hat long him lo one em will pin stop go through long him mo one em now by minimum long keta suppose service ya felipol long keta long level blue province. 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leader long futuna will he ride ikolong FMC mo complain from Shibia. No matter long him ya director long Pacific Tarek Shing Service Limited will look out them Shibia Silas Nilwo italem se oli stop work with them FMC plong find them more straight them all paper plong all officer plong ship. Emi talem to se people oli save ko karamaud all gaku plong all keta paper emi no easy from oli stakem all kaku mo pay tegem time. Alongside long weather information, you got marine strong wind warning is stop yet over long coastal water blong Vanuatu. Nara place partly cloudy to cloudy condition with them brief showers blong rain. You got cloudy more windy condition is stop over long group with them isolated light rain more brief showers blong rain is stop over long northern more central island. Minimum temperature blong the long night is stop long 17 degrees Celsius down south kasem 22 degrees and up long north. More information, lo weather now, we can become lo end, blong FBDC News Update.

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0: Long Monday, number 3, kasem Thursday, number 6, August. Ikat one important forum law education, mo training we mi pin taken place lo wa week. Mo yi taken together, all leader blong education, all teacher, all partner, mo narabla stakeholder, lo site long education mo training. Long all for valadeya, all participant, all ikat Chinese plus Dorian, sherem ting-ting, Muluka otemol road blo work together blo mekem system blo education mo training blo vanuatu ika mo strong I give him good fla quality blo learning mo re re good blo meet him on need blo ngol pikinini blo today mo future forum ya hemisho mat se time ye mistan up mo work together I miss have building one education system mo hemi strong mo I inclusive Mo I give him more Chinese long every beginning, mo young vala, long kase one good for la future. Pampa yimi kam now blo fulem, himi tok blong PEO blong Malampa province, Mr. Renjo Samuel. We pampa himi talk about main focus blong reform forum. Curriculum we himi mainly taketem 70% blong ol beginning, bulika difficulty especially long literacy. Mo pampa himi talk about two performance blong ol teacher. Plong improvom literacy mo numeracy curriculum lo vanuatu.
1: Thank you, Thomas. Nemblo mi e mi Renzo Samuel mi pio lo Malamba province. Cat opportunity a plus tap lo education forum lo this week and one main focus area blo yumi asimi arem blo presentation and me to do with them 70% blo on pikinini we le kamar lo system only still got difficulty lo side lo literacy especially and yumi sta padre sem plante information inside lo forum ya but lo contenido blo talk about them ya lo this this time we yumi kato opportunity I think more or less support we ikolo implementation blo curriculum in terms of language I mean one big for la important place we area where you need blo look le have as yumi stop continue blo reform am curriculum blo yumi by also yumi need blo look lo all concept we yumi stop usum inside lo classroom lo all teachers only continue blo usum all effective teaching and learning all practices where all practices where you need blo look lem and you may arem this lo throughout lo conference ya sorry forum ya you may arem e ka plan de principles all the doctor e ka plan de concern ka plan de put experience where you share and meetings as you may start perform medication eco you may not mas look lo reform no more, but you may look lo all support where you may provide them and lo area lo teacher implementation lo curriculum now inside lo classroom may be very important at this point of time you may start talk lo reform you may need to provide them a lot of support where all teachers may important CIP program is that taking place I may address them some selected schools no more, but you may want to look all methodology more, all practice here. I may go inside every school, blame me, all provinces, blame me. And I may all something where you may use the best practice, you may open, blame you some all best practices, blame all teachers, blame me. You may also need to look all compliance part, blame him, performance, blame teachers, blame me, compliance. Maybe you need to design them one monitoring framework lo how you may implement them on a new concept where you may want to put them in curriculum reform play some inside lo all schools play me so you may put them every something in color reform but at the end of that day I mean more or less how you may support them implementation plan lo level so me also one PO lo inside lo province meeting say concern blo mi vela hemi how you may implement them inside those schools you may need lo pull them back all support services you go inside those schools teacher training you go capacity building lo teacher mi important lo effective way lo teaching and learning lo you mean plan one la quality teaching and learning inside lo classroom. So while you may reform, you may also need to think about level play implementation, more support where you may put them, especially all teachers play me, all principals play me, inside law, all schools play me. And then I mean, should be more, you may must resource them more. Make sure say effective teaching and learning may take place more, and may address them literacy, and you may receive all beginning play me. So I think I mean, more or less focus on me, I focus play me as we may start reform. They will provide them support with them compliance, no side law performance plan teachers play with side law on classrooms play. Thank you.
0: Hemia na yuche staff folem hemi tok tok blo Mr. Rencho Samuel ol sem PEO blong Malamba province. 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
2: Yo nem lo mi Isaac mi kam lo kanama misal va tema sulua primary va tema secondary lo mai voila literacy va tema numeracy hemi itru hemi very hemi low and one lo main purpose all courses low literacy with them numeracy and all teachers only know well trained. We got some low teachers only trained but only no committee malkata no karimat or syllabus or curriculum is tap. One other example is all teachers where all the staff graduate low SOE recent one only come low feel only no really understand them content. So that is why I have one lot contributing lakta we in game say literacy with them numeracy and very low lola schools pay me today and one name we me rest up became like I got pull up lot me all teachers so we start attend them all trainings again and inclusive trainings and to help them get a lola to improve them literacy with them numeracy and la king diploma la and sta collo through lo some trainings and all teachers plan la so mostly utilize all schools new la pagan new la sta tremblo a new la lo schools no mo new la sta tremblo a make ways lo beginning plan la le improve ma all literacy with them numeracy plan kata bueno thank you too much.

0: Hemi voice blong Mr. Isaac Talai, Holsem principal blong Sulua Primary Mo Secondary School, Long Maiwo Island, Lo Penama Province. Yumi kam no blo folem hemi tok tok blong Christy Arwell, Holsem managing director blong KPC Elevate Vanuatu, Holsem member blo private sector. Pamba hemi talk about mo lo interest lo participation blong hem lo education forum ya.
1: Hello, name will be Christy. I'm out to KBC Elevate, Vanuatu. Me interest will come participate in the forum lo today from me really got interest blow also one member blow private sector blow looking how you me integrate them artificial intelligence come inside law education curriculum blow you me but not only that me interest blow survey how now you me start taking all steps blow building one workforce where me relevant law future today especially me talk about custom and me like blow looking interface how now you me manage them more balance them, custom with them, educate them, all picking any blame law. Where you stop enter inside law, an increasingly digital world. You may look him full up use blow artificial intelligence, and at this stage, you may stop looking at me also one tool. But how now you may move blow, take him AI also just one tool. Blo make him walk into AI also one civilization when naya you me move go inside them. So me come out of private sector, inside the private sector, and me got full up all demand, more need blow all people, all picking me blue me only got knowledge lo how to use artificial intelligence. And how now you me balance him here. Me interest blo look him how way you me serve when him now you me put him all policies in place, blo how you may manage them, all use blow AI, and where place now you may allow them, and how far now you may serve go with them, because this is the world where you may live in now, and how now you may balance them every something yeah with them custom blow me. So I mean, me any interest blow serve more blow looking how, and suppose I mean no one something where it cut yet the existing stuff, then me interest blow looking more discussions I mean happen law. Lo area ya.
0: Emi Tok Plom Christy Arwell, also managing director blo KBC Elevate Vanuatu. Emi kam no blo folem hemi Tok Plom Chief Morris Timataso, also Vanuatu Chief Advocate we pamba hemi talk about se education system. Hemi one problem blo long time lo Vanuatu, mo pamba hemi mas work together with them custom education too.
2: Me name blo me Morris Timataso. Me one lo olga advocate blo ol chief round lo Vanuatu. Mi valai looking problem me a long time mi kam. Or same when mi mention him inside lo meeting, say you me been kasem independent blo you me from where you me stateless lo country blo you me. And then where you me kasem independent ya education, and mi gira bi gondo new blo promote them gondo new di. Lo imige education ya is stateless lo Vanuatu. Why? Because ino rooted lo culture lo Vanuatu. Ino really involve all chiefs inside lo all programs lo education. You me one day make him country ya iluko sem emi country lo you me must teach him custom more all rule lo custom. But then where you must have considered law or get a big fellow program, you missed them one little big one where Hemi Foundation blow nation here. You mean everyone you run away with him. Okay, you wanted to tell him, big fellow budget law, Republic law Vanuatu, budget, financial budget. lo Vanuatu, almost half. Budget lo Vanuatu is the whole education. One question when we resem up inside here, say me 46 years now. How many communities lo Vanuatu, he wake up lo morning, or one village lo Vanuatu, he wake up lo morning, pesh lo constructive program lo education was the run today lo country lo yung. Only wake up lo morning, only to talk English lo morning kasem sawa. We tell them in Okatwan. French language too, sema. Be yumi yusum plan de patchet. Lo one something where yumi say finish it by no work. From one name yumi no been standardized in Bislama. Lo teach him lo all schools. Suppose the one language semi heavy. Lo yumi compile them or yumi put them together. Lo yumi teach him. Bislama him fluently spoken. Yumi should organize him. One group of people lo all standardize in Bislama. Lo yumi teach him. From him easy lo yumi meet him yumi him or greet him yumi him. Even all members lo parliament do all use him. Lo yumi everyone well aware of how you Mr. Ranem country lo yumi. Yumi got planned one yumi yumi call him all DAs. Technical advisors. How no government law not we come about law one policy block at technical advisors? Mimi school law New Zealand, mi school law Australia law. You know, find more technical advisors blow outside. How no one what we accept the more technical advisors? All technical advisors blow one nation. Emi all this white hair blow on nation yellow. You mean it? Yumi Salem Yumi. That is why Yumi Finance Education is the pit low highest money blow government. But you know, even winning one single village is the dog English Kasem Sawa. The morning Kasem Sawa. But Yumi celebrate them 50 years in a long time. Golden Jubilee. Low level blow education. More achievement blow education. How now Yumi localize education in a way? In a connect with them life below all people lo Vanuatu. You miss that play him no more from money. One money with the number 15, more number 30. Reality they not. You know all same way you may expect them. Your side the leader see all same way is at them. Him not they not good no more. A full of province play you. Emmy from where you miss that teach him education blow outside. You may try and blow make him work. Almost 50 years now, you know, say, what?
3: Overall.
2: So, meetings say, Ogata officials for education, you must save how. Only must save how to connect them together with them foundation, which is custom. After you may go about education, you may. Suppose you may not connect them, you may. By and by you Mr. Go without stamp up you me by me find him say you got question all time. No system where you Mr. Go him. From where you not connected. No stamba. One important part. Suppose we meeting say chief. Emi important. All chiefs will important blow custom blow Vanuatu. Fund them all together. No li teach him custom lo every village. Every islands. Mo every province. System block custom. You mean no ask him block of money, give him one big fluff hand too much. He make him all chief no more, blow Lisave teach him. Custom lo one village blogger. Principle blow apply him, display him, fasten block custom, where he pays no respect, honor. Blow make him say, you me hold him tight, fasten blow one do all time is that. And then we used to go to higher schools. Or something, a building my foundation for you. You may no moment at all. Thank you too much to everyone who has ever listened.
0: Hemi voice from Chief Morris Timataso, also Vanuatu Chief Advocator. More lastly, Pamba Yumi Kamnablo Folem Hemi Tok Blong Chief Aisal Roland. We pamba hemi talk about how now custom hemi save help plong tuvala curriculum wehemi stap, wehemi literacy mo numeracy, mo how now you misave practicing custom education wetem literacy mo numeracy.

Okay, thank you, Thomas. More good day, Bergen, Rimi, Vanuatu. You missed up the forum, the education at this time. You may talk about low, red, low, numeracy, more literacy. How now, custom by him is have a help inside law? Make him sure as a red, low, numeracy, more literacy. You may put them back. Firstly, me one time, you may stop two different something. You may stop now, him forum, blow him our education system where you may adopt them. Belo you may look custom, you may too, you may cut custom education, him stop. And one of me, me tell him that they say, low rate, numeracy, more literacy, you may have them tell the morning, only talk about them language. Only talk about them language. From one name now, tete full of beginning, only no sabe tokut Franis mo English even though only go kasem all highest level of education. From no more, you mean no must forget them say full up all of Vala with the only been only stop tokut Franis mo English tete. Oketa only never call lo child care with them kindergarten. Oketa only out one time lo house only come call lo class one. Then only stop mo fully go from no more say you mean stop take him say you must go any lo school. But you stop brutal mouth you, yeah. You stop brutal mouth beginning in blue, you lost tamba blow. Lost tamba blow him where. Lo blessana, we should build him up. Literacy, numeracy, him strong. Beginning, suppose we want them say you may lift him up. Literacy, numeracy, lo vanuatu. Beginning, him must have it first time, talk to good language blame. Him must understand him good language blame. Him must make sure, say, him live inside the language plan, him talk more, him make him all life plan inside the language plan, go, him grow up, become low one certain level, where by him still, him look at him, at least him give him 7 years. Blow him beginning here, him must have a good, who ya him talk to good language plan, let him express him good him, him is have a one name, him tell him, Mohim is have a one name, where by him again, and that plan, him must have a count too. Numeracy, literacy, him must have a count too, the language plan. He count low 0, he go, kasem low 9, him must have a good. Pe hemi me sa ka county komo pe ta wi mi au te motol kata even olino even save no mo straight language blokata ta imi talem si mi au te motol kata lo tria olino onem la nu ja yete ya that is why ta wi ko inside lo school be one wo hemi rong na se ta wi ko inside lo school be tro tria olino onem la nu mo olino save count lo language blokata hemi ne imi gem se olino save mekem one name is tell him say only no sabe compare him olketa lo olketa with him ya we me adopt them so automatically one we me stacking olketa lo school he make one foreign and time olketa only no sabe handle him ya lo life olketa lo inside lo school then ba only fright or him say me harm tete ba only move over from by looking say me him one strange something and many him came say level blue numeracy and literacy me full tanoma from say olketa yet only no feel comfortable inside the block, and then only move, only come call another one, where you may adopt him again. But custom him ready blow, him help him all parents with them all beginning, you may ready blow help him all kata, but no more, you may not have funding, you can blow support them all chief, blow only put them good custom education, blow custom education, and him help him all people blow Vanuatu. Suppose we may ask him to leave. Suppose you got one pin, but you teaching one name, where you know, save no more. He may eat inside the home. So, amen, the most important something we must understand him, sir. You know, save move on, that way you know on them. Hemi, I will hemi blue. That way you know on them, good language blue. That way you know on them, good counting blue, the language blue. Ali, you move on to you, call a Naravala place or Naravala system. Automatically, but you feel say no. So, emiana hemi want something where you me lo custom you me believe say hemi need to you me develop a stamp. Hemi need to you me develop a custom education from say constitution. Hemi recognize hemi lo article 19.

blocage storm, what them all wish storm, blocage storm inside them. But that way you automate beginning you hear me cut three or you automate to hear me cut three. He me no understand me no more. So by him he had the one you hear me no cut. So he me na he me or something or he me play or you me locast or you believe or something or you play to do with them low literacy with them low numeracy from no more ownership. Lo language blocate all you know. Capture him put. Then he me rotomat all get. He me put him locate him on our set. But make him sure say, beginning, all he save on him, all he save count put, all he save right put. All he must on him, language blocate. All he must on him, could language blocate. In order blow, all he save a coblo, all he talk, all he walk about inside. Lo, Naravalaro. Besibos, all you on him, be me, catamot all get all have road. Sorry. By me talk, by me come back and me repeating back on talk. I think I'm a normal. Things say immediately. More you may prove finish. Say custom education. Maybe you miss a woman. You make up one product, maybe finish where. Hey, me come a man or numeracy. Hey, me come to me one PhD holder, blah, blah, blah. Hey, me the scar and PhD, blah, blah, blah. Ethno mathematics. And me will anam, me will help him. Blow him, make him sure, say me current PhD, man. And me let us one living with a malacula, Pierre Metzal. 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Thank you Thomas. 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

Welcome long last la lot prolgeta service message mo announcement long today server message folder blo radio Vanuatu ikat one probate lo place blong redeem out no bambai mi redeem all same we hemistap 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administration, blung him. Hemia, it means to fly cut right, blung distributum. Property, blung late, nato Tawia. Suppose anyone we hemino one them, blung court, hemi grant them probate to administration, eco long Kati Tawia, mo Junior Tawia. Hemi must file in one response ikolong Supreme Court within long 28 days after long last broadcast long advertisement. Suppose you no cut response semi-filed, pambay court hemi give him right long Kati Taiwia, mo Junior Taiwia. Suppose anyone we hemi think say hemi entitled long any property long Nato Taiwia, or hemi service Nato Taiwia hemi owe him one money long him, hemi should contact them Kati Taiwia, mo Junior Taiwia long Ifira Island, or call them number 716-2105. 716-2105. Notice hemi authorized by Kati

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Suppose anyone we hemi know one them blong court hemi grantem probate administration iko long Kati Tawia, mo Junior Tawia. Emi must file one response iko lo Supreme Court within long 28 days after long last broadcast. Suppose ina kateni response semi-filed, pamba court hemi give him right long Kati Tawia, mo Junior Tawia. Suppose anyone we hemi think si hemi entitled long any property long Nato Tawia, or hemi service Nato Tawia hemi owe him one money long him, hemi should contact them Kato o Kati Tawia, mo Junior Tawia long Ifira Island, or call him number 716-2105. 716-2105. 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Hem number 1 probate notice, we make out blowing a severity amount long today, Sava.

0: Sing sing you harem from manalising out him Millie Funnily. With him sing sing girl, I'm gonna miss you after Lola's flalot will get the service message with him announcement. 19 minute hemi stop go blow find him long 6 o'clock. 6 o'clock bamba you to come blow join him now hemi full bulletin blowing peace lama news. 6:30 kasem la 7:30 hemi time you join him company blowing Marinoel Kaltak. All time with him story and blow get a seasonal wages bring you me lo Australia with him New Zealand. Program bamba hemi take him to kokasem la 7:30. 7:30 you join him hemi voice blong south program. Following with him Yumi Tok Tok agriculture program with him Elizabeth Graham. Program to give him to go kasemla 8:30. 8:30 you make at hemi voice blong Panama province. Following with him news bulletin lo 9 o'clock kasemla 9:30. 9:30 you may join him now hemi night devotion blong and them broadcast blong today. 10 o'clock straight. Radio Vanuatu hemi kam blong shut them down or get a normal broadcast mo transmission blong hem blong day. Wabamba you save meet him me valabag again long 5:30 long tomorrow. All time inside good morning Vanuatu. I mean now hemi you'll get a program wabamba you save follow him inside lo today Sava show. You still stop with me Joanna Bullock on me radio friend bring you long today Sava. Mobamba me leko you around long 6:30 long today evening. 18 minute amiko blow fine him long 6 o'clock.
1: 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Philip Beat by Solomon Islands.

Nice blessing sing you harem from group long tiba. Papua New Guinea hemi initiating plan blo requesting 200 defense soldier or personnel from Timor Leste blo lisabe help long supervise him general election long negis ia long Papua New Guinea. Prime Minister James Marape hemi talem se request ye hemi stapul sempat blo one big full plan blo li building 1,000 strong multinational election security more observation team. Hemi pamba hemi Fiji remolgeta soldiers welikam lo Timor Leste, Vanuatu, Fiji, Solomon Islands, Australia, witem New Zealand. According lo one statement we hemi come out long office plung him, Solomon Island hemi agri finis plus have join him deployment. Nemi hemi talem se external support ya hemi important lo strategy plulgeta long time lo polling time. Lo allow him still citizens blue Papua New Guinea only enjoy one peaceful environment time we only stop electem or to some will get the leaders blong will get Marape hemi pin katol tok tok with him president blo Timor Leste Dr. Jose Ramos Horta long Vanuatu time will meet blo 46 independence anniversary celebrations long Port Vila and with them all discussions we only cut including one focus blo advance him regional security, both leaders will be meet with the Prime Minister of the country, Chotam Napat. Now, hemi update plong yumi long cyclone news, original news plong yumi long Papua New Guinea, at this time long New Caledonia. President plong New Caledonia's government, hemi unveiling Cabinet ministers plung him long yesterday with him one announcement lo how all get a portfolio siapam bayoli distributed among lo 11 member team we hemikat. President Mila Kulo Tukumuli emi announce him si cabinet lined up plung him lo a news conference for him election plung him by French Pacific Territories Congress lo number 31 July. And I'm telling him the main priority bring him, maybe blow address him or big play issues where it's the face him New Caledonia. And I'm him include them all pressing economic ones, all same die situation based by domestic transport airline Air Caledonia. Now, hemi tabla news blowing Yumilo region, 10 minute hemi go blow find him long 6 o'clock.

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Come, no solwara, the kingdom of Tonga. Philemon Pete, the Solomon Islands.

0: with one small touch of Bula Vinaka. 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

0: VPTC News Bulletin with me, Thompson Marango. In a long time, people plong all province, pali no need plong travel di kam long port fill up long megam police clearance. Kafman iwan dem mufum sevesia iko kolosap long all people. Ikat one iron number long people will come out long every place throughout long country, mole stop travel di ko outside, mole need them police clearance. Pesevesia, people save kasem no long port fill up long can feel police station. Minister Plong Internal Affairs Sandro Nakwate Mitalem Senaya, Kafman ni Wandam Tekem Sevesia, Ikolongol Province.
1: All equipments will arrive in your country in the coming months. And by all of this spring, we'll start to call all provinces spring. We'll start to set them up all necessary equipments. We'll save allowance say, people being, we'll save access in police clearance reports, we'll level the province.
0: Na poate mi talem se development ya mi folem decentralization policy plong kafman. Development ya by mi ansarem kraye plong full up man will step out igolong town plong kasem sevesia.
1: All applications by everyone will receive the no headquarters. The police by that process will applications igam kasem no police. No records and everything no wish for commissioner. And once all the only produce more police clearance reports, then only shall we send them to the network. Because I'm a province and all the province, so we have a printing. No matter how many people do it, no money to come. No police station, no pick up. Even by establishing all the province, and by have a printing map.
0: VPTC News, we talk to them. I'm PNMS. One workman, when we step out, long motor lava, long planks, you go walk long New Zealand. More meter, more money, more living step, go through long M, more one M by minimum. 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
0: Minister Plong Internal Affairs and Mitalem say after long all province, plan him stop, Plong Tekem Sevesia, Iko Kasem every area council. One long all people market with department Plong Agriculture, Mr. Focus Longem, Emi Farm to Public Institution Plong connect them all local farmer, with them all government institution, school, Mon Narafala service provider. 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
3: Lotisi, I think Mr. Tremblo recall, even less of the other taro, I think two time no more. I come inside the school. The place where all family no have a supply, school hemi gaton farm blem, school hemi plan manioc. So me will supplement them rice, we hemi by metalems, hemi stable diet, the colors of every school with the manioc. Lo site, lo protein, lo fish. This year, I think me will have a garam fish one time. Greens plumi, school farm hemi got. And then by me reach out to suppose we all farmers only know that then by me fall back to go farm plus school, but again farm plus school is small no more.
0: Director Plong Agriculture Antoine Rufo and Mitalem see all discussion ya all you also me clear see that people market opportunity is stop long on local farmer be me important plong making protection me go and up plong with him need plong market.
4: I got opportunity stop all family, all farmers, where stop all school. And I mean, one objective to farm to public institution where you want them linking all farmer with them all school. Now, I'm saying, you know, enough. Pulug, you know, enough. Fish, you know, enough. Fish, you know, one time no more. Low, I'm buying pulug. Taro supply, you know, two time no more. You know, enough. So, you got opportunity stop to feed them all school, farm to public institution, or even you got some all hospitals, please.
0: Department Plong Agriculture Mitalem say through all kind initiative all sem and we hope plong left up link between farmer, buyer more public institution, plong building one strong for la local food supply chain. China mofono to sign one MOU blong strengthening vegetable farming. Government blong China mo fanatu imekem new agriculture corporation ya blong developem vegetable farming long fanatu. One training course blong vegetable cultivation technology pa imekem place long portfila start long mani September kasem October long year potem 70 participant including all officer blong government mall agricultural technician welcome long different island. Program ya with China Ministry blong commerce is support them long long ping I tech imekem pampaya mititsi mall participant long all modern technique long increasing production long semak development long agriculture sector agriculture business permit program emi register 201 farmer finish most long all keta list long island long my one ya mo part long na national agriculture expo director long agriculture Antoine Rofo emi talem si oli koe long work all support them all serious farmer ya long increasing production.
5: Mon farmers too, bro. Are you planning 4 current? 1 current, and you'll be 15 million first time. 2nd current, and if you meet him all social application to custom ceremony and kind of them. Number 3 current, and if you plan, if you ready from disaster. Number 4 current, and you plan to market. And then now, plan to market now, you shall come inside the program, the commercial business permit, the department, and you support them, you commercialize the more than 10 bucks, crops, root crops, fruits and vegetables. We make some production, and still continue to make some production. All my responsibility that by the government, we support the farmers, must continue to make some production.
0: Emi Doctor Plong Director Plong Department Plong Agriculture, Antoine Rofo. More news outside Long Country. All man Cook Islands by the Long 4th Long National Election, Long number 12 August. More high cost Plong Life is double same number one issue Plong Plan Demand. Calls up 9,000 man, Pile 4th, Plong Chusung 24 member Plong Parliament, with them over 60 candidates in contest. Edita Plong Cook Islands News and Mitalem say, price Plong Kakai mo fuel eco and up from all problem Plong Wall, mo long supply chain, we make them life eco more hard Plong all family. All Narfla important issue long campaign in Kutum Road, development Plong all island, long outside, mo Nifla fee Plong. Water plong Rarotonga was some man only no clad long em. Social media do em stop. Cut people a power plong election, pay cut plan the kiaman information is stop koran long em. Monius plong sports for not to champion club Galaxy FC fly out today afternoon, Nicolong Futsi with them 36 player, more team officials plong em, plong represented for not to long OFC Men's Championship League 2026. First match plong Galaxy FC pa im star plong Sunday against Sam O's Rewa FC plong Fiji long Churchill Park long Lautoka. After long eme while face Sam Lai City FC plong Papua New Guinea mo tu Papa Marakenga FC plong Cook Islands long Group P. Galaxy FC eme o plong statem campaign plong eme mo te moan strong result mo te game fono tu iko long semi-final plong biggest club football tournament plong Oceania. Sports News, we make an end from VPTC News Bulletin. Me, Thompson Marango.

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You listen long Radio Vanuatu 29 minute emi ko blo fine em long 7 o'clock emi time na pamba yumi to kam long join emi bislama program long lita seasonal workers plong yumi.

Long One World, where opportunity is stuck between border long two country. Thousand man mo woman only stop leko home blong olgeta blong come can walk overseas. Temporary work where emi give him promise mo challenge. Olgeta walka ya only play one important role long industry blong agriculture, hospitality mo manufacturing blong contribute long skill mo labor blong olgeta eco long economy we stop long way long place where only come out long him. Yet behind long number long all get a contract here, you make at all real people with them story, ambition, resilience, mo sacrifice. Long documentary, long yumi, long wikia, long Vanuatu focus, bamba yumi sit down with them Tarif Johnny, where emi one seasonal worker, where journey blong him, emi pass through lo plan the year long experience long work since long year 2016. Through long I mo experience blong him, you make us one unique, mo personal look long real life, where all get a willy stop travel out from seasonal work, all stop face him. Tarif Choni, emi share him extensive experience blong him, blong reflect him, all get a reality, blong all get a working condition, discipline long side blong management blong money, where all stop winning blong send him come back long Vanuatu. Mol get a personal achievement blong him where emi been shaping life blong him since where emi been starting work here. Emi tok long ol get a challenge where emi face him with them ol get a cultural adjustment more hour blong work with them need blong family where emi keep him thinking blong him is strong all time blong go mo come back through long save mo experience where emi cat blong meet him need blong ol get a. Advice more all get a wise talk where me give him long program and me blong everyone will stop ding blong experience him labor mobility long one day. Listen long story blong hard work, hope more human spirit where emi lead him. Tarif Johnny blong adapt more drive long way long home blong 9 year time me marino el kaltak me been stop talk with him long week here.

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1: They can give you to go back lo time when you start them seasonal work for me. 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
0: Mister school after Mister Haram only start to work seasonal worker after one practical assuming. Iko after the time Mister school after Mister school time lo people be flying that with kala no mi wanche. One day, I must kind of learn to learn to learn. After, me school go, me finish lo yete din drop out. Me se try and base lo go lo nishlen. One angin is me se lego do one try from lo try. So I straight no on bus spot. Me fit travel go.
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0: Glenn. One am now it been look for you lo time ya time when you looking one big for city we big one more between Lena ke town more for sila for you lo island play part away me capital city.
1: Okay, thank you. Time really lano oglano mo time me wo podo o chai bin say by me wo podo ta no lata den really say no really what stress no me say no really stay inside all the building. 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Time really go cash outside to chalo bus with a blow New Zealand equal goal. The Larry said really inspiring story say low equal goal. Now the villain got one called Lumi.
0: Westwell side law, Kakai. You look Kakai, me change big one, lo one MU me use Lehem, lo Laukatai, lo area, lo Lenamer.
1: Raimi Salam Selo, Zobilo Talam, Sarai, lo Kakai, lo Mano, Taro, Yam, the time you go away. After me look Taro, the price land, you begin to mass. After me, Mr. Kai Rice, no more than chicken or some Chiba, or some Mr. Abim Rice, Mr. Tiger Rai, after me, Mr. Also, Mr. M. Lumise. I must cry no wood. I'm the Rhino wood, all over the driver, no, from the town for money, no, I go back. You know, people Louis.
0: Agent, where you come out, Lehem, where you stop with them since lo day one, you come cast them now, yeah. Blo amas ia now you stop who come, blo make them seasonal work, lo New Zealand.
1: Me start them seasonal work with them company, lo 2016. Kasem, naya. We never go on our company, we start with the same company, no.
0: Fashion lo how will you help them, you follow with them paperwork, I mean, easy. More how now you start deal with them paperwork to help him to Tama, he go come to Villa, and then go direct to New Zealand.
1: Okay, lo side lo paperwork, me in a safe on our company, be the company when me is now call them, pay call. I mean, time lo some, lo end of one, sir, by Posigam, sign a contract, he go back after. You look some lo on camera, you go to Villa, sign a contract, you know, he's talking about no, sign a contract. You go. After me, when I saw Angel, no, we became police clearance. 2 3 weeks then, we go take him police clearance. We come call the local hospital. We come general medical, no, we come Kim Lo, it's in the Bessa. We send you go to Villa, you must have waited more time. Only call, sir, they didn't have no flight, they didn't have no review. Mr. Tsangosi, Mr. Go. After Lo Lului, you look say, come here, we came all day, walk easy, no.
0: It's well aside the working condition. How now company and respect them contract where you sign them with them?
1: No work condition, time rain, no work. Time one small window, all ball you had on all ball, no work. Company, any respect them, you know, some say time low glory, my village sick. So, him, private blame. Safety first. No, I don't see one of you, but you must sit after you know, work for 1 week, you know, make money. Time one small rain, no, you then send up your house.
0: Time where you've been stuck in New Zealand since law 2016, you can ask them today. All women area or region in New Zealand, now you've been stuck work for him. Most of them will get a work where you make him or someone worker.
1: We travel in New Zealand, law one tunnel, you will not get a boogie, law of plenty. Time village style away, talk pushes a talent in village, say, Waladi, I can understand before I speak to you. Talk to get out the bush talent. So, standing current someone boy, so boy, you must put on quality first time before speak. Speed them, you speak to make money. After, from Bochi, you want them to say, by me, you must be a good work, no heavy pay for a sports, you work no work, by heavy side pay me. So, all boy, all you all somewhere, what's it like?
0: Since you've been work long New Zealand, because I'm not today, me understand you climb up the ladder, as suppose me trust in you, blow me came say you come one supervisor now, yeah. So, lo, how now you've been making, blow come kasem rang where you kasem now, yeah.
1: Me, you start work, what is your quality after me? We make a quality and we got me say tariff, you make a quality now. Okay, now I'm so trying to speak to me now. how do me speed to me the money? Then me find a speed to me, then me come to get now. After, me say, but you come supervisor. Then me supervisor old boy be from company where old boy where me go. Old boy tana na mo, so language slow me, say me say tiny white money, pussy, doctor lo me. After me explain work lo, get a lo, language slow, yes, language. I don't say only catch up hurry up no more. Me now, you really move more, the company do start grow. From company, they blame people after the motor more. To motor blame, let me say, grow the future. Let me say, why me grow future blame? And after, by grow future, do you really do? Let me say, it's a win-winner. Me now.
0: All get where you play stuff go together all time long people somebody only come out lo west lo tana no mo lo lenakel or you only recruit them all get around lo island where you may lo tana out there.
1: Most of the way me lo you mean mo lo westana lo kotaya kaso mo itras after adding 10 lo south 10 lo western 10 lo central 10 lo north.
0: One name difference now, Fama ni Lukim, lo all woke up, lo yumi lo Tana, compare lo all get an Arfala Island, lo yumi lo country will stop come.
1: You sabe lo nara, son, all boil on our island, be lo Tana, all boil lo Tana, all boil Tana, time, we look, time, positive, I want something, only must make him. 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Every yun sa yun mas finish mo kaya after pa heavy pa yun so win na. So yun work night. 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
0: one and more quality blue one good for worker we all get a farm up lo you mimo all farm lo New Zealand all stop look out them
1: yo campino mi ko mi semi mi sta gole emi sta lo out quality no mo quality blue work after mi sta moni de review se why you low work no good quality work, low accommodation, yes, you say clean up, clean up the table, yes, wash and bleed. After we start watching the lesson, as what you look say, you make them both to get the site, low accommodation with them low work. You know, by putting you on our stage bargain, on our ladder level. So, low company with Mr. Holly, I think, supervisor blow, it's on the middle of Fernando, I think, majority in Mivilla, the middle of Fernando. All white man, all managed to ding small no.
0: Now, time when you play stop walk, you go, you got some little them say, time you stop walk, Pambali got them big money outlaw one day where you walk. Talk law, how now, more from one and now, you stop got detection, you'll get that money. It's a one long time walker, Mr. Vice Pamba, you understand him. How much now you play Nickel 1 hour, I'll say.
1: Well, I'm say law. Every year some company start change, huh? The government up, so red lunar, I think good smoke, good.
0: With them management blow that to blow you time where you stop long way, plan tell you come back, or you know realize them dream blow get up from no more, you say detection in big one. But how now you manage them small vatu where you got time where you stop walk low way, blow come back, blow and living blow you.
1: Okay. No company when you go lem. Deduction, I mean, you said deduction, I'm straight, no more. Straight for the contract for you, the contract for you. Then you make a long for the hour. Deduction, only got the one deduction was straight. People money, you stop. But then you work less hours, and miss waiting out by any rain, you sleep out. I mean, now by deduction, I think by if you want by me, I think small no more. The blow manage money for you. By you know you from long how now you manage to money blue from now long you will not turn this all in one Indian do is that we have Boleh faham tu, mi ada breakdown lo beno. 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
0: Ustaz Juan, sudah biasa, mi sabi se, tambah juga tol kita tok tu, lo sabi kiri lo kita we, oli stabu aku temu, lo helpi mo kita, lo save up tu, time oli come back, beli sabi make one something, 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
1: Okay, timely go up lo work. Stop elbow mul boy. When you know save how lo pruning after me go after all kind save me when me Mr. Tarifa Mr. Stop speed lab. He is a cerebral guy. After me looks in all stop. Istab kacap. After time study semua kita after kita lakukan sese. 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
0: Like that plan the time, plan the issue, he rise up inside the Elbeta farm, whereas he go as far as lo Australia, where you miharan, he got plan the only stop abscond, lo move out lo farm, mo ko leave lo Elbeta Narfla region, lo prekem contract we Elbeta only card. Whereas New Zealand, you miharan, miharan, kain pasin ol semi, I miharan. How now you've let stop deal with them, we have case them we, I miharan inside the farm?
1: Lo New Zealand mi no think se by Alman only by Mbilevo Abscon Nevrom Mbile respect them contract with Mbile sign them after lo side lo work lo still with them all work and Mbile is Mbile to one supervisor same time to one team leader inside lo accommodation then one situation you raise inside the farm, one boy you talk to one, you fight the one, by you must, by nivel, by you must still understand. Talk, tell him sorry, lo duvela, and give you one chance. Second chance, was to let me come back again, or one problem, you raise no house, was me talk, was so you listen, now I'm stuck all of this now.
0: Any good law you need resort first time within the unit before you be calling all get a manager inside the farm. Any good to mask law, sabe how you've laced up approach him, all get a area same time where you got a need law, sabe make him. Now you need to stop Tokiko, low side long, time where you work over law, one contract, law, 6 or 7 months when you come back to country. One end look for you, law, all get a amount of Vatu where you will start to back with them, low country now, yeah. Any stop go down or any stop go more on that time where you any stop go?
1: Law 2016, you will come back or something. non fe lo mi alza mi non sa fe gut manet sa gut mani mi gamba gote wan nes wan wan wan lo ati 500 non io c'è un tenno c'è un company company sta c'è sa 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
0: Congratulations, lo good for your work. You've always got me game blow. Let them up name blow one two or same old worker lo way, blow me game say all pharma lo New Zealand or Lisave trust them you me all time. You miss a little area where you start base lehem blow make a walk blue, lo Tauranga, lo Bay of Plenty, yeah. It got community blow one two relief lo place, yeah. And in a long time, we've been celebrating Bishlama week, and it got time to when we come together blow celebrate them Independence Day. Westwell or you follow all worker, you follow stop joining all get to blow service celebrate or how now you follow with them family go about blow keeping community blow one or two is stop to get a low place where you work with him.
1: Oh yes, it's maybe true. I don't talent they are plenty. Only form one association low it, low Bishlama language with ya. So yes, me do me take part lo Bishlama language with ya. We celebrate them 10 July lo Tanya. I mean association with them Bishlama with ya. I mean lo written lo written Mr. Leme now lo Bay of Plenty.
0: You me just start coming lo end lo interview play. You me too. Thank you too much, Tarif Johnny. Lo village lo Lena Mer lo Lena Kel Westana lo save sabotem radio Vanuatu share an experience for you all same one seasonal worker when you start go come lo New Zealand since 2016 before you need to start finish me save se pamba you cut one talk plus save give him lo kita where he start go come lo New Zealand more even all get a well listen especially when you want them start them work on same way you start make him one of now come by me advice for you eco long all kita.
1: Okay, thank you Hari. You want them encourage them, you know where Mr. Travel time, you want them travel and you want chance, yeah. Sometimes the chance is that I want them no more. You sign a contract, you respect them contract for you. One way is to sign a contract for you and you respect them. Why you start go somewhere, you come out somewhere, Mr. 2016, come to some lawyer. So me respect them contract with me and I will some way stay inside to me read them, you go me respect them. After you go you aim for one family, you go from you know travel bro, you go start drinking, start enjoy the way. You aim for one family, you go full and plan for you. Then you come back, then you now finish him plan where you make them. After you know, ding say, me emblem now. You think you know one more plan, a dream after you travel for, you work for. I mean, I know.

What I'm talk to you now, I meet take you meet to come long end long special documentary program, yeah. Thank you to my long special guest, long you meet to Tarif Johnny, where me save stop with them, you me lo week ya long save share em experience mo save, where me ka through long seasonal work long New Zealand. Me hope say you where you listening come to, you been learning plan the good for a lesson out long story and long him. Kasi next week long same for a time, me Marie Noel Kaltak. Thank you, long listen.

0: 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Radio Vanuatu emi givem olgeta important news information plong development education mo cultural service plong respond long need plong olgeta listener or audience plong yumi long island mo rural area. 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
1: Mi Dr. Chloe here with them caught in Haines Garay, where Mr. Bolsem owner long Tafai Berry backyard Long Island Long Efate. Welcome caught in Haines. Dr. First time long vision with them mission blow set them up one backyard cutting project where you stop operate them now yeah.
2: Okay, first of all, foremost, thank you to Maslow opportunity where Mr. Rekat Parkin blow come on here back in with him you, Marie. Me service a backyard and me want something where full of people of Vanuatu only desperate only cut and sometimes any old challenges from maintain them now and me one issue. So therefore Tafai Berry Ben backyard and me one backyard where me name lo name with me give him locally and some Tafai lo language plo me and Italian say you make him backyard gardening. Purposefully employ me model him. And then I mean number one mission or vision blo Tafai Berry open backyard. You may play me model them, more you may promote them agri-food system. How now you may plan them, you may call all trainings, you may carry them all theory, you may go carry them all cultivation technique, all fashion blo plan them bean, all fashion blo plan them green bean, all fashion blo plan them tomato. How now you may have a plan, how now you may have a raise them all seedling blehem, and you may come, you may carry them save, you may come, you may test them. Or you may come, you may trial them. Or you may come, you may make them. After you may look him out, come blame, how now he may walk. And suppose well challenges only come, how now you miss have a go about lo meet him all challenge, more you may find them all solutions, lo is have a make him result here where you may go school, more you may carry him lower training, and me come to reality. And lo process here now, you make him say you may find him out, and you may give him all solutions, and then you may start with me promote him. Backyard program yeah, through the social media page play me or same Tafai Berry open backyard. So mission play you me plo model them, mo promote them agri-food system. Backyard have me one small current lo side plo house where you plan him, you have you plan him, you have you plan him. Belo one narvala scale blo current, especially you me lo island, you plan lo one place, you come out, you go you plan lo narvala place, ali you leko place where you plan him, you push plo hemi regrow him back all nutrients. And me growing back all kakai where current blow you way by you put them all plants way by you plan them, but back and from only a mouth finish. Below you me, lo backyard modeling blow you me want the plant lo same place, but every year you have access a fresh vegetable, tomato or bean or whatever, lo same place, you go go same lo end lo year. And hemena one year where you me start modeling. Number two, you me enhancing green spaces. You mean him say, you where you start lo house, you got one small space where you look say, no, me have a make a backyard lo place here. Me you less have assisted me, more support you. Plo how now you miss have make a backyard play you. And finally, number three, you meet producing fresh produce. You go all peri even households. Lo one lol program play me lo last year, you may focus mainly lo once a month market, where you may collect them every produce play you me, where you may plant them outside lo backyard play me, or some banana, taro, or naravala produce, more you may talk lo few farmers will get out look at some produce where you may not cut. You may collect them everything come together, low an agreed price, where any cheaper compared to any other market. And then you must sell them out altogether, where them all vegetable will be ready to backyard for you. And then now you must start making them once a month. So once a month you may make a market, but at this time, low this year, you may no more make a market from no more say demand, more people will start come, low farm, low you me, any big one. You may no more wait, low and low money, full up, only just come, carry vegetable, only in and out, like every day, you may get all people only come in and out. One is you may provide them fresh, you know, in a waste lot. And you may harvest them on time when you register it, you know, remember you got a handle green bone or some chewing gum, where buy me over ready. And all things blow you nearly a bit cheaper compared to everybody. That's why you may try and blow, you may provide them on service where man when you work with them small selling, he may have a pen. And man when you work, he may carry one before line come, he may have a pen. So therefore, you mean not really restricting all prices play me in terms of making money from people. But the best important thing is to promote and lo encourage him and more tell him backyard gardening. And one lo get a program so you make him by modeling and promoting agriculture system is you make him tool trainings. Where you Mr. Pasem Save Blue Yumi, he call all Narvala people will get all interest, Clolly Save Karen Savea. Where you Mr. Tem lo soil preparations, you make a three different soil preparation, one enemy. How now you prepare them soil to you plus soil all seeds. From fuller people, only soil seeds, only wet, also language blue me too. Say Anna Bongui, use a wet seedling, I think, you know, Save Groya from maybe crown preparation blue you in a straight. Number two, maybe you got pepet is time inside the crown. So that way you use them seeds, you must put them low mind. Say house plo pepet, hemi crown. House plo pepet, hemi leaf. House plo pepet, hemi stop any place. You use have a colocar and you walk the afternoon, you go back to house for you. Where hemi maybe one roof or one latangura house. The pepet, hemi leaf lo crown, hemi leaf lo leaf, hemi leaf everywhere. Sometimes you some seeds play you call a place where pepet exists. So that way you start with, okay, only 3 levels of small hole. Only got came out fruit lo seedling do you ya inside with life blend, but you tell yourself say only got came out life blend, sell nothing no more stuff. You go one time you pick him say minus says me perem. You go you set side you hold me see soft soft in see no more cut life inside. So any some little challenges where to say by me tell him say you me run more trainings to help people make it from. Suppose where you me not run trainings so you me look finished today. Is you blow. Side block a guy, any problem, lo full up man, the diabetes, and go everywhere. So, information where you make up, and you have a help him one Naravala man, where you mean no save, maybe him too, and you got all issues, and we got all challenge, lo side block health, where him too, in it in greens. But from where him no got one financial support, where him save make him, he make him say, you give him idea, lo short capacity, or lo small financial capacity, where him got, and you have make one small backyard claim too, lo him save sustain him.
1: Since we're back at the gardening project here, let me start kasem lo today. Well, you've been touch lo side blong will get a mission blahem with them all thinking where you've set them up behind blong ensure MCM achieve him. Look for you kasem lo today. One em now and you'll get a accomplishment blong hem where you've like been go through lahem kasem today.
2: I think one little get accomplishment claims is one small backyard. 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Extras where you cut. You have make a one in Kambleman. 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The lonara valahan is we don't pay mivla no pay people fee. Mivla no pay transportation. That's why we don't need to overcharge all prices for all vegetable go mivla. So instead, lo me take a bus, me come down. You pay bus, you come. So you meet him on cost for bus for you. So why number me charge same price? Also we sell lonara market. You come, you pay me cheaper. So I think. And then how you me look. So that is one of the achievements where you decide look and say, you have got one cash flow. You have make one cash flow through one backyard for you. And Naravala something, Naravala achievement is, and then I one will get a major achievement where, but me, Misave Talem say, yes, me one major achievement is, Mivla become one of the best and one of the common supplier of seedling, lo full up household, lo full up backyard, and lo full up farmer around lo teuma, all about where you got all big farms. Only come lo blessa, Mivla provide them seedlings lo geta. Our seedlings are strong, our seedlings are healthy, and Mivla raise them all geta, and look at them all geta very well, so that I want farmer, and me come current, and me go, and me plan them, and me got guarantee and assurance, yes, and Mr. Kuroyama. And Narvala achievement lo yumi lo place is a true lo small income where you is receiving. Before you may start planning more seedling blue you me lol box break with seedling block crown. Now you may manage blue you may build him one seed house place blue you may soil more seeds with them 12 seedling bed everyone. And compare lo first time where you may cut around 6 no more. But everyone you must spend down is start lock around. penaya yumi reise mol geta listalo wan ose mol wan table yumi katol box bed anta yumi kat wan greenhouse stapo wan hem yuno mo stap lo san ol 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
1: 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I mean, come Kasem lo place where you may everyone been look forward long, I mean, stop long him. 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
2: 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Where you miss have a camp, you miss looking, or you miss have a making back and come and report, local back, local department, local lab say, hey, look, you miss make one something and you miss look, and you walk out. So, I mean, how you miss collaborate together, but you miss work together for the good of this country. The meets a partners, blow me fly, where me fly work out with them since beginning, plot a five period and backyard. He mi po ni kasem lo today, he mi Vanuatu Department of Agriculture, more rural development. You miss have two assistants, you miss have all assistants, will he come from different institutions as well. One, the livestock department, all get a tool assisting you me with them all fence, plowly have provided, to provide them fence plow you me, especially all fence plow wire plow picture, plow you have around them from. You me not really got too much chicken lo area, but you may got all dog, you may got all something, or semi or animal or same way. All is have inside lo farm, or inside lo backyard plow you me, lo spoil them. So I think I'm one. You may got all individuals too, where only assisting you me, especially the farm by contributing through the purchase blow, all seedling, all camping, all something or same. And that is also one of our major support as well, where you miss have acknowledging, more appreciate them, all get a will start camping seedling location, all get a will come lo current all trainings location where financially contribution to get a any assisting you me, more help me financially, so you may continue to stand up strong until today.
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2: time quick ipin happen mi mister lo web lo mi assist team one lo keta two operators and two operator ya hemi blo santos blue hall hangout and tours where purposely hemi ranem no mo two blo blue hall expand them two blo hem blo hemi including one backyard gardening where by tourists hemi save come blo hemi walk about through lo karen, blo hemi look him how now you miss have a raise him, or seeds blo you me, or seedling blo you me, cocoa kasem harvest, and inside lo backyard ya too, he got one fish pond where tourists hemi save come, hemi look him all different root crop, where you may cut like kafa, cabbage, or island cabbage, hemi save fishing, hemi save carry one fish, e mi col way lu kim cava cropi lu kim moltaro e lu col vegetable and some lol have so li save meken and while we all get a list swim then lo restaurant blehem all people oli get a woli wo lo restaurant oli prepare col sta prepare mol have so will get a lit take maybe oli have ste one cucumber or maybe oli have ste one green beans oli save stir fry lehem while waiting lol get a woli sta swim swim one so li ready oli sa sing ato get a lo cam teste mol greens and teste mol root crop will get a li coli looking. And at the same time, too, let's have a make a cover testing tool or site as well. So I think a position blue yumi, hemi blue yumi co blow make sure say program hemi complete and make sure say hemi up and running. And hemi now hemi make him say yumiko assist. So assistance blue yumi, hemi blue yumiko with them expertise blue yumi, blue yumiko support them. Santos blue hole hangout and tours with them leadership or honor blue hem, where hemi marry. And then I became say you may call away, you may support them all get them, or assist them all get them, or put them a new face or a new chapter, and you go in addition, lo one way I'm starting is low way.
1: One good for the initiative where you've been starting, blong, save given, lol get a narfla entrepreneur, blo you may low country, we only set them up own business, blong, all get a sema, all same you. Now, what them project, yeah, me save say, no matter lo development we mista go, but we still face some challenge. Pambay ka tol geta side effect or a downfall long sambala ting ting we yumi try mlo achieve him. Be pambay mi hat lo yumi achieve him. One em nai mi samlo geta area we you save highlight them, especially lo issue we you face him. Or one em now ebi samlo geta measure lo how you start ting ting lo walk. Through no matter lo hard time where you start facing lo site as a long project, yeah.
2: Major challenge where me mi start facing lo place, also one backyard, and from backyard where you mean lo place, hemi no small, hemi big one little bit. The some lo bed, hemi around 36 meter lo one bed, but since last year, lo this year, you may have a more bed, yeah. And then you meet Ramblo rearrange and get a little small bed so that you got a different walkway inside. Naya and you come more touristic little bit, whereas people really want to cut one site visit, lo place. You have a walk about through inside lo carena, lo call all different crops where you miss have a plan for you, no plan in every crops now lo one place. Naya, you may create a backyard blim and become inclusion, whereas before, you may cut all bed, only start lo one end to the other end. Naya, you may remove one bed, lo metal, lo backyard blim, make them say, all people with a disability only have access them to current where henna we don't know wheelchair or henna we part with them crutches or henna we walk about normal. But everyone only have access them packet plus have a camp block at opportunity to look. And in the near future, you may want them to build him a packet blue come to one place where you may have a name free trainings tool or get people with a disability. Now, yeah, we start you mean already for you mean no cattle race bed, we start inside the people of family you mean. But you may want to cut some timber whereby you may have a left them up or raised bed for you mean. It can mount up to 1 height to 60 centimeter. Where may we stand no wheelchair or hemia where you may carry crutches, you may have a put one chair left. But you may have a sit down comfortably and you may have a make a hands-on training plan. I think hemena anyone will get a way forward lo mivla upgrade them. Backyard blue you mean, it can one inclusion. Backyard where people with a disability too is have got access. One little major challenge play in the place is irrigation. Irrigation is passing the running water inside the current blue. I am in the coastal area. I start maybe 100 meters away from the lagoon. Where white stone mo carrier in the place is a big one. And you may take him around blue, you may go down somewhere 30 centimeters. But you start fast the white carrier now. So therefore, Mr. Planemo Green Sia no more from the rooting blow getter, and we go down as fast 5 to 10 centimeter no more. Tomato, and we go down as far maybe 20 centimeter, so we don't have to go down too much. One little major challenge for me, lo place, and irrigation. Lo every end, lo 3 months also, Mr. Pen Bill, lo 20 to 30,000 from no more, and we must make sure, say, all letters, all must grow good, lo clients, all people will come, all in no come to one letters, where you are going to break in. For you not got enough water, so we no tender. Them strong. So you may make sure say me provide them quantity with them quality. You may cut one quantity with him enough, but yet you may cut quality too inside of quantity where you may produce him. So you make him setting him and I need the greatest challenge, the place. Water blow me fly, you know, really it could. Our heart and desire blow me fly, dream, our dream is to be able to block at one borehole. If I really want them to must block at one borehole, but then you know, you need one bohol, you talk about 500,000, 800,000. So you have got one bohol, with them solar pump blend. Blue is have actually run them irrigation, or is have a second water or current blue. So I mean, any major challenge, blue, me will place any water from Taiwan, me come, or same plus money say come, and me will crown the crack now, the place here. But think what it is a normal before yesterday, me clack with me clack from me, Mr. Local Betty, and I am Mr. Crack. I let Mr. Tranem water, where me saw was him normal, Mr. Onema irrigation sprinkler. Where water yon full morning or same just blow sage water no more make sure say a crown only no crack too much from by me plan back and lehem from Taiwan crown crack in minim se hit any co town low depth blow 20-30 centimeter even is a go as fast 1 meter. So suppose where you meet plan inside low 1 crown where any crack more you got access blow hit outside is a go through low crack low go kasem town all geta by you me face a time low growth blow la vegetable blow you me so. I think I'm any major challenge in the place, I'm wetter, I'm heat, sunny hot too much. So therefore, if I can't access low water, where I can't get low water, but then another challenge for you is you, the more you use some water, then you must be ready to blow your bills, blow water, blow and blow day. Now, the challenge for you, last year, one little challenge, I'm all prepared. Last year, prepared where you mean too much. And it becomes one little challenge me looking is a lot of fun. It's like a people coming from everywhere, like a sibling. Some will come to Teuma, some will come to town area, some will come to different places. And every people will start coming to place, only walk about lo one crown here, only current 30 block crown here come. So it means, Pepe, when we start anywhere, that where people walk about, they come to place, only come to lo current, only have a like, small piece crown with the Pepe, only go back to Pepe, this is a stop. So then, time when you come to realize it, you will start to control now. So people, they only come to farm. Mi vla no allow in public lo inside lo current. The people lo li kam lo kare sitling all inside lo greenhouse mo li kam out so that mi vla at one small distance no mo lo control them. The big fella family he mi free lo all pepe. The time where you mi allow in people li walk through lo current no li go kase lo en no li walk palo different row ya. And suppose when you no sabe kat good control pepe ti kam anta puanta by sweeping full current blue you. So last year I mean I mi one lo get a major challenge but lo this year mi vla control mi vla look say. Pepe, you me, I mean, not really spoiling you. So you me plant them green boon, you put to me go look around, you have a crow coco, you have a step, but you know, I look pepe. And less maybe one or two stamp at normal, but you have a look in pepe. But otherwise, pepe, naya, you me control. But naya, you me start lo carry more complaints, lo people where I'll get all invest in pepe now. And with them all experience, me, naya, you me start going to help them all get up, lo. All get a tool, you have a same story, and or say, where you me control, lo get a tool, you control them. Current blogeta or vegetables blogeta out lol pepet ways have a destroyed from you plan it good but I will pepet it destroy may break him power play you want a full up oligantal is a mivla plan pepet I pepet it destroy a milares and mivla give up here now so sometimes you'll say but with them tafai every challenge is an opportunity for us to discover solutions when we discover them on something how you have help so that's why look today I mean not just provide them sitling no more. Where you may provide them solutions and answers to lo people where all get all these FSML problems, so you need to go through them too. So I think to vla now, hemi to vla main challenge to me lo place where you may start with them, especially with them wet up lo you may at where you may sunny hot too much by lo place me fly with them at time now, especially with them all soil where you may cut when you shallow too much, it makes them super heat, you have a spoiler you may. But I think one little solutions blow all any how now you miss have a plan inside the greenhouse. And lo last year that when we fly trial and we walk out lo December lo last year. That's why lo December last year lo number 23 December we fly plan we salem green boom we fly salem green boom that when we off season. Lo manis lo November September October November and I have some places start to try now so you miss start off season now. The minimum say you planning green boom by grow but by me no grow healthy so. Local end up loyumi where government and giving through the Department of Agriculture, by Vanessa Green Boon, White Boon, Salatia, and the off season from November, Ikasem law, February, and March in the plan. The last year, Mivla make all trials, Mivla find them out, you must have a plan inside all greenhouse. The greenhouse blow you, green net blow you, and it must be 50-70% safe. In Ohemia, where you start off, Karemia, you look through normal M, where it's clear. But you must carry Hemia, where suppose you must have a percentage, and it's dark green. Where that green ena and misave block and hit losan, then lo off season. If you have a plan, but you misave harvest, misave mago, so we used to plan lo season. So I think I mean now any one lol findings believe where you misave use some lol timing where you misave katola on hot sun to mass. But then one green net where you save use maybe cost around 130,000 lo one green net lo 100 meter, and that's quite a lot of money. Lo small backyard where you operate and lo you save meeting cost plan. But again, but you may depend back and suppose you got any and assistance and support is have a camp or help them you need to continue to implement. You need to implement and no more theory, more proof. The people of Vanuatu say yes, method I work, method I know work. Recipe people of Pepe I work, and I mean no work. So I mean I work clinically, model and backup, find them problem, find them solutions, and then pass them information. Go everywhere of Vanuatu, people got food security, law, every kitchen, more houses, blogger.
1: 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Gordon Haynes Karai, also owner, more chief executive officer, long Tafai Berry Urban Backyard Gardening Project, where you serve Stabotem Radio Vanuatu, plus the update Yumi long project where you stop operate them now.

0: Hello, welcome to Voice from South with me, Isao Yarwell. Long the program by me, Harem Andrew Wiko, by me, talk about how he started one business blog him, long side blog furniture.
1: Good morning, all listeners, blog Radio Vanuatu. Me name blog me, Andrew NSI Wiko. We want them to talk about one business blog me, where me start them. One small business, me make him Lotana and me one furniture. Me want them tell them out me say me one man where me no call school me stop with them 30 blow me no more where me start me one builder 30 blow me and two he me no school he me break him boost no more blow make him all house me two me fall mem he me no put me no school he got some prata blow me only be big one be only call school me no more any no put to middle school. Me start all mem no more lo side blow walk to fill I start blow make them house all kappa house, one side house, custom walk. All man only stop him need to fill a lo custom. Me walk coco, me to fill a come, 30 blow me loose, and let me come out all tool blam. All tool blam and me so no more with them bushman saw, with them hammer, all manual tool no more. No got electric tool, me come tool blam time it did. We start the work plan. We start to make them all local house. 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Lo tafe ya kop. 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We start na mo lo nakamal. 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Ya se pa mi kam na mo lo clean up. 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Mo putum kutimba. 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

0: 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Mi look se all something, emi easy na mo lo make him. Or something wo emi easy namo blo make him be you mean namo you mean hide them something blo you mean or some talent blo you mean you hide them you same blo make him you start down him you start thing lo you say you one man nothing namo the tok blo me encourage to you me say tok you got one something you pon with them on something mi start them business ya. Mi look se tati blo mi no putu mi lo school pe na ya mi stop lo line with mo money all school only ka kai one mi tu mi ka kai only stop line up lo pang mi tu mi line up lo pang mo one more something mi make mo ya mi look se or semi work lo brand lo mi look se brand lo mi open and mi open mi save make one more something mi save make one more business lo save we mi cut. Or something we miss up make him. Kapanta emi different company. Fenicha emi. Kapanta emi make him house. Emi run away ileko house stop. So in area now, emi go inside. Lo build them. Lo start lo sitting room. make them armchair, make them dining table, make them stand below kitchen, make them finish the sitting room, like inside the room, make them bed, low sleep, you got bunk bed, more single bed, more double bed, more queen bed, more king bed, more side bed, more coffee table, wet them wardrobe, low full map clothes, all something you know. Furniture is stop making more something or joinery. Me save work more something inside the house. After me look say walk where me stop make him. Walk where you me stop make him low from what to around the wall. Me look says walk where me stop make him. Me choose him. Me choose him blow me make him where me furniture. Me look say hem me one king. Walk yeah, hem me king. Say time you me make him one house. Suppose furniture in coincide. How say I stop nothing and me flash also when I stop nothing. He must furniture go inside. He allow degree, he go inside, he allow book, he go inside. He allow one him. Save every save where I'm school from. Furniture now by go inside first time. He allow something before only go inside or start them work. Suppose you go. How say I stop nothing only paint them or someone him stop stop. From one him start talk about work no me from one more something, all house lo dana. Me go inside lo every house ya. House ya, only make him before. You know, sabe, all abu. Only make him, only dead finish. Pe me, Mr. Go inside lo all house ya, where all abu, only make him before. Only loose, only me look say walk where Mr. Make him, Mr. Go inside lo all house ya. Mr. Go by Mr. Go house no more by fall down. He finish, pa me no more go inside lo house ya. After, all something, you know, we make him. I mean, I'm telling finish. Inside the house, we make them every something inside the house. The kitchen, the place where she live. After we want them, tell them out the public. Say, I'm encouraging you, all young fella, today all is talk about nothing no more. Lord, I'm thinking, say, I'm not got something. But me save say, I'm got, I save make them want something no more. But him no more, him town him. Me look say. One man is cool good. And me run lo one good for the track. And me run ikami beat the mule rot. You look him, you look and up. Say manya y hai dumas. They suppose you got feed or you got strong ding ding. But you save come say mark no way the manya we hemi. And me run lo one good for the track or emi walk lock off man. From no more you me down him you me no use him one em where. Only give him, or you born with them, say you come to Walia, but you make him one him walk. You come to Walia, you no come nothing, but you come to make him one walk. By the time you come, you miss them, walk blow you now, blow only give him, blow you say, but you come, by manage him, you, by you start live to Walia. All furniture blow me, lo Tana, every man Tana, only come lo furniture blow me, start lo south. Custom North, White Town, Middle Bush, everyone, only come no more lo workshop lo me hospital, more public works, more province, me no more, Mr. Go inside all house ya, more all bungalows, only come lo pay more something lo, only come put them out of lo catalog, furniture lo me. Now ya, Mr. Doctor, all man, only come finish, walk is up go now ya, all man, only come lo put them out of lo catalog. You come, put them out, you tell them one name, Mr. Ave Megem, inside the house. Me, business blow me, is stop lo Lokota area. Place where me out them, blow, come make him business, yeah? Me stop, come and tap lo loan up come in. Place blow me lo loan up come in, me stop cross them creek, blow come down, make him business, yeah? Lo, place blow, all family blow me lo Lokota, only construction. You stop listen to me. Public suppose you want them want something or you want order, you come put them order blow you long place lo before emi loli construction emi stablem. Lo lokatai. Adding emi no more, thank you Thomas Long all listener blong radio for Vanuatu. Thank you.
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0: Thank you for listening all time lo Talamat Agriculture Program lo Radio Vanuatu. You start with them company premier Elizabeth Graham. Straight lo island lo Maivo, mi got Chinese lo Dr. Watem two farmer lo place. First one, he mi wandle gita ki cocoa farmer. We mi kamatlo island lo Malo lo Sanma province. We mi Molly Louis. Thank you to masa Molly lo part lo program lo today lo story and lo participation lo you lo National Agriculture Expo. We mi taken place lo week lo island lo Maivo. First time one na you save talem lo event where you attend. One na look lo you.
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0: kam lo kurpena. One am nothing blue lo event awesome agriculture expo. Emi mi sava se mi one first time we ministry plo agriculture, livestock, forestry, mobile security. Emi kam lo organize sem lo week ya.
1: Yes, emi first time mi attend one expo sem. Lo one yes one national expo le mi lo country. Emi first time lo. If you go through them, say, when I'm not, I'm going to go to LinkedIn, more family, you go to them, or some kind of market. Los Angeles, yes, I'm going to go to the same thing. I'm exploring minimum, say, me one farmer, Mr. Locatum, one plan, market to me now. But me, I must have one plan, after we place now, Mr. Salem, one of Mr. Megan. Agriculture Expo 2026, National 102 Cacao Strategy Blow, one strategy, we 2020 to 2025. I mean, past finish, now it's started 2026 to 2030. Now I'm going to farm, I'm going to come here, I'm going to go to the year, I'm going to go to the next one, I'm going to market. So, I'm going market. Expo lo my one hour is a put more farmer inside the market. Or say is there at the activists sit on?
0: Molly, you look him say you also one key cocoa farmer lo malo. You catch an explore arrange him or talk business to business dialogue with the one business or buyer where you look him maybe some helping me with the more product lo cocoa where you start producer?
1: Yes, Mimi Mimi producer active since 2016. Mi kat market, small market lo chapan, lo bean, mo chocolate too. After mi kat Mimi SM Mina share factory with them active. Mi make them all not a farmer, nine mibla 13, lo mi bla share factory with them active, lo by Mimi make them chocolate to mibla, mibla salem. What them all cocoa powder. It's still manual system official, at least some water might teach me that I'm saying you must. Before you sell them out, you must have a stamp, you may look say, you sell them again. Money is no more, you mean no more. Low school or school, you must give me go to school, or you train low school, blow, change your brain, blow brain, blow thing. This more I say, must finish. You put them, you talk about Milo, you put them, cut up out of the school, give him low school, blow change your brain before. Like if you see one city, we not got one power inside, everything is thick. Even if you begin to be a blow, or you don't believe me, or you make some good decision, make some money, you don't good, or farmer, or village, or you come all millionaire, or you move. You don't need even money overseas. I mean, I'm meaning black sport. You go to one farmer, you market. No way when we experience them, cacao blue me. One small factory, one or two, you trust me. Because you look at the market, you bin blue me, you look at the market, you chocolate blue me too. So maybe got market, you Japan. Is that promo? Isa one by boy mi concert lo Europe. From we got 6-7 country lo Europe. Mi sta one them cacao beans, chocolate, with them US. Or isa lo line na. So na ya mi sta master ke them. Lo sem bi lo sa one cacao farm. Mi sta ibi si yo kamari sa move na with them. Aran focus ya. Mi number one na. So lo the next World Cup mi tu mi sta next lo Europe.
0: You tell them, say, you work with them as some social media look lo domestic market first time. You work, planted with them active, blo send them all cocoa pinico, only produce some chocolate. So, all chocolate will start producing me. You sell them lo malo no more?
1: 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What them, make a small market, you can talk Espiritu, or stop taking them, what them, barrier beats. I let me sell them the market. I go to what them, SPC, I let them close play, Riga, Mirabutu Michel, the law, yes, local, I mean, the industry, but one outlet, maybe said lo SPC lo Ligonvilla. Yes, pro farm, all pro, yes, all value adding concept. I mean, I said, we put inside there, more spiritu, carem, every money, si carem, more lo paria pits. I mean, Mr. Local, all man, all little. Yes. Man lead him. Now he's asking Mr. Camlo Ship or is a ring or ask him, he said, no, Minocata, Minocatulo, so. Minocatulo, Expoia Bay. From when we give him blow Chapanico, because when we come back, we just make him back. And you'll wait, we come back, we just send you off, we brought this back and we subsell you back. We did a small manager from Mena from Michelin Micolo Chapan.
0: So, time we talk about flavor, blow cocoa, more you promote them premium or all. Good quality bean. When yes. Now you have a share of some one experience cocoa farmer.
1: Okay, no share no flavor. Kakawa me one special something. Kakawa some mitale mo sam. Mitale mo sam. Emblem me tio brama. Kakai blo one man no moye. You know, kakai blo plant man. Means a crown. We name me floya. Rain blame, sand blame. You know, for town, every place. You stop blo one part. Lo any island, lo one or two. San way stuff Ronnie Core Semi, start the easy cause no way so semi. You stop low line, yeah. You stop low line local one time, you know. Amen by making all different kind of flavor blue cacao blue. You stop low easy, Ronnie Quasim low ways. Amen, say you serve flavor blue cacao, you run for them, sir. Size bean, it doesn't matter with size bean. Size bean, it doesn't matter. Small, big, whatever. But how? Now, 1 crown, and Mr. Vitalium flavor blue cacao blue. Any guy got three kind of diversity block away, everyone is a magnum. I mean, flavor by Telemot, crown bean by Telemot, one of them can you saw a guy.
0: Block producing one bean with me or some one good flower quality bean. I mean, must go through low one process, a blow drying. You must cut good facility yes, so, too.
1: Yes, was you want to make them chocolate? So, for that, chocolate, I mean, you must look at them, low farm. Because by the time you stop harvesting, you harvest them right pot to my from can through three different diversity, you got different kind. Somebody may ripe it just ripe no more by me, you ready finish. Somebody must ripe good, Ale. I mean you harvest them. I mean by some time inside the box plus 7 6 days, you must cut them in you look. Represent number you look at the time you cut them. You look at me cut at all, let me yes, you look at me brown, I mean tan. I mean, you look my calabrous great quality semi brown. Then I must have block of a tray, no more. We can look box for 6 days. The time we stop inside the tray, we wait another time. First day, second day, wait another 3 day. I mean, very, very important flavor of the chocolate. Suppose you carry more tete, I rain between tete with them another 3 days, you forget them no more. You sell them bulk market. You sell them VCC. I'm active in a Savakaram, Casson Sokola in a Savakaram. Time we come out the sun, time first day come out the sun. I mean, chocolate. Yes. Then, you must start to try up between 10 to 15 days. 10 to 15 days. The same number, I have a quality view, but I can say, you take them out of the bean, you have it. The bean, I'm sorry, I'm sorry, the first day. Second day, number, you stop look, number 3 day, number, you stop look more, no, something is all crank and more, you know what I'm saying. But why must stop more? You stop more because more time, where you come, but you say, somebody be more, it's like more, look, look, let me get the hotel, let me look at the guy. But plan to come out more flat. Some 10 days going to have enough. We stop look. It take more. Cassium 10, 11, 12, 10 to 12, 10 to 15. And then all red, green, blue, chocolate. Then must consider the truck way clean, consider the boat way clean, look at some ship way clean, look at some truck, look at some place where island chocolate is able to put villa with them castle chocolate. And then now, by giving cacao where you want it, by giving flavor where you want it.
0: Yes, thank you to Masa Molly. So participation do you lo National Agriculture Expo lo week lo island lo maivo. You look say any one good for like opportunity where you've la all cocoa farmer, you've less of a dialogue business to business with them all get a buyer.
1: Yes. I'll get a buyer, yeah. All buyer be minimum where some put villa all around the island be me, all buyer blow all local buyer no more. I mean, to go to Paya, you know, got one international one, I mean, all national, I mean, no, inside logo, lo Potilla, Siliconville, with them, Lol Sambala Lola Hilano, Limia, all Paya Bime, Menamo, all local Payanamo. So, you mean, when I'm away, Expo Bime, you mean, said no, but you mean, you mean, the money run, you mean, Bianca, Bagan, no, money stop no more, you mean, no, full of stretch and elbow. replace with blogarem all good all money be me install all school be me all hospital all schools I shall make more money away if I shall invest in China all something be inside all stop block him all school what them all hospital be me.
0: So you look say expo blo agriculture yeah have you one opportunity where you've like a farmer you've like seven negotiate them all market and all domestic market and with them all product you've like at with them all get a business or all get a buyer.
1: Yes, so what business you got a buyer much more sense when you go some the livestock all peak all fall all semi subsidy peak will come to be share them between 80 to 300,000 alista ilugo sem se 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Expo mean nothing longer. Expo mean nothing longer. I mean, all another bro, the root crops, another something. I mean, share the city. The side of life so can I want to go to San Snaiet. From you, no cut man? Money come with them pocket nothing. No expo, first expo, no get up. I mean, no meaning business.
0: You look, say, alfama, only planted, lol, get a crop or. Only make all people flag current or now we missed up quite inside the commercial farming be market now have me one challenge we stop where you think say expo yeah agriculture expo yeah have me come blow address them or have me one way forward brief law get a farmer.
1: Yes, everyone way forward there from me where you mean plant a farmer be me only you mean Fred Lombang I mean a problem be me pick ones but you want them for look you want them go forward be all commercial panglimi no trust you me te from see me to you know say go demokrata go elisa trust him or is trust you me I mean I got a problem you know you me say go forward be a problem we start with me now you me say go as him finance come to speak with them tell him say no you me move you me go finish you me speed be me brother from now me will stop shooting down six more.
0: Thank you, Thomas. Molly Louis also one key cocoa farmer law Alan Blow Malo. We meet to serve a story and law program today where you serve a share Ting Ting Brew Law National Agriculture Expo where you attend them law weekend law Alan Blow Maivo. When I'm now one talk where you want them local with them on Narafla farmer will stop listening come, especially all cocoa farmer more all work will start making the site of cocoa more. A way forward lo site lo how now only save linking all keta wete mol keta baya or local business premium mol Vanuatu.
1: Okay, when last lo premium we give me call on koko fama lo Vanuatu. Olai lan ol sem maipo ambai ipi malakula santo imi fai bai lan ya. Emi temple lo ambai imi putum imi finish locate no. Ting blockat one machine blow you make em chocolate lehem. You forget them. You let them know where he cut. You let them know where he grab money when him looking more to block coming chat from Megam or he looking one limit from Megam. Amen. Now, but you me dislocate. You start with him. Cut off you no more. Right hand to you. You move him more. Whenever you cut now, we stop. So you cut 10 hectare. You put him another 10. You cut 5. You put him another 5. You cut 1 hectare. You put him another 1 hectare from Megam 2. It depends on what you cut. Amen. No more. From Megam say after you must link him with me. You must look at me, but you must use National Bank. You must use National Bank. The National Bank is not from the bank, but the government is not. The same thing is that you say, money, please, you say, time you test them one time. And you say, I have to tell you, you say, I'm number two. But time you know, you test them bank, but you stop you. Now, problem now. Every Angola, all you call this one in Australia, you me, all over the world, all you stop with them cattle machine, but we walk with them. So, I'm now. 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
0: Ikat wete mi one last famalo please sa we mi rightly sam we mi kamatlo alan blo ambrem lo north tangi tumas rightly. Miss Avesi, you attend them lo weekend in National Agriculture Expo, lo island blo maivo. So, what am not thinking blue lo event here so far?
2: Lo thinking blo me lo one with ya me looks me help me too much one farmer. Then Mr. Lo I no more Mr. Coet lo clo me no service how now by me Selemola coach lo me. Kalian thank you from Iga Mat Tenten Bisula Explode Help me to look land something.
0: You also one farmer, one of my produce now you come with them lo expo.
2: You come with them yam no more, small yam no more from one ship in no come from me, this come lobot, lo come lo waterfall, let me volume ship lo waterfall.
0: So negotiation blow business to business I'll talk to we go ahead lo this week. You part lo some lo get a forum or discussion with me taking place?
2: Yes.
0: So when I'm name some like issue we will talk about.
2: Only talk about no more how lo all of them are giving all Kakai blo kita, ikulol kita.
0: Pag lo island, you think say lo side lo produce where you plant and plant the mi yam, you think say by you got enough supply, suppose you got one buyer where mi nitim yam, plant the yam?
2: Yes, this is why mi got enough.
0: I mean, first time li lo participate lo one agriculture expo, sam.
2: Yes. Karam sam contact me this mo sam contact lo kita lo hotel lo villa schools lo the mo schools lo mi lo island
0: you mi sabe tala mo sam se plan de fama li se no kat market pe kat market sta pe fama no mi no lo kat market
2: yes me no let me have lo ya mi do we all story le mi se you mi sta na lo to del mo mi sta lo kat to del mo mi te se I'm going now. I'm going one small association. Blow me, blow me. Will I work for them now? We have a step by. We have help me. Blow. Will I work? Will I more plan? We start. We all from our. We things say you Mr. Work. You mean nothing. Thing blow work. I'm one small farmer. You mean thing. Blow fit him. You mean all need for nothing.

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1: 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Emi voice plong province program long tete night.
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3: Welcome long voice plong Panama with Emi Stewart Natu or some voice producer plong yulo program here. What I mean, lot this time around, I mean, one of the I mean, lo Malf, I mean, lo Panama Province. But I mean, so I introduce him. Tao talem name him. Obviously, I mean, take him up inside lo Panama Malf department. Thank you, Thomas.
4: Thank you, Thomas. Name lo me Douglas Williams. Me chef lo Panama also. Principal Livestock Officer and the Department of Livestock.
3: Thank you so much, Mr. Douglas Williams, also Principal Officer of Livestock. You have told me a little bit when I'm now, I all update the program, the expo, we have been started on Monday, come this time, today, when I'm now, I have been tomorrow, when I'm now, I have been tomorrow. I suppose you have updated them, you me, all. Activities where have been taking place lo time lo expo.
4: Thank you, Thomas. Overall program lo expo have me segmented a little bit. We got full up different kind of activity, but one all main activity where have me start taking place every day have me all panel discussions. We got every day you got two kind panel discussions or two topics lo panel discussions you may talk about every day. So start lo day one come after lo official opening you got panel discussions where you may be in Stakarem out you got one activity bargain you may call him hemi P2P hemi minim say business to business hemi directly inform him all farmers with them all buyers. So start lo day one you may be in fortunate to make a tall pious will come lo villa. I got some lol pious when we save remember all place will come lehem, Besavela Minosave, also by making example, Catalor Mada will come, or Catala Precas, me understand. We got, yes, he got various pious will been come, only sit down with them all farmer, all session blow P2P. P2P happen every day too. So after lo panel discussions, more after lo general awareness, you make a toll P2P. So P2P, once farmer with them all paya all sit down ya, paya hemi give him mokata or hemi give him all farmer one em all stop look forward lo only one them pem mo only stop usum lo for example all resorts all hotels hemi no one em we. All payers only come, only make them aware lo all farmers. Now something we okatai want them sabe out lo all farmers, you know, say how much quantity now only sabe supply lo all geta. Suppose we okatai I go into one contract lo only supply all farmers supply direct lo all payers here. But me recall as of day one, I've been got several contracts, I've been signed finished, lol farmers play me, especially now all spices, with them fruits and vegetables, you got several contracts all been signed finished with them all resorts here especially. You mean all livestock? You know, been got one signed agreement, but I've been got one verbal agreement against them one target date with them one farmer, with them one lol buyer, blue Emilio Santo. Lo note yet too, all farmer, only also acknowledge him, say, Pampai, Emilio Panama province, by a typical little bit, blue only supply direct lo villa, for them routine, blue all transport. So, full up only look forward.

0: 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focus initiative policy with them farm to public institution policy with them kutfala kakai policy food and safety with them nutrition policy inside lo all policy ya ikat IFI especially hemistad lo chem you misave hemistad lo lo out finish so discussion semi hemi ko plante lo farmers with them all all life all officers lo malf lo only Trump lo understand them good, all family understand them good, policy ya mo how bamba yumi work lo yumi implemented.
1: So,
0: day two yumi bin kat story and lo panel discussions by ibin kat all first one have been all key challenges inside lo by security. Number one hemi panel discussion lo side lo story and lo business lo tourism. Number three, lo time lo late afternoon, you may be got one panel discussion back in hemi lo talk about also one now by also one lo carry money long business long agriculture. Hemi hemi inform him directly o kota lo national bank o kota oli o kota na oli men panelist lo time lo oli talk about them mo oli advocate mo lo ola learning scheme we. 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karam together to all farmer with the molnar private sector will involve directly lo business lo puluk narwan hemi bin story and lo business lo value addition mo vanwa to made policy o kata lo threats 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come up to that standard yet. So storyan hemi lo fama i finish lo farm gate all industries only must take them off lo farm gate mo only butum lo processing apart lo all panel discussions ya ikat all side events. So side events hemi happen lo almost every put, especially lo ministry lo Malfia ikat all milling lo timba all demonstration lo milling lo timba even happen all demonstration lo castration with them all animal health activities hemi been taken place lo put lo livestock ikat one activity lo biosecurity too mino mo sabeting about good pe. Yes, ikat all side event. Nara activity we been happen lo side event lo biosecurity ya. Hemi only demonstrate them all different sections plo meet how plo ikat them. We bless you migarem all different all meat we mistapem lo butchery for example steak stew more steak ya one em silver plate you migarem we silo ini migarem we so. Hemena one all activity we been take place lo put lo department lo agriculture biosecurity lo notia too only make them display lo one standard way lo you store meat inside lo one butchery inside lo one lo stall where is set up inside lo venue. So inside lo stall inside lo venue ya you have go you look at meat them stop lo class you have pem lo scale or chemo imista ko pem lo ol normal butchery display you lo lo villa Monsanto lo day to day ipin kat first panel discussions lo morning hemi all feeding only first one sorry hemi slow food first time slow food hemi one demonstration no more sorry. Then you make at one story and lo business plus slow food program na hemi come inside lo panel discussions. Now inside lo story niya you me one them looking all same mitalam small finish all policies we me name them today ya one hemi farm to institution policies farm to institutions policy. Now one all institutions where government hemi stop own them or hemi manage them hemi all schools. So we got some principals blow schools. Me understand say principal blow Santo School with them principal blow Bible school school to establish place ya. Only been story on the morning. Blow look him how now you miss have a karem that local producer eco forward kasem lo plate blow one beginning inside lo school with them help lo all trained safe. Lo notia tu you me understand say all one of two safe association hemi stable place ya mo okata tu le pin tok tok lo side lo slow food demonstration lo this morning nara panel discussion we hemi take place lo morning ya hemi story and lo business lo fisheries even though fisheries hemi move forward lo department lo ministry lo agriculture or MALF but you me still acknowledge him that hemi one lo productive sector lo yumi all tilapia farmer or all fishermen will costa have a same all fish lo ocean or still contribute he come inside lo productive sector lo yumi. That is why lo this morning all you may sit down lo you may look him how now you may also strengthen them partnership ya still nara discussion we happen lo day 4 ya hemi integrated farming system. So how now you may utilize him one crown where you cut lo you make him maximum use lo all activity we have make him for example you feed him fish on top lo tilapia pond or you make him CV pasture coconut cattle grass and lo forestry o coconut trees. Hemi some little discussions with hemi stuff happen inside. Not hemi anamope. You me also acknowledge him say pig leaf. Sorry, me no sabe me name him scientific name blem. Pig leaf hemi one common threat lo all forest forest trees. Lo you me. You make him say full up wood. All is updated from say. Robia the hemiko over lo three hemi no karam sunlight. He make him all wood all start blotted. So hemi one lot discussions. Blo yumi work together. Blo yumi address him issue ya. Next one we bamba only talk about there hemi panel discussion. Blo side lo land transport and logistic issues. Also, when we've been mentioning them small today, lo side lo market lo ikolo villa, yumi lo Panama province, pa yumi cut one challenge speak one lo hemia. That is why hemi also come in lo yumi looking one way forward lo all transport logistics lo yumi ya. Whether you need lo. He got one central hub lo Port Vila Monsanto lo from ting lo olpaya only comes to run with them all fama only one them say only kata he got one stop shop. So how na you miss have make him may walk suppose we got one hub or kata he go no more isa makolchem or kata he go karam order block pem product well in him straight lo apomase emena him one ting we. You must have look forward. We may want them current story and more him. Lo last day, we have me Friday, loss number 7. Normally, basically by all activity, you know more full up. You may start camp lo close. Bumpy rodeo, have me taken place here now, lo time yeah. So Friday, full day, only. Make him full morning, pampay rodeo hemi all group lo rodeo only make him all demonstrations lo kata inside lo one park will set him up finish his stuff. Then by lo afternoon now you miss have got all interactions park and lo set lo all quiz or something also me. Otherwise. Program hemi structured lo one way where hemi tight up a little bit even it again as far as sometime all farmer only must have kasi lo night inside lo story and lo kata be basically hemi na one em where hemi happen each day hemi all side events all panel discussions all business to business and no forgetting say all livestock animal too, even got all fowl, he got all pig, he got all nanny, he got all tak. As you meet to stop talk again, fowl hemi sold out everyone, all pig no more stop, but otherwise, yes, all side event hemi also including sales floor animal where hemi stop long livestock village. Thank you too much, Mr. Blablesia.
1: Thank you very much, Mr. Williams. Me got a big flight interest. Blow ask him lo you save you save estimate them number of farmers play you inside lo Panama will you been come take part lo expo ya.
0: Thank you too much. Lo inside lo Panama province lo ampai with them Pentecost. You me got around 9 farmers lo livestock specifically. Agriculture, but me no sabe name, me no sabe condemn everyone. Lo penticos, we got few no more. We been got full up, only been interest, only come. The time we solwota hemi stop rough, hemi cause one other issue, make him say around 15 farmers only step back after 3 no more come. So, yes, lo. Ampai basically 10, roughly 10, Pentecost 4. Lo ampai, sorry, you know ampai, Maevo. Lo Maevo, he got only full up a little bit, emi more than 50 farmers who only come participate lo with them, lo come display more livestock, lo kata especially, lo side lo fowl more pig.
1: and low time low expoia even cut all boots well you been displayed low time I mean all boots pro you me low mouth no more or you been got some line changes low pair low Vanuatu well you been come blow set them up all boots pro give him out all information.
0: Thank you Thomas. I think you me take him time blow you me tell him thank you low all stakeholders well you gama you me got all apart lo malf you may be you may got the public health and stuff with them you may got to get a lot for the phone and stuff with them you may got to get a lot VNBF all stuff with them you may got a lot climate change got a lot NBV where got a lot one lot main sponsors play you may lo event here and got a lot rodeo you may say rodeo have me one different group finish so you may acknowledge him participation sprawl kata we only sabe make him event here hemi come one lively event mo only sabe share him two all informations we all farm up lo me bela only sabe karem lo apart lo productions no mo only sabe karem information lo health only sabe ko make him medical sorry one of me screening only call him me understand him now one em we MC him stop yes okatalo health list up announce him or stop me game post me remember correctly him NCD screening moi okatalo NBV only sabe only give him out to loans so also we mitalem you mitalem thank you lol stakeholders yes you make at all different stakeholders only path with them you me lo this event here.
1: Thank you, Thomas. I mean, you've been following voice belong Mr. Williams, also principal officer of livestock of the Panama province, and I'm coordinate and plan the panelists, plan the program inside the expo where I'm stop long island. Thank you, Thomas. Pasaikat company, please.
0: Thank you, Thomas. Me forgot to mention one small something. Inside the event here, lo 1 week expo ya committee blo this event hemi specifically talem lo advise em all stall owner we only stop inside lo place hemi around about 50 kaba with them kakai pe especially lo side blo kakai okata only been advise em okata che bamba inokat any rice mo any product lo store pa hemi stay sell inside lo all stores other than water so by the you miss up coron lo all stores here you me full week here you me kakai no mo local kakai with them all local meat all fall basically all sta pem plant lo livestock village and all costa ko no store lika tol fish well fish man all pem so basically this event ya hemi also talem is atram lo y point em you miss you miss have walk without rice lo one full week but you me when you finish. Thank you.
1: Thank you, Master Menon. You have a fallen voice from Panama. With me, Stewart Natu, also voice producer of the Expo program. Hope to meet you long next week, long at Cash Day. Thank you, Thomas.
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0: 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After the earthquake, check if you and your family suppose you got injury. Remember, but you expect an aftershock blue earthquake. Make him sure as a cast a minor leak from his other cause and fire. 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
0: Na poate mi talem se tifulop menia e mi folem decentralization policy plong kafman. 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
1: On applications, by on everyone, you receive lo headquarters. 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Lo records and everything, lo bise commissioner. And once all the daily produce more police clearance reports, then only sabi send them iko through lo network. Because of the province and all the province, so we have a printing. No matter how many people doing, no money to come. No police station, no leaping map. We have only established all the province and only have a printing map.
0: VPTC News, we talk to them. I'm Benemis. One workman, we must step out. Long motor lava, long banks. You go walk long New Zealand. We meet them one and we leaping step go through long them. More one and by the minimum. 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
3: Lotisi I think Mr. Tremblo recall mi vile sabi otarem taro I think two time no more I come inside the school. 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But again, farm plus school is small no more.
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0: 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Edita Plong Cook Islands News, and Mitalem say, price Plong Kakai, more fuel, you can up from all problem Plong Wall, more long supply chain, where make them life, you can more hard, Plong all family. 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Pay cut plan the kiaman information is stop koran long em. Monius plong sports for not champion club Galaxy FC fly out today afternoon. Nikolong Fitzi with them 36 player. More team officials plong em. Plong represented for not long OFC Men's Championship League 2026. First match plong Galaxy FC by Mr. Plong Sunday against MOS Rewa FC plong Fiji long Churchill Park long Lautoka. After long MA by face MLI City FC plong Papua New Guinea, Motu Papa Marakenga FC plong Cook Islands long Group P. Galaxy FC MEO plong Statem campaign plong M with them one strong result, Motigam Fonatu Eco long semi final plong biggest club football tournament plong Oceania. Sports News, we make an end from VPTC News Bulletin, me Thompson Marango.

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Me feel like I'm true story. Come straight to you. 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

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Time bring you me long studio, hemi 9:30.

every something you have a making. Now, before Mimi share and talk long God with him, you this devotion hour, me want to make him one prayer. Papa God, me thank him you from everyone only stop listening now. Yeah? Me thank him you from life blow Ogeta. Me thank him you from power blow you. When him only you make him from only have a colo work, some only colo market, some only stop blow house, some only go to school. But with them power blow you only stop make him one him only make him. He say thank you. Let me come our blow spell now. But before only spell, you want to share him talk blong you with him everyone. He ask him you release him power blow you through the spirit blow you. He go to through the word blow you. He pray from say you may allow tabo spirit. Let me save interpreting talk blow you the one heart. The name blow Jesus. Me ask him. Amen. All families, lo our you may stop blow him. Let me our blow devotion. Devotion, lo, our year, me got one talk, one topic, me want to share and with him you. Topic here, me call me start him lo money, lo, with a money devotion, but me want to expand them when me talk lo money. Me talk, me stop lo. Me talk about mind blow you, talk about heart blow you. But top, title me give him talk this our blood devotion, we call them victory in your mind. You may get victory, your mind blow you. Victory in your mind. You may look, word blow God, he talk. Say, you may read him, law, book, law. 2 Corinthians chapter 10, verse 5. He tell him, casting down him arguments and every high thing that exalt itself against the knowledge of God, bringing every thought into captivity to the obedience of Christ. Casting down arguments and every high thing that exalt itself against the knowledge of God, bringing every thought into captivity to the obedience of Christ. Let me start with 2 Corinthians chapter 10, verse 5. Number 2 Corinthians 10, verse 5. Low place here, like Mimi tell him the morning, me tell him say, mind blow you, any one place you may fight them full of battle. Suppose you have a win, the mind blow you, you got victory. Any the mind blow you, faith is tablo him. The mind blow you, believe have is tablo him. Any you me must think, any you me must allow, any you me must guide them. One name you allow, the heart blow you. One name you allow, blow think. Suppose you may allow fright, lo mind blow you, or you may allow believe lo half, or you may allow thing you look only influence him, think blow you, then only push him you, he go lo wrong direction, only make him you, he take him decision only no straight. So place here, I tell him you place me read him, he tell him say bringing every thought into captivity to the obedience of Christ. So you tell him, say, you may bring, take him everything, think, you may arrest them. You may make him, only obey him, talk blong Christ. Only obey him, talk blong Christ. So you need blow. From victory blow you, he stop blow, think blow you, low mind blow you. From Bible, he tell him, low Hebrews chapter 11, verse 6, say, man only come to God, Emi must believe. Say, God, no, God, Emi reward him. Man, who Emi look from him. So, winning, when Emi make him you one winner man or one man only win, say you believe. Look, faith. You Emi want faith, Emi got. So, faith, Emi want strong belief. That Emi must believe, look, one in what long God he tell him. So, for you to win, Emi must win in battle, blow mind, blow think blow you. So, lo mind blow you, you may decide. Lo mind blow you, you may allow. Suppose you allow negative think lo mind blow you, you know have a arrest them. But here he tell him, bringing every thought into captivity. You may take him think blow you, and you must learn him blow control him. Suppose you no learn blow control him, you know have a win. Now me giving you one example, lo one them, one me may explain them lo you. Then you

Standing Bible blog, you go to book blog Joshua chapter 1. Joshua chapter 1. God, he talk to Joshua. He me tell him. Joshua, time David, Moses is dead, finish. He me let go him. God, he call him Joshua. He me call him. He me tell him, say, lo book blog Joshua chapter 1, verse 6, verse 7. God, he tell him, say, be strong and of good courage. For unto these people shall thou divide for an inheritance the land which I swear unto their fathers to give them. Verse 7 again. Only be thou strong and very courageous. You hear them? God, he talk. You no fright. You believe strong, low heart blow you. You got good courage. You no fright. So, God is up encouraging him. He tell him 2 times. You no fright. He may repeat him, Lord, 3 times. Lord, verse 9, say, have not I commanded thee? Be strong and of a good courage. Be not afraid, neither be thou dismayed, for the Lord thy God is with thee whithersoever thou goest. So, God, he tell him, he may no fright. Suppose me allow fear come lo mind heart blow him, mind blow him, he me lose battle. Say Mark, you waste up here me this hour blow devotion. What long God he come lo you? You no allow any negative think. Oh, from one in place me look, me got money blow pay school fees blow. Oh, pikinini. Oh, from one in place me got money blow pay kakai. Oh, from full of thinking, negative thinking, you fright. God, he tell him, Joshua, you no fright. Oh, you no thinking, say, maybe sick, you sick, low body blow you. You no think, say, sick here, he may kill him you. No, what belong God? He tell, he stop. God, same Joshua 1, me reading verse 8, God is up telling Joshua, low place here. As Mimi tell him, Mimi read him out, Mimi tell him, you, so suppose you got one situation you start blowing, you start worry from. What belong God, he come to you. Say, this book of the law shall not depart out of thy mouth, but thou shalt meditate therein day and night, that thou mayest observe to do according to all that is written therein, for then thou shalt make thy way prosperous, then thou shalt have good success. You hear them? Talk belong God. He stop. God is tell him. You must read him. You must tell him out. He may not depart from mad blow you. You talk him out. You think. Issue by Romans chapter 12 verse 2. Tell him, say, renew your mind. How now you will renew mind blow you? Low word blow God. You may tell him out. You may confess him. You know, keep quiet. You confess him. Suppose you seek low body blow you. You tell him, I am healed. By word blow God, the established book of Isaiah 53 verse 5. You may tell him out. Say, I am healed through the stripes of our Lord Jesus Christ. He was wounded for my transgressions. He was bruised for my iniquities. The chastisement for my peace was upon him. With his stripes I am healed. You keep saying it. You tell him out. You think low him. You allow him. You look. You go low. Read him. Place full of testimony blow. Manually receive him. Healing through the word blown God. You look. You let him think. It's tableau think. Mind blow you. From you, you have a think. Say me about word blown God. It's tableau claim you. You no worry. In me a place you may get victory. Me share another one, me another testimony, me share me the book, the Bible. It means talk the book, the Daniel. You read him Daniel chapter 3, you read him from verse 14, verse 28. You look story a blow, Shadrach, Meshach, and Abednego. Only face him challenge. They only tell him, say, no, me be only believe the word belong God, no more, only trust him God. From even suppose God, me no answer. Only rare blow, face him, one him situation, only no bow down, go to image blow, King Nebuchadnezzar. You hear him? Only trust him, God.
Only believe, only confess them, only tell them out, Lord, my blog getter. Only no fright. Say, Mark, victory blow you. Is tap, Lord, mind blow you. You need blow surrender, mind blow you. Lo word blow God, lo God, lo spirit blow God, Holy Spirit. You need blow, you know, reject him. Every talk promises belong God, take him. Every something only against him, promises belong God, talk belong God, you sack him. Believe strong, the word belong God. Believe strong. Lo, let them think blow you, Amy, stand on the word of God. Let them think blow you, let them believe blow you, let them mind blow you, holy stand. The word belong God. Tell him out. You know, quiet. Lord, me read him again, Proverbs 23, verse 7. Listen, what let me tell him, you Proverbs, how now you may get victory. Proverbs chapter 23, verse 7. He tell him, as he thinketh, so is he. As he thinketh. Hear him? What name you think, you become. You become one name you think, as he thinketh. You become one name you think. So one name you think. One name is Tablo heart blow you. One name is Tablo mind blow you. You know fright. God blong God he come. God blong God he me. He me knife blow spirit. So you mean need blow believe him? Not only you need it, believe him. You may confess him. You may tell him out. You may tell him out. Confess him. You know, let him believe, blow you half. Believe one name, word, blow God, he tell him you. Lo book, Proverbs, Proverbs, he tell him, 23, verse 7. For as he thinketh, in his heart, so is he. So is he. Suppose he have a change him, ting blow you. You may come one him, you may think. Suppose you take him every rubbish ting out, the mind blow you. You carry him out. You begin to ting every something good, positive something. You reject the mind blow you, every negative ting. You may look, say, lie blow you, you may change. So ting blow you. You may change him. Identity blow you, let me change them. Destiny blow you, let me influence them. Decision blow you. So, you must learn blow, change them, mind blow you. Word blow God, Joshua 1:8, he tell them, you must meditate, think. Romans 12:2, tell them, say, you know, conform to wall, you may stop blowing. You know, let them, when them you look low wall, you influence them, think blow you. You let them word blow God, he change them, mind blow you. So you need blow, take him, promises blow God. When him God, he promise him, all beginning, he blow him. You may accept him, you may believe him, you may take him word blow God, and you may follow him, when him word blow God, he tell him. You may make him, when him, he tell him. Joshua 1, he tell him, say, then you shall have good success. You need him good success. It means, say, you may get victory, low. So victory, low, mind blow you. Before you may win him battle of life, you must first win him battle. Yeah, lo mind blow you, lo heart blow you. For example, you want to go, lo, suppose you want to go, you want student, you want to sit lo one exam, you want to sit lo one exam, you start worrying, you start fright, lo mind blow you, think say, oh, you may fail lo exam, yeah? Me encourage him, you change him, think blow you. From suppose you start fright, say, oh, you know, you know, have a past exam, you may sit low him. You say you sure. Mimi tell him, you say you may no, you know, possible blow you pass. From suppose you start fright, you fright, you may read, you may get time, you got look your low time blow exam, low class, you may forget the one name you reading. From say you fright. You fright, say you may fail. You need blow change them, thinking blow you. Change them, mind blow you. Change them, thinking blow you. You know, allow him any rubbish or negative talk, thinking. Lo, mind blow you. Change him. Lo,
In the book of 2 Timothy, le book de 2 Timothy, chapter 1, verse 7, il tell him, you say, God, he talk, le play, the Bible, tell him, say, God, he may not give him you, spirit, le fear, fright, but he may give him you, one him, spirit of love, and of a sound mind. Of power, of love, and what? Of a sound mind. God is giving you spirit of power and of love and of a sound mind. He may not give him you spirit of fright, spirit of fear. No, he not giving you. So you must change him. Think blow you. Say so you got power. Power blow make him one name. Power blow succeed your life. Power blow getting good success lo life lo you. Power blow get good success lo life lo you. So, Emir and then God tell him, lo Romans chapter 10, verse, Romans 10, verse 17. He tell him, say, so then faith cometh by hearing, and hearing by the word of God. You need blow hear him talk blong God. You need blow reading word blong God. You need blow reading testimony blow full of man lo word blong God. You need blow believing warning word blong God. He tell him in mere time you hear him, time you read him, time you think, lo heart blow you, and you believe strong lo him, you may get victory, lo mind blow you, first time. First time you got victory, lo mind blow you, after, you may get victory, lo world. The first place, it may stop lo mind blow you no more. It may stop lo mind blow you. So mind blow you, very, very important victory. Suppose you mean winning victory, suppose you mean got victory, lo every something, lo life blow you, good success, lo life blow you, you mean succeed, lo life blow you, it may stop, lo mind blow you no more. So encourage yourself, lo listen, lo talk, blow God. From it tell him, faith comment by hearing, and hearing by the word of God. Meaning, belief blow you, strong belief blow you. It may come from time you may hear him, you know, once you hear him, talk, blow God. Book blow Jeremiah chapter 15, verse 16. Jeremiah tell him, say, Mimi look, talk, blow God. After Mimi kakai, talk, blow God. So, Emi kakai talk blong God as Emi one. So, you must learn, blow, hear him talk blong God. Hear him testimony, blow, man blong God. Hear him think, blow him. Allow think, blow him. He stab, blow, heart, blow you. After, confess him. Tell him how, blow, man, blow you. Then, you may get victory, blow, mind, blow you. God, he tell him, Mark chapter 11, he tell him, me read him, he go, lo you, Mark chapter 11, God, he talk, our Lord Jesus Christ talk, lo place here, he me tell him, say, have faith in God, me read him from verse 22, believe strong, lo word, blong God, believe lo strong, lo God. 23 says, for verily I say unto you that whosoever shall say unto this mountain, be thou removed, and be thou cast into the sea, and shall not doubt in his heart, hear him, lo heart blow you. Lo heart blow you. A mere reason full of man only no God answer, blow prayer only pray. From time you make him prayer, God, you know, Amy, look, heart blow you.
Heart blow you, Amy, align with him, warning you, tell him out, lo, mad blow you or no? Doctor blow you, Amy, same mark with him, warning him, think, he stab lo, heart blow you or no? Amy say, but shall believe that those things which he said shall come to pass, he shall have whatsoever he said. So God is tap, look, from thing blow you. Emia book blow. Proverbs chapter 4, verse 23. Emi, then let me say, you may guide them, heart blow you. For out of it are the issues of life. Guide them, heart blow you. Even as Mimi and them, wanting Mimi sharing with them you tonight. You want them, you open them Bible blow you, Lord. Philippians chapter 4. Philippians chapter 4, he tell them, no place here, say. Philippians 4. Let me read him. From verse 7. And the peace of God, which passeth all understanding, shall keep your hearts and mind through Christ Jesus. You hear him? And the peace of God. From one in peace blow God, he may keep him heart blow. He may stop blow heart blow you. He may make him, he may stop blow mind blow you. He may from say, you hear him talk blow God, you hear him talk blow God, you believe in one in word blow God, you tell him, you believe in God, you put him faith blow you, look God, and then, God, then you may have one name you want them. You believe strong. You got victory, low mind blow you. And look, verse 8, it tell him. He said, finally, brethren, whatsoever things are true, every something only true. Whatsoever things are honest, every something only honest. Whatsoever things are just, every something only right. Whatsoever things are pure. Whatsoever things are lovely. Whatsoever things are of good report. If there be any virtue, if there be any praise, think on these things. Emia, you may think low him. Emia, you may put him mind blow you. You may let him heart blow you, think low on any honest situation, any true situation, any lovely situation, any good report. Testimony blow, warn him God he make him. Suppose you allow any praise. You praise him, Papa God, lo heart blow you, even lo matter, lo situation, you may start blow him. Anything you meet. So you suppose mind blow you, start blow on him, on lo. Emia, warn him only tell him how lo book lo, Philippians chapter 4 verse 8. You got peace blow God, lo heart blow you, lo mind blow you. You believe him, you trust in him. Time you make him prayer, or time you make him one move, one decision, let me make him you carry him good. Let me make him you succeed. Let me make him you got good success, low life blow you. So man blow me, woman blow me, all friends blow me, you will stop listening. Me encourage them you this hour, say, make sure, say, you allow good think, low heart blow you. Suppose you want to get victory, allow good think, with the word blow God, low heart blow you, from Emiya, you make him you. You arrest them, every negative talk. He believes, say, talk blow, this hour blow devotion, and he bless him, go on heart blow you. Change him, think blow you. Suppose full of time you thinking, everything think blow you, give me one negative think, give me no one straight think. Change him, think blow you now.
Believe strongly word from God. Believe strong warning word from God, he tell him. Word from God say, you heal. Believe, say, you heal, finish. And you may receive him healing. Word from God say, you bless, you may bless. You bless, finish. So before me go, me one time you establish in now, yeah? And you know, allow heart blow you, mind blow you. You tell him, you think low, straight low, word blown God. You want to tell him, Papa God, you sorry. You sorry from one name, you stop make him. You need him, help him, help him you. So I want you to repeat this prayer after me. You may repeat him after me. Lord Jesus, me hear him talk blow you. Me sorry from, me no believe strong, the word blown you. Me no follow him you with him one heart, one think. Me every time me fright. Every time me believe half, but me asking you forgiving me. Every sin me make him, every rubbish thing me make him, you know happy from. Please, Lord Jesus, forgive me. Watch him sin, blow me with him blood, blow you. And write him name, blow me, Lord book, blow you, Lord heaven. Me ask him, Lord name, blow Jesus. Amen. Lord Jesus, please give him. Release spirit blow you, equal inside her heart blow me from. Me serve you, obey him, talk blow you. The name of Jesus, me make him prayer. Amen. Suppose you make him prayer in me, you repeat him prayer in me after me. Me congratulate him you. You come one beginning, blow God finish. But before me go, me want to pray with him you. Papa God, me ask him. Everyone only repeating prayer in me with him me. Word belong you, he tell him, Lord, 2 Timothy 1:7. For God has not given us the spirit of fear, but of power and of love and of a sound mind. You may me pray, you relieving spirit blow you. He go, Lord, one heart only establishing now. We pray from grace blow you. We pray from power blow you. We pray from peace blow you. Will pass him everything thing. You release, he go, Lord, one heart, one mind. Lord, name blow Jesus. Anyone who is establishing only sick, low body, only no harm good, we release him healing power, blown Christ, ego, low body, blow all get out now. Low name, blown Jesus. Low name, blown Jesus. We make him prayer. Suppose you stop listening, you stop go through one crisis, life blow you. You need him peace, low marriage blow you. You need him guidance, blown God. Me ask him, spirit blown God, me releasing peace, blown him. Me releasing solution, he go to one problem, you may stop low him now. Low name, blown Jesus, me make him prayer. Amen. God by bless him, low you. Low one heart, blow you. Low name, blown Jesus, me make him prayer. Amen. God bless.

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Blowing at the with the mealtime radio friendly blow this flow show. Massing for all of this flow beautiful morning. Listeners to Radio Vanuatu, we are pleased to join the broadcast long ham, start long northern part of the country, Kasem Town, southern part of the country. Welcome to the show. Blowing at the ray. Mabayim to cut. All the programs and all the activities before them throughout the day, blowing at the but also every morning before him to go about the day, blim to Mabayim to. Before him to go about the day, blim to Mabayim to start him off day, blim to what the morning devotion, blim to first time. So join him, me, as him to welcome him, Pastor, what the morning devotion, blowing at the open my heart to you, open my mind, be ready to receive him one by seven, blow papa quarter, lo pasta, but my share him what the yumi to this beautiful morning.

Spaken, good morning, lo yumi everyone, all citizens lo Vanuatu, stat lo Torres ko kasem lo enajum. Lo morning yami wan ona baken lo yumi sabe continue lo listen lo talk lo God before yumi continue with them all activities lo all day. Before yumi continue yumi talk lo God lo yumi before yumi stop look short message lo yumi sabe dwell him. After you make a more active this blood day today. God, Papa, Blumifla 11, you were God where you high, you God where you tapu. Every something is that of heaven, every something is that of warrior, you make a more together. If you let them thank you, more praise him name blue you, from power blue you, more authority blue you. You send him Jesus Christ, and he come to warrior, blue him continue, blow seven warrior, more everyone. Lord, is have a safe inside the kingdom where him he prepare him. Thank you, Lord, love for you. Thank you, Lord, protection for you. Thank you, Lord, care for you. Lord, name Lord Jesus, me bless that prayer. Also, all previous speakers only come to introduce some team. Jesus is the answer. You may have said Jesus Christ is the answer, but you may ask him questions, lo every angle of life. Time we may come to understand him, Jesus Christ, by every question split me whereby we ask him in God answer him, by Jesus Christ, him always the answer. Lo morning, by me got one scripture reading where me come lo book lo Psalms 33 lo verse 12. Psalms 33 lo verse 12, him dalem blessed is the nation whose God is the Lord, and the people who had chosen for his own inheritance. You may look inside the scripture, yeah, but you may start the verse 6, you may come down, you may look at God. Some of David, he may start expressing the blessing, he may highlight the power of God inside the creation, more over the human plans. Then you may come to verse 12, you may start look at he may put him. So every human being sent up power, sent up power, more authority, hemi blow only rely or only depend on God. From where God hemi got power over lo creation, more human plans. But hemi give him two, say, suppose you may rely on God, by God hemi give him, you may wisdom, or by hemi give him blessing. Lo whoever, we have me trust them, God. So you me glad to mas nation blue you me, have me founded lo one motto where through lo tambu spirit, have me give him lo for fathers blue me, only tell him lo God you me stand up. So me glad to me build lo that principle, say God, have me stamba, lo nation ya, where you me stand up, him, blue you me teach him, all citizens blue you me, lo talk blue God. Then you me come blue you me look blessing blue God. Let me rest the one nation, time when nation, yeah, let me acknowledge him, him, back again. Blessing the one nation, let me stop the nation, yeah, where time let me acknowledge him, God, also where let me God. When you Mr. Luke, when you talk about all government, you got political powers, when you talk about, when you mean to say, Luke, all powers are probably pass someday. The time you start talk about, you may look same. Lo blessia he may stop giving you me power, play me put him lo God, with them all citizens play you me, lo only come together, lo only serve continue, lo only seek him justice, more only depend entirely lo guidance lo God. So, time you start talk about citizens, you may now, you may all citizens where play me hold him. Government blame me or nation blame me, have me stop all time. Inside lo life or inside lo fashion where you may me want them through lo forefathers blame me while you put to motoya you miss stand up them. You may look say how you miss have a help them nation blame me or some where David have me stop sing blo present God blame. You may
how blame me serve help them nation blame me or all citizens help me blow you me prayer come together blame me prayer you me lift them up nation blame me you go before the God more let them God help me continue blow protect them all people blame more you me align them with them all values blame must stand up with them truth where you must stop redeem Lord team as say Jesus Christ help me the only answer. So time we align me with them all truth, more values here yeah, every time. But Jesus Christ and me answer, Lord life, more Lord nation, play you me. But you may continue Lord evening or Lord night, Lord by you me finish him scripture, Lord morning here back again. We want them tell them thank you. Lord everyone will listen. Jesus Christ and me answer. Time me look, have me some of David and Mr. encourage me, blow you me put them. Focus, please, Mr. Lord Jesus Christ Himself, or oh God, we have got power over our creation, we got authority over our human being. You may put on focus, please, Lord God, where have got all get the power. Yeah. Back end, by God, have bless you, me, Lord, morning or Lord day, by you meet back end, Lord night, please, me continue with them, half passage where me stop. You may come, Lord, bless God, in me prayer. May the grace of our Lord Jesus Christ by him start with him, me everyone or citizens of Vanuatu. Start long Torres Kokasem lo enachum plo you God you give him wisdom lo mifla I uphold him nation lo mifla plo him stand up with them authority mo by him continue plo stand up with them power where God by you you give him from lo you alone through Lord Jesus Christ mifla sabe se him answer plo every situation plo life. Pray mifla ask him lo name lo Jesus we me savior mo master lo lives plo mifla everyone. Amen.

Listeners for Radio Vanuatu, good morning, good morning, good morning to you. Hillsong with them Tara Sing Sing. Hide me now under your wings. In to conclude the morning devotion, be to Tara with them that blast song, I'm to time, blim to straight one time long. 6 o'clock today morning, any time number into crossover colour news desk. Join a company blong Marilo Ludvon one more time. But I'm all get 6 o'clock Pishlman News. 6 o'clock Pishlman News Bulletin.

0: Hello, mo welcome long 6 o'clock news bulletin mi Marie Laure Ludvaun Meritim. Wan long la big flam market we department long agriculture mi staff focus long hem e mi farm to public institution long connect them or local farmer with them all government institution school monar fala service provider market opportunity I mi wan long ki issue national agriculture expo e mi staff promote them long help em all farmer long kata stable market long all produce long all geta. Long one panel discussion yesterday, Max Viro Blong Ambai Bulu School Hemitalem C1 Long Ol Mena Challenge now, Emino got enough supply Blong Ol Fama Blong Meeting Demand Blong Market.
1: Lotisi, I think Mr. Tremblo recall, Ivele Savi Otarem Taro, I think 2 times no more, he come inside the school. Lo place where Ol Fama Olino Savi Supply School Hemigatons Farm Blem, School Hemiplane Maniok. So mi vele supplement em rice we hemi by metalem ze mi stable diet local sub every school with the manioc lo site lo protein lo fish te sia ting mi vele save garem fish 1 time greens plumi school farm hemi kat and then by mi reach out to suppose we on farmer solino kat then by mi fall pagi kolo Farm Plus School, but again, Farm Plus School is small no more.
0: Director Blong Agriculture Antoine Ravo, emitalem se all discussion ya oli suem clear se ino gat big flam market opportunities tap blong all local farmer pe emi important blong mekema production igu antap blong mitim need blong market.
2: Ikat opportunities tap all family all farmers we stop all school and emena one objective blong farm to public institution where you want them linking all farmer. With them all school. Naimi haram say in enough. Pulog in enough. Fish in enough. Fish only garam 1 time no more. Lo, ampa in pulo. Taro supply garam 2 times no more. In enough. So you make that opportunity is to lo fit them all school. Farm to public institution. Or even you got some lo hospital splimming.
0: Department of Agriculture, Hemi Talem se throughout long all kind initiative all same. Hemi hope long left them up a link between farmer. By a public institution blong building one strong for local food supply chain. Cafe Star, ship we stop 7 people blong food to Namo Samnar for island back again, and stop long suspension now. For empower we emigrate under long Vanuatu Maritime Safety Authority, Commissionerless Snapwati, hemi suspend them safety certificate blong MV Cafe Star. E may minim se ship ya ino save out no matter where people you got some cargo finish is tap long ship ya.
3: Se mi issue im suspension let up no cafe start the no morning. From you got allegations se you got non compliance for safety requirements under law of MSA Act. Mo tu you got complain you can non customer se ship ina been operate for the last 6 months since January. I make him say he got shortage for kakai, lo yumi lo south, especially lo futuna. I got some rice on stop on board since January, more some school goods on stop inside.
0: Chief Tamasuina, we were hemi one long old leader blong futuna, we only ride ego long BMSA mo complain from ship ya.
4: Have a star where me like go, hemi talent tomorrow. Or next week, if you can send the day, ship in a food on a yet, holding blow Mifela is tablo ship, Mifela got big fella concern. Me one was some chairman, vice chairman, block council, chief blow footuna, says a boss or something where Mifela put him lo chanwarea, by no good who by the funnel, where all is tab inside Locavesta. All rice, all kakai, Blong all fala blong mifela we all this time of Futuna. Time mifela I haram se kavesta I out lo February. Mifela I go putumol kakuya. I gam kasem today August. We mifela I no save se by hemiko or by hemi no save ko.
0: No matter long emia director blong Pacific director Shing Service Limited. We look out them ship Silas Nilwo. Italem se all is work with them VMSA blong fine them most straight them all paper blong all officer blong ship. Emitalem to se people holy save go karam out or cargo blong all get abe. By hemi no easy from all is takem all cargo mobile take time. Pacific Engagement Visa Program, hemi one program we give him kasem 3,000 visa longol man blong 10 Pacific country mo Timor-Leste, blong only save apply through long one ballot process blong kasem permanent residency mo work long Australia blong full-time. Founder mo same time CEO blong Vanuatu Human Rights Coalition and pakua hemi kolong people blong look importance blong program mo talem se emio se one life changer. Mo emi save help my family, education, work more, economic development.
5: 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So I think we want something we need more for people to understand the opportunity of how much they need to take it, and have a go at it and see. So, suppose you're lucky to look for an employee there. Look for an employee in a ballot box there. Then I give you one chance for you to apply for visa 192. So you go beginning your new school, you work, that might be some benefit to family.
0: News long reach and attention with them China more interest from New Zealand. Long one new agreement long defense by stop long agenda long meeting long minister long foreign affairs long Pacific Island Forum long today. We stone Peter Zista long Sufa Fiji with them all minister long foreign affairs long 17 Narfla country long Pacific. Meeting I give him chance long all minister blong rere from big fla meeting blong all leader blong Pacific Island Forum whereby taking place long small island country blong Palau long Machi Cronisia long next manis Prime Minister blong New Zealand Christopher Luxon by stop long meeting ya. Malong sport Vanuatu Champion Club Galaxy FC I fly out long week ya igulong Fiji with them 36 player mo team officials blong hem blong representem Vanuatu long OFC Men's Champions League 2026. First match blong Galaxy FC by stop long Sunday against same host Rewa FC blong Fiji long Churchill Park long Laukota. After long hemia by Oliver Sam Lai City FC blong Papua New Guinea mo Tupapa Maria Renga FC blong Cook Island long Krupi. Galaxy FC hope long statem campaign blong hem with a one strong result mo tekem Vanuatu igolong semi-final blong biggest club football tournament long Oceania. My information long with I got one marine strong wind warning is that yet over all coastal waters blong Vanuatu Narfala place paddy cloudy mo cloudy with them brief showers blong rain. He got cloudy mo windy condition is that over long group with them isolated light rain mo brief showers blong rain is that over long all northern mo central island. He got one severe weather warning long strong inland wind is that long Torba Island. Light, moderate, more fresh, south-southeast, more east, southeast wind, if flow over long Vanuatu. Maximum temperature blong 3 long day, based up long 23 degrees low south, more 26 and up long north. With them information long with time, to mend long BBC News Bulletin.

Olsemwa national broadcaster, radio Vanuatu, emi wan important source plong information, wo emi savi influence mo make change long standard, mo value, through long use plong language wo yumi yusum. Radio Vanuatu, emi give him all geta important news, information plong development, education mo cultural service, plong respond long need plong all geta listener or audience plong yumi long island mo rural area, give him option long all geta leader mo decision maker plong take him good for a decision, mo all people mo pikinini we only want them improve from life plong all geta through long all information where yumi give him out. 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

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Good morning, good morning, good morning, Port Phillip Bay, local string van. Or Port Phillip Bay, you enjoy him today. Good morning, nice love for us, Plonga. Mini Tokolau. Good morning, you listeners by Radio Vanuatu. We're blessed to join the broadcast long him. Welcome, welcome, welcome. Good morning, Vanuatu show blong. Today with a mealtime radio friend, we bless this flash show massing. Follow 23 minutes and like 6 o'clock. You've been following at 6 o'clock. Bishleman News Bulletin. What I'm company blong Marilo Ludvon Mastrait one time the news desk today long morning. 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

0: Listeners, the radio Vanuatu, Miwishimi One, good for morning. We're blessed to join the broadcast, Loham. Emi one are flat beautiful day back and today mi last flat day blood this flat working week today hemi Friday number 7 blue man is August 2026 last flat day blood this flat working week and weekend is just around the corner. Me hope say you come out finish la bit day morning ready blue start of this flat beautiful day with the one big flat smile face for you one good flat heart one good flat thing blue by yourself cut one beautiful day all time me good look cut one positive thing all time time you care about a bit blue by yourself stop positive all time throughout the day where you need to stop for them. Listen, it's radio one or two. Mama, I'm to cut good flat time throughout the show. Blowing a terrain to cut all the music. When we ready, I'm looking for the camera. You all got the program soon by you. Follow more interviews soon by you. I listen long him terrain. Long morning when by you find him hear me. Informative, same time, educational. You before I'm to cut all the programs, but table terrain. Listen, it's radio one or two. Before you start block a house, blue block all a walk or block all a school. Mama, I'm to check him out. Update the site. Blowing all got the weather information. Blue to blue day. Blowing a terrain.
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Good for listeners for radio Vanuatu, update the cyclone weather information following weather bulletin where Vanuatu Meteorology Mature Hazards Department and we put them out the day blood today. Partly cloudy, more cloudy conditions and we expected. But then windy conditions, more brief showers, long rain over long all gather islands, blue you mean. Strong inland wind warning of all the provinces, blue you mean, start long Torres, Torpa, Kasem, one time town long Tafia. Strong inland wind warning of all the provinces, blue you mean. Light, moderate, fresh to strong southeast, more east, southeast wind, emmy expected. Maximum temperature long today, Mbabane range long 23 degrees Celsius down on south, more 25 degrees Celsius and up long north. Listen to Explore Radio Vanuatu, look site, the marine focus, looking one marine strong wind warning. Over the coastal waters, blue Vanuatu, the day blue today. Southeasterly, more east, southeast winds blowing 21 to 30 knots. More rough seas blowing more solar Mbami rough between rough Mbami Savakasem 3 meters over local coastal areas blowing Yumi. Low to moderate south, southwest, more north, northwesterly swells semi expected as well. Listen, Explore Radio Vanuatu focus blowing look and feel a day blowing today. Friday, number 7, Bloman is August. Brief showers throughout the day, blue today, with one temperature below 24 degrees Celsius. Wind emmy blow low one speed long 20 to 30 kilometers per hour. Sun emmy set terrain long Sava ma straight one time, quarter to 6 terrain long Sava. Now focus blong port fila low day, blue today, but by me looking small rain emmy full down, showers blong rain, but by me full down. Temperature blue milo port fila terrain hemi 23 degrees Celsius. Wind emi blow low one speed long 20 to 30 kilometers per hour. Sun by me kotown tere long Sava ma straight one time long 5:30. Focus blong Lenakel down south. Brief showers throughout the day blue terrain. Also rainbow by me full down small throughout the day blue terrain. Temperature blue milo lena kelhemi 23 degrees Celsius. Wind emi blow low one speed long 30 to 40 kilometers per hour. Sun babay mi set tere long Sava ma straight one time long 28 minutes past 5. Emma now mi update to set the weather information blue to blue table today. 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
1: 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Welcome, you one parent, we establish any kind of broadcast. You get up early morning, Blue prepare, Molk, beginning from school, and prepare breakfast, Blue families before mobile. You go to work, or beginning, you go to school, and you establish any kind of broadcast, Terry, the morning, my dear subscriber, go to store from bread. Good morning, you. Welcome, good morning, Vanuatu Show, Blue. Today, me no forget among the bus drivers and all taxi drivers around long look and feel long Lena Kel Terrell morning look put fila or long Lakatoro good fila morning Liu fila welcome good morning one of the show long today show we start welcome up you every morning start long 5:30 the morning kasem every 9 o'clock all got a program so by to follow all got a selection, all got a music when bam stop giving me entertain long what am long ham. Listeners by radio for not talk good for the morning you. Don't forget them you will stop a stroll for them road local walk today in the morning, for them weather bullets and blame too strong wind by me blow and a small rain. So you will stop about the road, look at the road lead time six to walk about, look at flow blood traffic, all them good handle got a beginning time you cross some road, lost track place block cross some road, all them one umbrella with them you time you stop a stroll for them road from no good mobile you know custom walk yet and also small shows long rain or came you wet and no by you know more call walk path by turn around back and go back close. So protecting you one from rain, wear one raincoat, holem one umbrella time you stop walk part the table today. No forget blow one bottle water too, block keeping you hydrated throughout the day long terrain. 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Think about life blue, but think about life long the people inside the vehicle where you stop operate him, and life long the people will stop walk out long a road. One more time, listen, Explore Radio, Vanuatu, you serve a custom broadcast, and we clear along the frequency, 7260 kHz or 3945 kHz shortwave, 1125 kHz medium wave, 100 MHz FM frequency, channel 211 on Canal Blue, small website, Blue on VPTC, Wehemi, www.vptc.vu. 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Good for the morning, you listeners, welcome, good morning, Vanuatu Show, Blue on terrain. 32 minutes, emilego 6 o'clock. 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After long Malkata news update plus 7 o'clock, mabayi follow him pishlama tok tok program plotere. Kasam one time long 7:30, mabayi to follow him first load Malkata service message Malkata announcement. Mainly now Malkata propate notice. Mabayi give more lead today in the morning. 8 o'clock today in the morning, we're going to follow the 8 o'clock news update. And after all, the 8 o'clock news update, we're going to follow the story and we're going to give him out this beautiful morning. Small update the side, blowing all together, community news today in the morning when him stop happen in. Inside long the communities play me, inside the country, long the provinces play me. Update the side of the government, same time update the side long the NGOs, all the general information and when I'm stop giving out literally long morning. Now looking forward to the Papua New Guinea about to like strengthen them long standing defense partnership long Tufla through the signing of a new memorandum of understanding between Vanuatu Police Force and Papua New Guinea Defence Force later on this Flamanis. Internal Affairs Minister Andrew Napot discussion long Olkata proposed a criminal me been taken place during one bilateral meeting with Papua New Guinea's Defence Minister Honorable Elias Kapavore. Minister Napot say both sides to fly a cripple signing one MOU law number 31 from Manisa August. We formalize a discussion when we aim to expand cooperation between Tuvla security forces. Now, a criminal may expect to provide Vanuatu Mobile Force Officers with them one greater opportunity to undertake them training with them will get a Papua New Guinea Defense Force while also creating new areas for cooperation. Including to officer carried programs, more joint training, more operational collaboration. Minister Napoatemi Talemse, Nivla Krimine Mbahemi, built on long history of cooperation between the Tufla countries, all security forces of Tufla country, with Tufla been cut long time, Vinisika Makasem today. Mbahemi to Sekafman, Mbahemi now, one employer effect and partnership by creating more meaningful engagement through all the professional training, disaster response cooperation, more stronger operational coordination. Agreement about me also strengthen ability to respond collectively to the natural disasters, more narrow challenges to the country with the provisions to allow one or two to call upon Papua New Guinea for assistance at times say you may need him. Initiative ya hemi kamul sempat blo nga prota commitment blo strengthening relationship limi with them prota commitment blo country limi blo strengthening relationship limi within Melanesia mo left them up regional cooperation lo kata shared security mo humanitarian challenges. Baba imto continue with them selection blo kata music today lo morning listeners per radio 102 It's an explore radio one of the selection block of the music bumpster park. If you want to come to you, blong, work my beautiful morning, work my spirit, you blow start off this beautiful day. Might you stop hesitating to come out a little bit? Hope the voice blog Jason featuring Pitbull with them tired of sing Amo Yus, Mobahemi, convincing you to come out a little bit, blue, start off this beautiful day.

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Hope say beat log of the music and make him you move from leg small terry long morning and convince him you block him out the bed start him of this fla beautiful day. Listen to Radio Vanuatu. Few more minutes before him to cast someone time long 7 o'clock terry long morning. Start long 7 o'clock, mabayim to stop. Follow me look at the 7 o'clock news update with them company plong Marilo Ludvon. One more time, I'm straight. 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Start long northern part of country, Kasem Town, southern part of country. Might you sleep last night and you forget blow. Turn them off radio, blue for slow me and me work my beautiful morning. Good flam morning, Liu. Good morning, good morning, good morning. More welcome, look, good morning, Vanuatu show, plong Terry. 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Welcome, Liu. We just about join the broadcast. Good morning, Liu. Welcome, Liu. Good morning, Vanuatu Show. Blong, today. You just about full update the side, Blong. All gather Pacific news, all gather community news, today, long morning. And the same time, just enjoy my selection, by gather music inside long studio. Looking forward to Timor Leste. To live in Sinem were two landmark bilateral agreements from high-level talks between Prime Minister Jotham Nabat and Timor-Leste President His Excellency Jose Ramos Horta. Vanuatu Minister for Foreign Affairs and External Trade, Honorable Mark Atimo, Timor-Leste's Vice Minister for Foreign Affairs and Cooperation, Jesuina Maria Ferreira Comes, to live in Sinem were a development cooperation framework to agreement. More one fees away for agreement, further strengthening ties between two fla countries. So you is a center in the morning, you need a place for holiday, travel plan no more color, Timor Leste from Seno, immuno requiring fees are blocko inside long a country. One more time, listeners, for Radio Vanuatu, me wishing you one good fla morning. We're going to continue with them selection, blog with the music, Terry Long morning. 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

0: Hello, mo welcome lang VBDC News Update. Inolong tayo mapipolong or province, payo linumonid plong nga travel ikamlong potfila plong mekem police clearance. 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Igat high number plong people we only come out long all every place long country, only stop travel mo only need ma police clearance. Beseves people is avikasem long villa mo Luganville police station no mo. Minister blong internal affairs Andrew Napoat hitalem senawia government want them tekem sevesia igo long all province. Development ya bayan sarem cry blong full up man we only stop out igo long town blong kasem sevesia. Long one panel discussion long National Agriculture Expo yesterday is so amount se ino got enough supply of long all local farmer and Mr. Pietol se one long all big flat challenge long meeting demand long all government institution school mo all narfala service provider. Long a discussion ya Max Viro long Ambay Bulu School emitalem se nothing se market emistap plan de farmer holino save produce enough kakai long supply emol paya. Department blong agriculture hemitalem se one long olpik flea market we emi stapa promote them now we emi farm to public institution one program blong connect them or local farmer with them all government institution school mo all narfla service provider market opportunity ya hemi one long olki topic blong National Agriculture Expo we igat mark blong help them all farmer blong kasem one stable market blong all produce blong all geta. China mo Vanuatu oli signem one MOU blong strengthenem vegetable farming. 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One training course long vegetable cultivation technology babay taken place long Port Vila long September kasem October 2026 with 70 participants include dumol officer blong government mall agricultural technicians long all different island. Program ya with China Ministry blong commerce he support them mo long ping high tech imekem bambay tichi mo participate long all modern technique blong increase mo production long semaga development 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
1: Temol farmers too blong oli planen 4 karen, 1 karen hanya beli 15 mil first time, second karen, emi blong you meeting mo la social application to customs ceremony and kind of them. Number 3 karen, emi blong you plan, you ready from disaster. Number 4 karen, emi plan blong market. And emi now, plan blong market now, you sort of come inside no program, blong commercialize business permit, blong department, emi support emi, blong you commercialize your present crops, root crops, fruit and vegetables. We need some production, but still continue to make some production. All more responsibility for government and others, but support them in farmers, but must continue to make some production.
0: News outside long country, one big flood bushfire hemi make a mall officer, Holiputum, evacuation alert long some people long village long and more, close up 30 kilometer long Vancouver, one long old big flood town long Canada. Some place long 35 house oli kasem warning blong rere sipos oli mas out quick time. 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Malong sport Galaxy FC hirere blong fesem Rewa FC long OFC Champions League. Vanuatu Champion Club Galaxy FC by statem campaign blong hem long OFC Men's Champions League 2026 long Sunday time emi fesem host club Rewa FC blong Fiji long Churchill Park long Laukota. Galaxy FC fly out long Vanuatu long week ya with them 36 player mo team officials blong present them Vanuatu long biggest club football tournament long Oceania. Long group B Galaxy FC Bambai play 2 against them Lai City FC blong Papua New Guinea mo 2 Papa Maria Ringa FC blong Cook Islands with them hope long kasem semi-final blong competition. Mo with them sports and putumen long VBDC News Update, mi Marie-Laure Ludvaune.

Olsemwa national broadcaster, Radio Vanuatu, emi one important source long information, where emi savvy influence mo make him change longer standard, more value, through long use long language where you may use him. Radio Vanuatu, emi give him all geta important news, information long development, education more cultural service, long respond long need long all geta listener or audience long yumi long island more rural area. 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More all people more pikinini where only want them improve from life long all geta through long all information where you may give him out. 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

0: Halo mobile kan sin chai lo ready one watu voice bring you me what me arani ta fiti lo adisa time ba yumi folem he mi one people program we been happen on about 29 Romanis July we team lo yumi mal fatu mori council chiefs national council chiefs with them in collaboration with them like the island council chiefs around lo province around lo one province of Vanuatu and especially lo yumi salma province I got a program where I'm on project where Malfatu Maori and I come to launch him out on Wednesday and week. I'm a 50,000 taro project and I'm one long project where Malfatu Maori and I put them out, let me say, help them with the communities, help them with the government institutions, also more school, I got whole hospital, I got prison house or correctional center, I got a FMF camp, and I one thing to help them. Look at the institutions here, what them do, all government workers inside lo Sanma province, lo only save give him free kaka in talemse all taro. Emi 50,000 taro, we emi one launching no more, but launching ya pampa emi ongoing, only been sign one MOU with them all get the schools more, correctional center with them hospital, lo only save give him kaka o taro, you can all get that every fortnight, lo, I can say one number of 50,000. So, pamba yumi folem main tok lo president lo Malfatu Maori National Council lo chief emi chief Paul Robert Paul Rafun and hemi atresim all kata chiefs will stop communities will stop mo public will stop lo save witness him this for launching lo project ya
1: yumi metambuk yumi meriso good morning Salma, good morning tabu masana, bonjour. Honorable Minister Plo Custom Mokalsa, we do look out them youth, with them community services. 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President Lo Tabu Masana, with them chief Lo Tabu Masana. President Lo Province, the Yumi Lo Sanma. 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Throughout Lo Sanma, all friend chief for Iveragam Lo Natula Island, Lo witness him launching Lo 50,000 taro, all member provost, all civil servant, YMI Lo Sanma province, all municipality, all private sectors, YMI Sabe stop to today, all Bukta Papa, all mama, disability, what I'm all good, good, all Pikini, citizen, blue country, blue one, two. Everyone great, honorable me, blue, Mr. Nablo, Pakia, Unity, Paklo, Lukanville. After the 3 years, blue me, also, President Blue Malfok Maori. When we look at them all, the chiefs, blue one, two. All Nasara, throughout, blue one, two. All Nagamal, throughout, blue one, two. Blue Sanma province. Hemi aram tok tok lo nakamal. 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Mama ibi pride. After all, 1980, since we got independent, when you talk about from me, and we have a story on them. But the day, before you go to the 30th July tomorrow, we want them to remind them, every beginning of the country, Vanuatu, say, be before you become independent, they are 29 MU1 specialty in the country of Yumi. All activity below the year, all is done about one motto no more, to the next, unity, play me paddle, what the one level of constitution, the Republic of Vanuatu, where me punem, Kapman play me do. Today, you may come bluff. With this him launching below 50,000 taro, because I am telling them, people, thank you. Lo you way aram ko liya, you know sitaw ko at loos blue you. You find a way blue you. Lo you come, lo pack ya, lo aram tok lo 50,000 taro. Mami no tok ko trade bakan from small scale blue you miya, italam trade sa 20 minutes. Bisam salutum principal school too. Where only some staff to what you meet today. And me are some ya we only learn one beginning blow. You make one talk to Glo Franis. You make one talk to Glo English. You make one talk to Glo Pislama. I mean, I am talk to Glo Custom. To talk Glo Custom, you know, you stab it. And today, what I'm going to talk about, you start talking about, you start talking about it, you want to help him, economic block and rebel him even what to. What I'm going to talk about, you may have him, or some good for a lot, may I believe him, it's a revenue. Have your festive season. No time, no love is. You become to get up, you miss your money, you become. And me believe that they say, every beginning of Santo, every mama, every papa, every chief. Or you look at me, Savali Seglim, Savali Harapon in a move. I want to tell them thank you, no, you way. You are in Cold Blow, Malfot Maori. Everyone Cold Blow 2024. Just after election, Blobby. Or member Blobby Blow Council. Only stand up to what you mean, Brotalem say, Dinting a strong blue in your potato. 25, 26, not this year, even on Jim. And after the year, you must look forward, bro. You may not be going to travel on our island. House of Tong, one Chinese party, Metal said, 1,000 miles, begin with one step. And the day, all cheaply, you know, Santo, Los San, why you make one to go on over there. Follow the solution to cancer to Tabo Masana. Whatever you will want for glory, only take one step. And one step here. By this speed, go 3 step one time. So it means a 4 step. So you stop imagining him, say every island of Vanuatu. Or you launch a different product. Believe in him, Lord, beginning to believe in the school, or some. Can't believe in the school in Italian. No hospitals, but not only the all prisoners no more. We put them all beginning to believe me too, and you know what I'm force. What about civil servant? We will stand up on a computer, we will stand up on a work, believe me. We will not even have a guy. Believe me, no one ever looks sick man in the hospital. Can't look at them, they go to the same one, say, I must finish him. And the day, we must tell him, leave me, as we speak, we think say you mean so focus me. After we got an independent baby. The day you want them come around a papal. Or some way but a home son again. I see what everyone you got you stand up to cut up, you got those store and low court for custom for tomorrow. And custom, and we must start deeply for tomorrow. You touch him any door you open. With a good love preamble of the constitution, baby. We will serve him, fed him God. What am custom leave me? We will stand up them. I'm in the middle of planet of talk. I'm proud. Lord, chief, leave me, Lord. Abu Masana, some of you are lucky one people are on a proposed law. Emay Smolet, thank you, Thomas. Before me, leave me, Mike. Me and Western Arno Triple P, with the most all attacking staff for me. We will be able to talk to you no more. With a small team, we got office. We got 9 staff now. Well, is a big skeleton blow. Talk to you. 50,000 taro. You miss Aram Lo Sing Sing. You miss a look low. Soul Prussia, we will have a Karam Lo. Good. What them run a couple of this? What them, I know we start a forehead low. What them want to go start them? What do? Me Haram Good say, Mr. Lo Temple me, what them want minister away. Have you never second goal blow me? Have you seen Minister local so local so mika mo ngolo promise to milo malama. Tamem mi talem lo mi se chief talem mi se boy mi wandan ibiro lo speedia. Antete mi to taro chief le mi se ibiro lo key 7. 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He start lor pikirini, because I'm me lor flaman. You want the karapak one out to blame me too. You be want the karapak spirit, lo, you want the karapak spirit, lo, one out to blame me too. And spirit, I'm Mr. Slowly, Mr. Ko. But we believe what I'm going to do to me. One talk to me in South Indian, and they say, Mr. Vahevi, la memoire. Mr. Vahevi, we can pop you, me, for one. No, you mean, look, where I place you, Mr. Nablem, where I place you, Mr. Colem. No, you believe in what I'm Mr. Behind. Let me remind him, in the time to walk board. What I'm going to talk to you again, Honorable Minister of Custom of Culture, on this guest, ladies and gentlemen, Mr. Wishy, me, everyone. One happy 46 celebration. The country play me no unity part no sando. We go different evil everyone.
0: Emena imi kamplo folem mi president do Malfa Tumori National Council pongol chief Paul Robert Ravun tamem mi adresem morgeta chief suli staff mo communities mo public adlat suli staff lo listen lo 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People concern yang boleh dalam saya reflect back, lo respond back, lo ting lo launch 50,000 taro.
2: Honorable Chotam Lapat, Prime Minister, Pulau Republik Vanuatu. Honorable Johnny Konapo, Deputy Prime Minister. 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President lo Malva Tumari. Lo mo Council lo Chief Paul Robert Ravun Marimba Tentang President Los Angeles Province Honorable Anu Taravu Lord Mayor Lolonville Honorable Chondo Mavutu Chairman Protopo Masana Island Council of Chief Chen Kalo All Officer of the Government All chiefs, all leaders, all churches, all representatives, all schools, all hospital, all production center, all special case, all papa, all mama, all 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Good morning, everyone. 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Lagi sampai setengah buat yang ibu nak today, lo important celebration ya. 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All thing where you mean is that what the Mokata, more family, Blokata. You will have to get, you will have to tell him thank you, more respect, Lord Chief, Lord Tapa Masana, or Sanma, where all this stuff look out good, Lord custom, culture, or identity, Lord community, Lord Santo, Malo, Moran, Blue Vanuatu. The day Hemiwan history, Lord country, Blue Yumi, you may come together, Lord launching, program Lord 50,000 Taro. One program was a mission more clear, the custom government, my national government, all is our work together. To carry out true sustainable development plan, to get strong for security, more economic growth, the community play unit. 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Food security, local country play me. 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May I want to tell people thank you, Lord Tapa Masana, Island Council of Chief, especially Chief Shem Kalo, please one big applause. More every chief who early take leadership, Lord Tapa vision, it come true. Thank you, Lord Kata villages, all families, all mamas, all big, all papa, all youth, all farmers, who only work hard, Lord Planem, more houses than Taro. That you will like proven true. Meaning for Totokia, you may stand up together. We want them acknowledging, Motalem, thank you, Lord Longoville Municipal Council, under Lord Leadership, Lord Mayor, Mr. John Boy Mavutu, with them Sanma Professor Kaufman, under Lord President Aru Tarahu, from Kutfala Leadership, from Kutfala Partnership, more hospitality, where you will have a, where you will, it will make them. No event is have come true. Thank you to all schools, all teachers, all hospital, all health centers, more correction services, where only join them, no initiative here, no promote them, local kakai. No time where NCD, no six sugar, and become one people a challenge, local country, no yumi, local kakai or sentaro. Hemi one, the best way to protect them, health, to all people, no yumi. You will not issue a mouth today, say true independence for self-reliance, establish local community, local ground, local union, more local kakai, where you will have a growing, blow you me one. Blow me finish. Success blow promote them 50,000 taro. Baba you me no make em blow number blow taro no more. Baba you me make em lol pikinini. Well is a cousin more healthy kaka in the school. Or sick man where only cousin put for nutrition in hospital. Or community where only some can strong more. No partnership where it's the grow between custom and government. From Fasinia, we want them asking every island council of chief or provincial government, more public institution, plot join them vision here, plot make them to become more self-reliant, plot site, plot kakai, more healthy, more resilient in the future. We want them to take time here, plot invite them a lot more, plot be to them some, hand them over one track, waste them for it here.
0: Emana imika amblo fole me mi minister plong justice mo community services honorable job anti tem me give him tok tok plan lo time lo launching plo 50,000 taro project plo malfatu mori mo wede imana iputi imika amle end ka semana rabla time tata everyone.

Minaj LaFour is blowing Britney Spears with them tired of sing sing. Sometimes you enjoy him with them selection of the music after we've been for them. Bishlama Tok program blowing today. Listen to the radio of 17 more minutes before you look at some time, 8 o'clock today in the morning, straight along 8 o'clock, mobile me to cross over to the news desk, join the company blowing Marilo Ludvon one more time. What the Molkata 8 o'clock news update. One more time, we wish you one good flow morning. We're blessed to join the broadcast for radio over not too long. Good morning, Liu. Welcome, good morning, one of the show. Blowing today, might you stop one pass and establish a broadcast today in the morning. Good flow morning, Liu. Welcome to show. Blowing today, might you stop make a way, blue, go to work finish, and or might you stop finish the work today in the morning. Good flow morning, Liu. Welcome, good morning, one of the show. Blowing today, selection, look at the music, all of the programs, some might do enjoy him yet. Lo next for the hour. Listen to radio for now to move on. Give them out you small update of side blown all gather Pacific news today in the morning. Looking at Kathman the Solomon Islands, Hemi Putum, Mr. Putum, and you've think thing blow make him one agreement alongside long security. Blow all country long Pacific, more minister for foreign affairs blong Pacific Islands Forum. Only stop talk long him long Suva him along last week Friday. Agreement blong security Hemi one long important talk blong meeting where. And it been taking place last week. All decision when Mabali make him long meeting him about me help long set them up agenda long meeting long leader set them up become an agenda long the meeting long all Pacific leaders Pacific Island Forum leaders meeting when Mabali taking place later on long Manisha Malo Palau. Prime Minister of Solomon Islands Matthew Wale, where Mr. Paul Sema, Chairman Blue Board Blue Pacific Islands Forum, current chair Blue Board Blue Pacific Islands Forum, and me start blong promote him thing after no more where Parliament blong hem back to Solomon Islands hem been chosen hem also Prime Minister Lomanis May. Long start of June, thinking him become more strong after a while. I've been meet up with the Prime Minister of Long Australia, Anthony Albanese, Long Canberra. Long one talk with him, been make him long headquarters of Long Pacific Islands Forum, Long Suva, Long Manisha. While I'm telling him, say, any time. Long country lo Pacific only thinking long ways more strategic ways where my mind is having make him security blue. You me for one and become more strong, more give him one safe, more secure. Future blong or next generation be me. Baba into continue with them selection blog the music terrible morning listeners for radio 102 enjoy this for la Fijian number.

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0: Emenas la foe splong in reiki glacias with them tarel blessing sing escape. Emi putum time blim to 3 more minutes before him to cast one time long. 3 more minutes before him to cast one time long. 8 o'clock, 3 in the morning. Straight long 8 o'clock. Papa him to stop crossover. I call a news desk. Join the company blue marilo. Ludvon one more time with the Molkata 8 o'clock news update.
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3: Hello, mo welcome long VBDC news update. Cafe Starship Wista pa mekem seves long people blong futuna mo sam Narfal Island back again emista blong suspension nawia. Folem power we emigat under long Vanuatu Maritime Safety Authority, Commissioner Lel Snapwati hemi suspendem safety certificate blong MV Cafe Star. Emia iminim se shipya ino save out no mata we people, igat sam cargo finis istap long shipya.
4: So mi issue suspension letter up no Cafe Star today no morning. From ikat allegations, say ikat non-compliance for safety requirements under the VMSA Act. More two, ikat complain ikan non-customer, say ship ino been operate for the last 6 months since January. I make him say ikat shortage lo kakai, lo yumi lo south, especially lo futuna. Ikat some lies on stop on board since January, more some school good solista inside.
3: Hemi tok plong commissioner les napwati. Pacific Engagement Visa Program, hemi one program we give him kasem 3,000 visa longul man blong 10 Pacific country mo Timor Leste plong only save apply through long one ballot progress plong kasem permanent residency mo work long Australia blong full time. Founder mo same time CEO blong Vanuatu Human Rights Coalition and Pakua, emi kolong people blong look importance blong program mo talem se emi ose one life changer mo emi save help em family, education, work mo economic development.
5: 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We have one life changer opportunity where suppose we only register. First thing is taking the step to register, and then the second thing is you doing the application and finding support. You got support system is stop no help with them application to full visa. The thing now with the harem is that people only a lot of people are someone still doubts. Maybe you want scam or maybe you know real or. Look at families that have already gone through all the stages that they lost in Australia. Like, maybe one lifetime opportunity. So, I think we want something we need more. But people really understand one opportunity of how much they need to, take it. And have a go at it and see. Suppose we're lucky to be born an employee there. Look at an employee in a ballot box there, but I give you one chance for yourself to apply on Visa 192, but you go digging in your school, you work, that may be some benefit to your family.
3: China mo Vanuatu only signed one MOU blong strengthening vegetable farming. Government from China mo Vanuatu only make a new for agriculture cooperation ya blong developing vegetable farming blong Vanuatu. One training course long vegetable cultivation technology by taking place long Port Vila long September kasem October 2026 with 70 participants include more officer long government, more agricultural technicians long all different island. program ya with China Ministry Blong Commerce hi supportem mo Longping High Tech imekem bambai tichi mo participate longol modern technique blong increase mo production. News long reach and attention within China more interest from New Zealand long one new agreement long defense by stop long agenda long meeting long minister long foreign affairs long Pacific Island Forum long today. We stone Peter Zista Blong Sufa Fiji with them all minister blong foreign affairs blong 17 Narfla country long Pacific. Meeting I give him chance long all minister blong rere from big fla meeting blong all leader blong Pacific Island Forum whereby taking place long small island country blong Palau long Machi Cronisia long next manis. Prime Minister blong New Zealand Christopher Luxon by stop long meeting ya. Mulong sport Galaxy FC hirere blong FSM Rewa FC long OFC Champions League Vanuatu Champion Club Galaxy FC by statem campaign blong hem long OFC Men's Champions League 2026 long Sunday time MFSM host club Rewa FC blong Fiji long Churchill Park long Laukota. Galaxy FC fly out long Vanuatu long week ya with them 36 player mo team officials long present them Vanuatu long biggest club football tournament long Oceania. Long group B Galaxy FC Bambai play 2 against Sem Lai City FC long Papua New Guinea mo Tupapa Marearenga FC long Cook Islands with them hope long kasem semi-final long competition. Mwetem sports and put men long VBDC News update, mi Marie Lor Ludvon. You pass a one good Friday.
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2: 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One more time for the weather bulletin where Vanuatu Meteorology Mature Hazards Department and me put them out with deep long today. Partly cloudy to cloudy with them. Windy conditions, more brief showers, long rain over long Olgata Islands, Bliumi. Strong inland wind warning over Olgata coastal or over Olgata provinces, Bliumi. Light, moderate, fresh to strong southeast, more east, southeast wind, and expected. Maximum temperature, long September, by me range, long 23 degrees Celsius down long south, more 25 degrees Celsius and up long north. Now, maximum, minimum temperature, Terrello night. Mabami range long 15 degrees Celsius down south, more 22 degrees Celsius up north. One marine strong wind warning over the coastal waters blue Vanuatu, south easterly, more east, southeast winds blue 21 to 30 knots, more rough to very rough seas blue 3 meters over the coastal waters blue Vanuatu. Low to moderate south, southeast, more north, northwest as well as semi expected. 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Well, bless you, join the broadcast long hem. 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
1: 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Welcome, good morning, Vanuatu Show, Blong Tere, Yim to Buin Fole Molkata 8 o'clock news update with them company Blong Marilo Lodvown, straight one time the news test. Can you be in Fole to update the site Blong Olkata weather information, Blim to Blong Tere, and all listeners to Radio Vanuatu, Fole Weather Bulletin, Blim to looking one severe weather Blong warning, Blong strong inland wind, and over Olkata Islands, Blimi, Olkata Province, Blimi, Long Vanuatu, people Olkata affected provinces, or people or provinces, all islands, Blimi. You may advise to take extra care from say strong wind. My branch, Plutarium, save a proki fall down you, one flying object or one piece block up is a fly come fast you, and my save a same kill. So take a plan the care all time time, Mr. Walker, throughout the day, long today. You may we must go outside the salt water to, Volume Water Bulletin, Vanuatu Meteorology Emergency Hazards Department, Mr. Advice him, you may all got the sea mariners, or you may him stop travel small boats, small vessels, sea travelers, small mariners, and Baba, you must consider safety action from say strong wind, Baba, you must have a produce small wave, where Baba, you must have a capsize them, boat or small vessels. People only advise but they can make extra care. Always listen to the media outlet, Blue Volume, or latest more related warnings. This is Explore Radio Vanuatu. I'm going to enjoy my selection of the music. As a one time, 15 minutes past at 8 in the morning. I'm going to follow the story and when we cut the block, it's about the Yule Day long terrain. Toots and the Maytals, with them that I'm blessing, sing, I know we can make it.

0: Hello, you listen up, Radio Van Watum. Welcome to segment Blue Me Blue This Fellow Week with the me radio host Blue You Blue This Fellow Program. Massing Fellow and him to cut the line. Hemi Mr. Molly Louis. Mr. Molly Louis, Hemi one local cocoa farmer Blue Me Island Blue Malo. And I'm a historian about him. Welcome. No man meet of historian about them how now he missed up and go about to blow plan him cocoa or maintenance with him stop use some all maintenance work with him stop use some blow maintain him farm blow him cocoa farm blow him. So join me to the lot this historian find him one quiet place more junior historian blow terrain. Thank you to mas Mr. Molly Louis blow save joining me lot this historian. Plandeman might mobile save you, me sure say you've been come one time finish. You've been talk one time finish low radio fan or two, but lo plande well you no save you yet. Baba you save introduce some you no more call kata listeners low radio fan or two.
1: Okay. Me Molly Louis, kaka from of low Malo Island, Louis Malo, yeah?
0: Yes. Ismalo. Talk about them what time now you venture ecolo kaka or cocoa project. Well, when I'm here now, you start to plan more cacao.
1: We've done a small since 2020. We come up strong in 2016. The one project lo World Vision. We come to San Marlo Sot Santo, what a malo.
0: Mm.
1: 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Nine years now
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1: Cacao I mean one cacao. 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
0: Right. Thank you, Thomas. 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How much hectare blo cacao plant now you? 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
1: You make a small mo. I mean, 3 hectare with them 3,000 stamba.
0: Right. After lo 3,000 standby, hamas kilo kaka cocoa, hamas kilo cocoa na you save produce umlo 3,000 stamba, 3,000 stamba kaka cocoa or cacao plant ya.
1: I suppose lo one right place lo sam imita kwa cacao imika plant ka niya. I mean, ika 3 diversity lo cacao one watu. But what I'm trying to tell me, I suppose me put the one right place. But lo place where me put me planning more diversity. Me, I mean, no fit, no climate to me stable. Me plan them some big flat bean where plan the choose flavor. Blem. But time when me come rainy season, I'm me face my time. Me no case my time. So me want them. Time me put more straight. I mean, true lo all the. 3,000 standby, so me no can demolish small one, huh? Well, mature one, I mean, about, 1,500. I mean, around, 20 to 30 pack no more, yeah, but it should be 100 pack, yeah. Yes.
0: Right.
1: I mean, I think, it depends on the diversity, we plan them, right crown, right place. Let's try, southern side, go west coast side, then me Kuta, the one island. The eastern side, the place where we would plant there. Then we're in the rainy season, and we say we would plant there. The south Kashem North, yeah. South east Kashem North East. I mean, place where we would plant there. I mean, we must plan them all, so forester with them, Creole, I want them, forester with them, and not only Mr. Lopez, me, sure, one more time, we plan them all wrong time, wrong place, we know best them when we want them.
0: Right. So we've been mentioning, say, you plan them three different varieties, low farm, blue. When I'm not looking at the varieties, low cocoa or cacao, where you plan them?
1: Me plan them every time. First of all, three will have diversity, cut test, diversity, blown out to me. Forestero, what am I another? Number two, me Criollo. Number three, me Trinitario. All kind, diversity, I mean, time you split them, cut all the metal. First one, I look, first diversity, where you could look on out to me. I'm in another with the forestry. If they cut them, you program the metal, the knife, the boost knife, where you look at Calabria, me, people. I mean, now we're talking to them. I'm good, crown the one out to. Number two, I'm a Creole lawyer, where you could, time with Santa Thomas, 6 months, I mean, I'm a trier, I mean, one to flavor, yeah. I want to flavor blow, cacao low, bro. You split them inside, you look at me, a white bean is having chat with them. I'm a creole, number three blem. I'm a cross breed here. Cross variety here. We creole, you cross them with them, I'm a lot more forestero. Where you cut them, calabria, me pink. I'm a planted low, so a planted low cacula. Best special hippie. 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You know, sabe cut planted. Yes, San Ma, me good. Lo amelenato with them forestero.
0: Thank you, Thomas, Mr. Molly. Now, Lol Man, will you know sabe how to plant them cocoa? Where place now to plant them cocoa? Talk about them small. How now you, Osema cocoa farmer, how now you plant them cocoa maintenance, play them more all different ways so you start taking care of stamp up cocoa or cacao lo, plantation for cacao blue?
1: Okay, cacao tree. Emi starting maravis low blame, lo 3 years time. 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Spacing blem, where you know them grass, you know them grass, you grow, you make them 3 meter. You make them a green blem, and me sort them all, I'm hand blem no more. But you want them to see you want them to hand blem, have a grow more, you want them grass, you grow with them, play lady come strong more inside. Let me 4 meter. Maintenance blem, not, let me very important. Something where you must touch them, stop them every from time you start them, look at the one breath. But you look 100 crew, they come out them, over 100 crew, they come out them. Time you know, touch them the weekend, next year you go, you look at me, you over 1 centimeter finish. Then we boost, you miss them 1 minute, but you less clean cleaning men. Let me one blood plan where you must pass every week. Him. Maybe one three way amenity me every time. I mean then you want cacao farmer, you have say MSM look boom film or PNC or got only look at them 200 stamp animal. From press claim good look at that, but you mean you want to plan a ship plan them 1,000 stamp by press claim in a good a little bit low metal VSM low VCC low bolt. But market me price no good below. Miss me good. From the most, you company that you must have 1,000 plus. But 1,000 plus, you mean him labor. Me how to little bit. What them one, from we implement them, from we pass every day you them cacao no more, you could be mixing with them copra, or you mixing with them paper, or you mixing with them livestock. You make them 2, 3 something, Bamba, you spoil them, probably, but you don't have a cash and one you want.
0: Thank you, Mr. Molly. Now you talk about them, labor, blow, maintain them one cacao plantation, any challenging little bit. Now, little farm, blue, you hire them some labor, blow, helping you, low farm, blue, you, or you want more, you start maintain them cacao plantation, blue. You.
1: I mean, what I mean, 3,000 stamps, but I mean, 1,000 farmers, no, sometimes sometimes 1,000 no more, 1,000 no more, 1,000 no more, 1,000 no more. I mean, you need 5 money. I mean, you need 5 money. From by 2, 1 money, you have 200. Yes, I mean, by,
0: Thank you, Thomas. Mr. Molly, now before you venture lo wanema cocoa cacao farming, you've been receiving training someplace. One me been talk about them or something early you or one been talk about them all methods blow maintain them one people farm assembly you people farm blowing cacao smell you've been receiving training blow cacao someplace before you start them off farm blue you.
1: Project Global Vision. Only giving training in Mala, VRTC giving training. Project maintenance, pruning, lookout them, necessary crafting, FSA come inside, Tangula FSA to Tangula World Vision. Then the Pharma Plus, what them, Tatori come inside, lo, giving lo hand blame. After lo, after 5 to, yes, another, yes, 5 to 9 years we start, yes, the former plastic come inside, big one. Blow, you finish him working with them, Department of Agriculture. My game say, me will say, tell you planning one, you planning one cargo, but you say, I must stand by, you say, I got a lot of kilo blue lamb. Don't you look that way, we make him, mathematic blame. Inside lamb, yes. Manam.
0: Right. Now talk about help when you receive him time you stop or someone cocoa farmer you stop receiving help where place straight now.
1: We start them with the World Vision, then FSA me come in, FSA me come in pick one. After we me interest low organic premium pressure, premium bin. And me come inside to give him share one of my shares net lo Nigeria, with them all wheelbarrow, with them all tees, all bucket, all wire, all shovel, yes, lo make them all body bags, with them, mistaken kasim na yet, with them all white bag. But me never problem all Kapman bag, all VC, all what a VC, Kakao Park, all brown one, and no, me, Mr. Bloom, since 2016, Kazan, Mr. Bloom, all white pack, I mean, true low spurs, true low help, low, FSA. FSA, every week, one with them, Pharma Plus. What you say, Mr. Tim? Then Pharma Plus, FSA come inside with the Pharma Plus, now, every week, one, Kazan, then Department of Agriculture, which is coming inside. Low, baby, low, project we start. Yes.
0: Right. Thank you, Thomas. Now, how much kilo lo 1 year you have a produce out low? How much kilo lo 1 year you have a produce out low hectare blow? 3,000 stamp up low cacao plant where you plan them?
1: Emi, about 1,500 kilo no more. Thomas, I'm cacao me all, diversity when we plan them, I mean, feed the climate to be stable. I can say me drop no more, I can say 1,500, 1,300 kilo lo 1 year no.
0: Right. Time we after the harvest, you stop salem cacao blue color or proto sala cocoa blue color. You produce some chocolate one time or you salem was you salem tried cacao cocoa no more cacao we color get a process all about or you produce some own chocolate to you?
1: Yes, me. Since World Vision Eastern Project, EMA link me active. And since 2016, World Vision link me with them active. Alan chocolate le pot villa mr since 2016 kasem na mr chalem lo active no kasem na then last year no me sell small lo gaston chocolat mr plan lo elbem tura lo ul fita we sub cam lo gaston chocolat with them active lo alan chocolate yes le pot villa
0: also been mentioned say whether anyone lo gather Bifla challenge blow one cocoa or one cacao farmer. When you know some local challenges where you or someone local cocoa or cacao farmer you start facing or how now you start overcoming all the challenges? Yeah,
1: no, lo me the police, especially lo email or roller. Transportation, I mean, one big one challenge. Action for me, tell him looking over the north west coast with them northwest Santo, and may I block as him Loligoville. Emi kosi mo kota one mania. 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I mean, number 3 challenge we me find out lo me email from a blog or not. You miss up current billion at Tumas over independence. Come, Fama, me current triula mania. Lo sold up lehem. You got a 1 man we got nothing no one got work. Number 2 man we current mandab lo no, my son and double number 2. 2 man we heavyweight play Mr. Karam, me, or lobbyists, leave me, or civil 7 yeah. Then, number 3 blame last one under Abena. All man will make a money local man. All body this is the only Arab putum or putum some class, court or his son under blue number 3 mania, and a work for money I have every weight here, 3 will a mania, for my current every mania. Amena one plus something will, you mean one or two, you miss up, mural farmer, mural safesem, experience with you for 9 years here. We feel him say Mr. Karam 3 will a mania, Mr. Karam, Mr. Karam, Mr. Karam, Mr. Representative, one or two, low wall. Mr. Karam, wait there. Me also one flow one demo. You got him?
0: Yeah.
1: Yes. One for so any time blow. Ministry with them department. Blow you must pull up socks. Blow tell them say time you want politician, you want tapia. You must have a farmer. Blow you put a mogata lo wasi mo wada ka one business man. You will be mogata blow likama da baria. Blow me kam say you me run, you me run. Blow me kam say you to your arm kut and tapia. You me run, you me arm kut. Mi film nani esplomia emeno mi sa film mi karam tribula wete hebi tumasia hebi tumas ame mi rikwa mi la voice mi bro mi every farmer wo yitasem krono wanotu me voice mi bla everyone tanga tumas.
0: Thank you so much, Mr. Molly Louis. Now, also, you just have to talk about you or someone local cocoa farmer or cacao farmer, Blimilo Vanuatu, a process blow cocoa. Emi, Pico and Elbet, suppose you have to talk about them all the processes of where you stop for them from harvesting blow cocoa, at same time where you plan them from harvesting blow cocoa, at same time where you sell them cacao blue.
1: When them expense?
0: Talk about them expense, more process, no more way you follow them.
1: Yes. Okay, blow you production one quality cacao where what market to see one improvement some one quality problem chocolate lamb chocolate from different kind of chocolate taste different kind of taste you mean what you talk about niche market one this flavor where I come bro I ilim sickness body blue bro some especially stroke at attack more high blood pressure I'm a stable. I'm a stable. By telling say, when I'm going test now, when I'm going to kind of one man, I'm even body blame or some health is well there. Okay, tell me, I'm a stem girl. You saw it, you took a man no more, I'm right. You know, took a man away out of Arabia. If I got some, he got some varied way. You look at him, you separate them, you know, you suck him, you know, you suck him, you know, you suck him, you know, you suck him, you know, you suck him, you know, you suck him, you know, you suck him, you know, you suck him, you know, you suck him, you know, you suck him, you know, you suck him, you know, you suck him, you know, you suck him, you know, you suck him, you know, you suck him, you know, you suck him, you know, you suck him, you know, you suck him, you know, you suck him, you know, you suck him, you know, you suck him, you know, you suck him, you know, you suck him, you know, you suck him, you know, you suck him, you know, you suck him, you know, you suck him, you know, you suck him, you know, you suck him, you know, you suck him, you know, you suck him, you know, you suck him, you know, you suck him, you know, you suck him, you know, you suck him, you know, you suck him, you know, you suck him, you know, you suck him, you know, you suck him, you know, you suck him, you know, you suck him, you know, you suck him, you know, you suck him, you know, you suck him, you know, you suck him, you know, you suck him, you know, you suck you know, mix him. After Lehem, them say you stop inside the box, the 7 days. Yeah. They say to, them I must stand. Box up, I tell them say, go blue, me tan. So they have them good, them good, you go to box, me tan good. I mean, finish, no? I mean, then we talk about the 7 days, you smell them chocolate, and finish. So the person, I mean, you go to try, I mean, blue, me tan. Place at 3 days, no 3 days, I mean, try. You must make them all. 10 days na pa yung mitray ko. After the presyano, imas putul one kudura storage, ino mo hawa 1 manis. Imas salem before 1 manis time. Imas kasem 1 place no sell area before 3 weeks or 4 weeks or something. After that, I say you must, after, expense claim now. I mean, not something. So, time when you saw it very small, after you saw it, you know, pa mipem transport, isasya, imas make up some opa, and then by you spoil him kakabri, so challenge, because one challenge of presyano. From by you can transport them with us. So you must make a more pack by you can cut them down expense for you. Or you can make expense for you. I look at me one because I change the business. Cost me if you want to roll. I mean, I don't project. I will cut them sheep, but

0: lo story yami blimi tu about production lo cacao or cocoa or some you one local cacao farmer blimi lo country or my te kat wana rafla farmer establishing you when something thing lo by hemi venture lo production lo cocoa farming when I'm now some lo kata tok tok you wanna leko with them all kata.
1: Okay, last to go with them. 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Okay, next something last one lo for the lo promise lo me sanma mama lo with them santo West Coast, Northwest, Yumi we, Yumi Kut, Los Hedlo Cacao. Yumi the most important, contribute one of them by Lily me from economic hub. So one black Kutula economy, we say Putum Kut, Kutula Cacao, we say Putum Logron, and Mikakao. And Mr. Papili, Yumi everyone, Yumi from Ablosanma, we say make him, Kut, production, eh? We become all producers, look at how we pay pick one more. If we make them more, you meet a problem when we stop, we make them more, we have them dead. Country is a run, the one, economic level with, you may have a head.
0: Thank you, Thomas. Thank you, Thomas, Mr. Molly Liu. Now, before you do, and one more last question. What time now next harvest, please, Lo Yaya?
1: Abestumi, but it should be a pen law. Manichana, what them a prelab, mino touch a metal abestem, be. If you manakuna list a one finish with them, Northwest Santo, West Coast, only one finish.
0: 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Kasem next time, join me back and learn our story and also, you pass him one nice flat day.

Listeners to Radio Vanuatu selection bilkota music in the Sabenjoy Mterelo morning after we be doing a folium story on Watema. Kokua Fama Blo Island Bimilong Malo Terelo morning. 10 more minutes before Indoka Samoan time long 9 o'clock Terelo morning. Start long 9 o'clock. Maba Mr. Bloko you at them. Narafla Radio friend be you. Alice say rangi inside the Vanuatu life show blowing at Terrain. 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Enjoy them selection block of the music Mumbai Stop give them out the Kambi Terrail morning Romela with them Romela Emitaril Blow Papua New Guinea song Mumbai you enjoy them Terrail morning.

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1: 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with yumi blong him save joining yumi lo nara fala story an with him yumi pag again long this morning so you start listening come start long north kasem south welcome inside long talk long master 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Before Bamba Yumi go ahead with them story and blimi, Bamba Yumi talema morning long, pasta long today long morning, and to Bamba Hemisave open them time blimi with them one word of prayer.
2: Amen. Praise the Lord, man. So good morning once again.
3: Blimi, all wonderful listeners and participants, Lord, this wonderful program. We missed up participate together long here this morning, by again. So wherever you stop long here, long house, long walk, or one place you stop long here, we still listen to come. Good morning, more thank you too much, long time bring you. We say we give me this morning. So just before you may go ahead, long story and bring me, Lord, this morning, long talk, long God. I think by you may pray first time, bring me open time, bring me before you, Mr. Go ahead, Lord, not story and bring me back again, Lord, this morning. So wherever you stop long here, just close some eyes, bring you, as you may give him time, or you may pray first time. Hallelujah. Amen. So we pray. Heavenly Father, Lord, name, Lord, Master Jesus. Me Father, I'm thank you, Lord, you, Lord, this day. Thank you, Lord, hour, yeah. Thank you, Lord, time, yeah. Thank you, Lord, week, yeah, God. Start, Lord, Monday, come casting today, me Friday, God. Father, me Father, glad, me Father, I'm big, Father, thank you, Lord, you. Where you know you stand up, Lord, life. Where you know you look at me, Father. Where me Father, serve, get up, long today, by again, oh, God. Father, thank you to Master God. Talk, Lord, you, me tell him that love, Lord, you, me renew every morning. Thank you, Lord, talk, Lord, you. Thank you, Lord, Tabu Spirit, Lord, you. Thank you, Lord, good for the life. Joy, more peace, we give, Lord, me Father. This morning, me Father, join by again with them all families. So that listening come throughout the nation, Blimfella, Long Vanuatu, some Valamito stop outside of Vanuatu, while you join me for a long story and your father, me for a prayer. That by Spirit, by you, he may give him strength, and may give him savvy, wisdom, blong you, Lord, me follow. We teach him, me follow. Thank you, Lord, heart, where he may ready, blong learn want something where you got from me follow this morning. Thank you to Master God. Lord, leadership, blong tabu, Spirit, blong you, Lord, life, blong follow. Heart, blong me follow. Think, think, blong me follow, God, he may ready. Blong me follow, share, more fully, heart, and word, blong you, more something about me really talk about this morning. Thank you so much, Lord, every participant this morning. I'll get them by call, come. One question is stop this morning. Father, me follow, tell him, thank you, that Spirit, blong stop. Help him, answer him every question, every two things we feel like God this morning. Father, thank you, Lord, opportunity. I feel like praising you, feel like I'm thanking you, Lord, name, Lord Jesus. I feel like start pray. Amen. Hallelujah. Hallelujah.
1: Thank you, Thomas, Pastor Long. Wonderful prayer you may have along this morning. And yes, you stop listening, come, but you may start go ahead now, blong you may stop joining my story and bring me blong today. So today, Bamba, you may talk about life in Christ. Amen. You'll see my topic, blimi blong, program, blimi blong, talk blong master program, blimi blong, this morning. Life in Christ. So, but you may go ahead, you may stop, story on one time, time, blimi, you may stop, go. Pastor, you save, tell him, say, times you, harem, say, talk to a Christian. Who now, him, you want, Christian? Thank you.
3: Amen. Praise the Lord, man. So, simply saying today, suppose you may look, you got plenty man only things say Christianity, hemi religion. Praise the Lord, man. Plenty man only confusion Christianity, only confusion religion with Christianity. Praise the Lord, man. So, what's the name? Ask him this morning, who now one Christian, or what is Christianity, or who is a Christian? Hallelujah. So, man, what's the name? Christianity is not a religion. Praise the Master, man. So, man, I face something, what's the name? What's the name? You want to tell him small, thing know about religion. Man, religion, man, religion, he me one place or one, yes, when tell us about he me one belief, we only still tremble, find him God here. Man, that is religion. Praise the Lord. Man, in religion, you look at any relationship between God, more get a list of worship on him. Man, religion and I look at any relationship. But Lord, Christianity, there is a relationship. Praise the Lord. Man, so in Christianity, there is a relationship between you and your God. That's why you sing at him, God, Papa. Man, amen, I mean Christianity. Man, and understand that Christianity is not religion. Praise the Lord. Man, sometimes you got all forms, you Mr. Fulmapoli, ask him, say, one name religion, you mean, or in Christianity, Mr. Aptiki, Christianity. Praise the Lord. Man, from the more planted today, only not understand the real meaning of Christianity. That's why I'm talk about who now, him one Christian. Praise the Lord. Man, so a simple definition, man, Christian, or Christian man, him also, no English, me put him down, also, say, a Christian man, him one man, where him born back again. With English word is nature, man. Two for like talk talking now. One is the nature, another one is the life of God, man. So Christianity is a person or one man who had me born with the nature. Nature, I think, the Bislama had me fasting. Praise the Master, man. One when he born long fasting, most straight life belong God. Hallelujah, man. Suppose me taking me because of some for the scripture this morning. I think the book of John, John, the one very well-known scripture, John 14:6, Jesus, he me tell him, I am the way, I am the truth, I am the life. You look and say, me now me road, me now me stamba blo true talk, me now me stamba blo life. Man, so time me talk about life, you me think say, he me just one life no more, man, or one something with me life. Praise the Lord, man. So no, man, he me Jesus, I mean him say, he now me stamba. Man, another one, Lord John chapter 10, verse 10, where he tell him also, me say, steal money, me come, steal, kill, most of it destroy him life. But Jesus, he tell him also, me say, be me, me come, me give him life. So, question you, Mr. Asking this morning, or something when we mentioned this morning. So, Christian man, a religious man, he no got fasting, belong God to him, more he no got, he no got life, belong God to him. Whereas in Christianity, You got life belong God, more you got nature belong God when me fasting belong Him. Man, that's why I say, but you may never serve a talam say Christianity, hemi religion or hemi one religion. Man, so me believe we got some fella today, only serve agree or thing yeah. Praise the Lord, man, because in religion, say me tell them, you stop pursue, you stop look at them God, yeah. Man, you start look at go, but you never say find Him. Praise the Lord, man. But in Christianity, God. Man, Bible says, Lord, Colossians chapter 1, Christ in you. That is Christianity. Hallelujah. So again, definition where you, Mr. Askem, this morning. Definition, Lord, talk here. Or a question you, Mr. Askem, this morning. First of all, a question you, Mr. Askem, say, who now one Christian? Man, Christian man, hemi man, we hemi born by again with the nature of fasting, most straight life belong God. Man, the nature and the life of God, man. So one am now, nature belong God, the fasting belong God. Amen. English word is righteousness, man. So the nature of God is righteousness. So whatever God hemi make him is always right. Amen. So that is the nature of God. So every decision, whatever something he may make him is always based on righteousness. Amen. For example, when you me away, you may make him too much sin. But time God may judge him in me. Praise the Lord. He may judge him and be so righteous. Praise the Lord. Also, today some judge maybe only make him from family blogetta, so that's why only make him some unjust judging. Praise the Lord, man. Not from any man place me, so that's why he make him. But man, in Jesus or in God, it's always fair. Praise the Lord, man. You know, say from you man no good, but he make him no good, you know. Man, that's why I also tell him he me fashion blog him. And even though Bible says, even though you make him sin big one. But God, he still love him. You, God, he still look you, Lord righteousness, man. Because man, for amen, I'm fasting from God, man. Another something, also, I'm too big for something where man, he claims he's Christian, he must got too for something. First one, he born again, praise the Lord, man. So once he born again, he must have him, must walk about the life here, blow righteousness. And number two, which is maybe I'm telling him, Bislama say he straight life from God, which is English word he eternal life. Praise the Lord, man. So eternal life, or same every time you tell him eternal life, him in one life, whereby you tell him, no, him long fella, long one life. No, praise the Lord, man. Eternal life, it means the life of God. Man, straight life long God, man. And this life of God, you know, say your life is up, you wake up, you tell him good morning, Lord, family or neighbor. No, man, eternal life or life here long God is the life of authority. Praise the Master, man. Life where you serve, say you got, for example, man, sometime in life might you got same one fever, for example, or flu or any sickness. Amen. So eternal life, he me serve one employee, he me make him.
2: Amen. So Hemi, understand life with me, God, and that life is the life of authority. So Hemi, instead blow Hemi speed go hospital, instead blow Hemi complain, instead blow Hemi harm no good from sick or one Hemi cast body blow Hemi simply Hemi rebuke him that sickness. Hemi simply Hemi serve one Hemi blow make him. Amen. Me give one example. Think about Jesus with stable boat with him all disciple blow him. Bible says Jesus Hemi sleep. And time Hemi sleep, the Bible says that wind Hemi strong, so lot Hemi rough. Hallelujah. And then both him move. And all disciples, him only six years, only thinks about it around. And only go speed, go, wake him up, him say, Master, you know what's about you, me drown. Praise the Lord, man. The Bible says, as soon as Jesus, him stand up no more, him talk low wind, him talk low soul water. Praise the Lord, man. But time him speak him talk, or him speak him every word, when he tell him all the time, yeah, Bible says, there was a great calm. Man, so water quiet one time, wind him stop one time. Man, one time, Bible, you know, time say, hey, me stop small, you go. No, Bible says, immediately there was a great calm. So, when I'm not Jesus, he make him, hey, me operate, Lord, life here, blow eternal, or eternal life. Praise the Lord. Man, I said, it's a life of authority. Amen. But make sure, man, blow you claim, say, you want Christian, first thing, you must be born again. And born again, man, today, I suppose you look, you may got plenty church throughout the nation, blame you love Vanuatu, man. And different churches only practice in different ways, or only got different, some fellow only got different definition, blow born again, man. So, but born again, Mr. Talk about the place, man, that means according to the scripture, Romans 10, 9 and 10, it tells me you must take him Jesus and become master of life for you, man. You must receive him Jesus. That means you must confess, man. The Bible says you must tell him out, man. Confess with your mouth and believe in your heart that Jesus is Lord. Man, once you tell him, you are born again. But not of a step him, you must baptize. Hallelujah. So let me tell him, you tell me baptize, maybe you blow SDA, blow AOG, Anglican, whatever church you stop long him, you grow up long him. Man, remember, you may not baptize all churches bring you me. Man, you may go to all churches, but you know got one church long wall or Vanuatu and me save him one man. Praise the Lord, man. The only name where God may give him under the heaven, where he may save a man, he may name long Jesus. Man, so today, sometimes you know, me fellow true church, me fellow true church. Man, also me tell him, the only true church, you where you follow him, talk long Master Jesus. Man, once you follow him, talk long him, you want true church. And every born again believer, you follow everyone, you follow all true fellow church. Praise the Lord, man. Also me tell him, man, church, he may no building where you Mr. Golhem. Church, you know, me where you Mr. Golhem, he may good to us. Also me tell him, you must tell him, thank you, long God, from all one church, believe me, while he teaching me, learning me, all talk long God, all scripture, or something, yeah. But understand, the church, he may no save a man, but Jesus, he may save a man. Praise the Lord, man. So that's why I'm saying, true Christian, you know, say from you start go to church, you know, say you take part of church, no. True Christianity, or who is a Christian, man, where he may born by again. Man, also me tell him, you must believe in the Lord Jesus. You take him Jesus, become master of the life for you. And then you must be baptized. Lord name, long Master Jesus. Praise the Master. Man, so again, also me ask him this morning, Mr. Answer the first question of all this morning. Who is a Christian? A Christian, he me one man, where he me born, with him fasting, more straight life from God. Man, when him not fasting, he me straight fasting, or righteousness, and life is eternal life. Praise the Lord. Hallelujah, hallelujah.
1: Thank you to Mas Pastor Long Tok Pri Long this morning, and Mishua sure Olgata listeners, we start listening kam only pin karama Olgata important talk save and only understand him topic we missed up go ahead with them today, me life in Christ. And yes, you stop listening kam and may you me harem Pastor Hemi Emi explain him to you me listeners who now hemi one Christian. So, Pampa, you may go ahead with them. All get the questions, please, you may. And you will start listening, come. You stop. You got one thing you want to share them. Or you got any question with them, topic, please, blow today. You feel free, please, I call in the come long number. Hemi 26200. Hemi number, we say call in the come long hem. But you may go ahead with them. All get another question, please, you may. So, Pastor is of a talent, say, how now one life, blow Christian? Hemi different lo life blow another man. Thank you.
2: Amen. Praise the Lord, man. So, it got big for a difference. Praise the Lord, man. Firstly, I'll say you me talk about finish time. You born again. You got nature. Praise the Master, man. You got nature and the life of God. Praise the Lord, man. So, I'll say you miss a differentiating between a Christian more a non-Christian. Man, I'll say tell them you know Christian because you go to church. you know Christian because you read the Bible, which is good. Man, going to church, me fascinated or Christian now. But man, you know, means you just go no more. That means you come one Christian automatically. No, he got way below for him. He got something. You must make him. You must come one Christian. Man also say you know say you wear them one uniform no more. That means you one student. You must enroll first time in school, but you come. Or you must accept them in law school, but you come student law school. Yeah. Praise the Lord. So in Christianity, you got way blame too. Man. So you come one true Christian, you must born again first time. Praise the Lord. Man. So now you were you born again, now you may differentiate them life law, non-Christian and a Christian. So first something you must have, you got nature of fasting from God. Amen. As a Christian, you got nature. Or fasting from God. One now nature of fasting you talk about finish and me righteousness. Praise the Lord, man. So man, sometimes remember righteousness and me one gift where God give him. Man, you may not deserve him or you know walk. Man, some today some man only got this wrong mindset. Say, me go to church, me good more win them some fellow no go to church. Praise the Lord, man. So that is not righteousness. Praise the Lord, man. That is human righteousness. Hemi thinking blong geta no more. Hemi no thinking or hemi base lo righteousness blong God, man. In righteousness, man, you no look one man say hemi man no good, man. You no judge him. Man, today you me serve a judge. No, from here now money no go to church. Man, money is a smoke. He drink cover every time, man. You me judge him all man, which is wrong. Man, hemi no righteous. Man, even Jesus, you look Jesus. Hemi come. Bible says hemi kakai with him all sinner. Praise the Lord, man. Bible says, hey, only look at Jesus. After Jesus grabs, say, who need them doctor? All man will he sick, all man will he good stuff. Praise the Lord, man. And then him say, I am come to seek and save the lost. Praise the Lord, man. So him come, blow, him save a man. Him no come, blow, judge a man. Praise the Lord, man. So that's why I said, man, that is righteousness. First something, time you come one Christian, you must have you got righteousness from God. And a non-Christian, him no got righteousness here. Man, that's why hemi natural blow one man where hemi no born again, blow him still. Man, blow hemi make him any rabbit's fasting. Why? Because nature blow God in no stop blow him, which is righteousness. Amen. So why now man is like kill him not for a man? So you may go back sometimes you may think say no, because hemi grow up alone family. But truly life blow me hemi spiritual. Man, it's not physical. Praise the Lord, man. Life is spiritual. So the reason why some people only make him all rabbi something or no good something or life limit today from no more, man, maybe because him not born again yet. Hallelujah. So now let me tell him Christian him got righteousness, non-Christian him not got righteousness here. Amen. Also, me tell him, man, you me where you me tell him so you me Christian, more you me got righteousness here. You know what I mean? So you me good more, you win him all get all you know Christian. Praise the Lord, man. So that's why time you come one Christian, him important, but you must grow long save, long talk, long God. Hallelujah, man. And that's why Paul, he tell him also, Timothy, he tell him also, you must meditate on these things. He says, give him your full one, lo lawyer, lo talk here, lo teachings here. Praise the Lord, man. So that you must follow him no more. You must live inside long word, long God. Don't go outside. Man, so the man, the reason why only judge him, not a fellow man, because only not understand him yet the meaning or the doctrine of righteousness. Praise the Lord, man. So, man, that's the first thing. Number two is eternal life. Man, let me tell him, eternal life, I think me read him one scripture first time, because me want him, you may understand him good, because me mention him righteousness, yeah. Me say, two something to a gift, yeah, where God he give him. Amen. One is righteousness, and the other one is eternal life. Yeah? Okay, let me read I think 2 Corinthians 5, verse 21. Me read them quick time no more. Let up Paul. Let me tell him, Christ, he no make him sin nothing. We belong save him, you me God, he make him, he carry him all sin. Belong you me. Belong God, he save give him. Straight fashion belong him. Belong you me, where you me join long Christ. Belong make him, you me come straight man, long face belong him. Praise the Lord, man. Even suppose you may read them Romans chapter 5, verse 17. Bible says that righteousness is a gift. Praise the Lord, man. So gift, you earn them? No. And maybe you want something where your money just give all same. No. It's a free will offering. Praise the Lord, man. You don't deserve it. They only give him. So you mean everyone now, yeah? Once you come along Christ, God will give him gift there you, which is righteousness. Man, the first one is this. And number two, the Bible says eternal life is a gift of God. Praise the Lord, man. Suppose you may read the book of Romans, even chapter 3, man, but you may look, man, for the wages of sin is death, but for the free gift of God is eternal life. Praise the Lord, man. So, man, two for something, God, they may give him the jimmy. Anyone, man or woman, you good or you no good, by the time you join long him, time you join, that means you baptize the name long Jesus. You take him Jesus, he become master of the life for you. Now, you got two for something, man. First one is righteousness. Number two is eternal life. Man, so say me tell him, man, you must got one man, he may talk flash from. Praise the Lord, man. Say, no, say, me and no. You know through the hard work for you. You know through say you from you you picking any blood chief or you picking any blood pastor. No, man. Everyone you be everyone you may serve receive him righteousness and eternal life through the new birth for me. Then you born back again. Eh? So number two thing also me tell him eternal life. 1 John 5:11 by me read it go down 12-13. Eh? By you may have one in Bible. Me tell him also lo bislama blo him book blo 1 John 5:11. It tell him also. More something here where God tell him out from beginning Abraham he all same. But God he give him life here, finish long yumi where he knows I finish sometime. More life here he come through long yumi long beginning Abraham. Amen. So Islam he put him eternal life say life we know I finish sometime. Amen. And listen to verse 12. He tell him all same. Man where beginning Abraham God he stop long him. He me got life here. The man where beginning Abraham God he no stop long him. He me no got life here. Amen. He that had the son had life, eternal life. He that hath not the Son of God hath not life. Man. So you must differentiate them between a Christian and a non-Christian. Man. So Christian hemi got life here where he knows I finish sometime. Be a non-Christian, hemi no got life here yet. Man, you know means say by hemi never say win him. No, hemi say win him anytime. Hemi choose for hemi take him Jesus and become master of the life for him. Praise the Lord. Man. So once you believe in Jesus Christ, Bible says you are made right. And the moment you tell him out, say Jesus and me master of the life for you. Now, you born again. Praise the Master, man. So, I said, first one, man, Christian, he got eternal life. That's the first thing. Righteousness. Number two, he got eternal life. Praise the Master, man. So, these are two big, two fella fashion where you must have, you receive him. Time you born again, man. Whereas a non-Christian, he no win him or something, man. A Christian, God, he wash him out, or he forget him, or he carry him out, he pay him out every count of sin for him. But non-Christian, no, I'm still stuck with him sin yet. Praise the Lord, man. So the only way, in other words, a Christian, I'm free of every fashionable sin. Amen. Non-Christian, I'm not free yet. Amen. Christian, a sickness, he knows I have a boss for him. But non-Christian, sickness, I'm still boss for him. Amen. I think we read one more scripture back again, the book of Romans. Romans chapter number 6 verse 4 before you make a law nara script question back again. It tell him long baptized long you me he all same only berem you me finish one time with him Christ you me join long him finish long dead long him long bambai you me got new for life. Papa long you me sorry you know verse number 4 be number 14 I believe. Praise the Lord, man. Okay. Yes, number 14, Romans 6:14. You know, verse 4, verse 6:14. So, it tell them long verse number 14, Romans 6, verse 14. It tell them from where you fall in no more stop and the law where God gave him law Moses before. I'm talk to a Christian believer. Amen. So, I'm saying, you fall in no more stop and long law where God gave him law Moses before. You fall in no must let him fasten long sin. He boasts long you fall back again. Now yeah, you fall like stop underneath long hand long God yeah, we start give hand the yumi all time long glad heart long him. He says you are not under the law but under grace. Before only under the law, so sin him boss, death him boss, Satan him still have control. But now Bible says whoever the Son has set free is free indeed. Amen. So how are you free? Time you born again. So if you're not born again, you are not free. And Satan am still stop. Man, that's why you look today, also me tell him, why so many killings, why so many fighting so it's to happen around the world, even within communities, families today. Why? Because, man, the Bible says, Lord, 2 Corinthians 4, it tells me that God of this world, am Satan. Man, the Bible says that Satan, Satan will be rubbish God plong wall. Yeah. Look, him now, him is a causing problem. Praise the Lord, man. So that's why I say it's so very important, bro. You must serve the Bible. You must grow long, serve long, talk long God, so that you look savvy. Praise the Lord, man. So today you got plenty man only talk against long government, but Bible says pray for your leaders. You see, praise the Lord, man. Bible says because death and life him stop long tongue blowing me because you may not serve one them straight blow make him. That's why you may talk all about. You may tell him any something. You may cross him. You may tell him out cross blowing me. Amen. Against like, anyone and whoever you may not got amen. First time when you may got respect, but now because you may cross, you may frustrated too much, you may just let them opinion it just come out also. Praise amen. But the Bible says no. He says, allow joy blow control in you. Allow peace of God. Allow the righteousness. That means every something you pour him out, lo mouth play you, we come out lo heart play you, you must filter with them righteousness, yeah. Because suppose righteousness have me filter, but you look, man, whatever leaders will be making by you like him. Praise the Lord, man. I'll say, maybe say, listen to one pastor, let me tell him what I say. Sometimes you may want him correct a man. Let me say, it is not right. You correct them, you want. Man, you may want him change a man. Let me say, no, Bible says don't change people. Change yourself. You change him, you first time. Because suppose you don't change him, you, man, he never say change. Praise the Lord, man. Also, me tell him, he may not have me fasting, but he may have me straight fasting. Righteousness. So every something you make him, he must base or foundation for him, and it should be righteousness. Because suppose he may not come out of righteousness, but you may say pray from government, and next minute, you may kiss him or get up again. Praise the Lord, man. So also me start telling this morning, amen. Sin he me no boss, lo man we me born again. But he me still boss, lo man we me no born again yet. Praise the Lord, man. So he me now some fala, just some fala, then sharing no more, think you Mr. Serem, lo answer them question, do you me praise the Lord, man. That life, lo Christianity, or life, lo one Christian man, he me different, lo some always, amen. Remember, eternal life and righteousness emanate him a gift from God. Praise the Lord, man. So no, you know, God man is have a talk flash, him one good fellow man in that man narawanya him rabbis. No. Hallelujah. Him one gift. Where God is having given a friend to you, he said to him say rabbis, suppose him born again. Praise the Lord. Hallelujah.
1: And yes, sister, listening to the radio, one word to me, I have a second question to me long program to me long today morning. How now life blown Christian, he different lo life blown naraman. And me sure say, Pastor, he tell about every something where you me start listening to this time, you need long save. Pomba, you me go ahead with them, get a narafala question, please, you me. Osem you tell him say reborn, Osem you reborn, you come on Christian, you time say, Osem, where time now, life blown Christian, him he start. You saw a story and small him.
2: Praise the Lord, hallelujah, amen. So, sometimes you me think, time you born, you come low, woolly, no more life, you also want Christian, him start, lot time, yeah, man. So, Christianity, him start, lot time or date, where you born again, lo him. I mean, in other words, you baptize the name of Jesus. For example, suppose me yesterday, or even today. I mean, suppose today me baptize. My pastor blow me baptize today. So Christian people me start today na. The time when me turn the water, me come out water. That is when Christianity blow me and start. Amen. So he me no start time you born out lo mama blow you. No. Life me start the time yeah. But Christianity me start time you baptize. Praise the Lord, man. So, man, that's why I tell them, it's so very important. So, let me read them one scripture no more, just quickly. I think me read them finish a small bit, but me read them back again. Verse 4, Romans chapter 6, verse 4. When Bible tells me, long baptized, long you me, he also, we only bear them, you me finish. One time with him, Christ. You me join long him, finish long dead, long him. Long bambai, you me got new fella, you me got new fella life. Papa blong yumi, hemi make him Christ in life back again, long big fella power blong him. More long same fashion, yumi are too, yumi save go ahead, blong walk power, long new fella life, yeah. Man, so life blow you, hemi start long time where you take him Jesus, hemi come master blow life blow you. Man, so once Jesus hemi come master blow life blow you, Christianity blow you start here now. Man, also me tell him, hemi no start lo time you born again, you born lo, out lo mama blow you, physical parents blow you, or mama, no. But Christianity, hemi start time you born again. That means you take him Jesus, hemi come master blow life blow you. Man, also me tell him, man, sometimes you me think, say, no, me start lo church 5 years, but you no born again yet. No, you Christianity blow you no start yet. Amen. You maybe you want church goer no more. You want church attendee. That means you start go attend them church. You start go all program lo church, which is good, but you are not saved. Praise the Lord, man. So you are only saved the time you're born again, man. So just Mr. Answer my question, blow me another question now. Man, also be Mr. Ask him, what time now, Christian people you start, and then him start time you're born again. Man, the book blow another scripture by again, the book blow 2 Corinthians, Mr. Read him every time, 2 Corinthians 5, 17, him tell him also, may I say, time where God, he joined a man on Christ, him make a man come one new fellow man. all fasting blo lifelong before only finish. Now lifelong him become new one all get that. Amen. So that now is the time where you born again Lohem. That means you baptize Lohem. The time where you baptize, Bible says now, that time, man, you come one new fella man. Amen. But before that time, you still old fella yet. Amen. That means Satan is still have a boss law you yet. Sickness is have a control on you. Man, whatever fasting blue sin is have a boss on you. Why? Because you know born. But once you born again, Bible me tell them all say, life long him become new one altogether. Man, that means you are a new creature. Man, I say English you are a new creation. Bislam hami putem all same say you come one new fallen man. Hallelujah. So simply question please me ask him say one time now Christian him start and him start long time where you take him Jesus and become master of life for you long baptism. Praise the Lord. Hallelujah. Hallelujah.
1: Thank you, Pastor. So you saw tell him say who now him author blong Christian or blong Christian.
2: Christian.
1: Thank
2: okay.
1: you.
2: Mm-hmm. Praise the Lord, man. So in Christianity, man, remember, sometimes you tell me say no, me baptize, yes, you may baptize. But remember, talk long Master Jesus, he tell me say, by me no lego you fall stop all semia. Praise the Lord, man. He say lo English he said, I will not leave you comfortless. He said, by me go, me by me send them another fellow one, by him come start with him, you fall go, only he finish. So man, who now Mr. talk about? He Mr. talk about taboo spirit belong him. Praise the Lord, man. So, man, without, man, suppose any church or any Christian believer, hemi claim, say, hemi no believe lo taboo spirit, hemi no one Christian. Praise the Lord, man. So, in other words, the Holy Spirit is the author of Christianity. Amen. Without the Holy Spirit belong God, but he never serve a God Christian life or Christianity. Man, sometimes you may think, you know, me believe long God no more, which is good. We have a choice, Lohem. But you may must tell him, Lohem, brother or sister, whoever, say, without the Holy Spirit, you never serve a God true Christianity. Man, remember, Jesus, he may tell him more similar, the Bible say, he may say, suppose you talk against, or you, yes, you talk against long Papa God, he may say, Papa God, say, forgive him you. Suppose you tell him no good, you talk against the piggy in the blong God, me piggy in the blong God, he may say, Papa God, say, still say, forgive him you. But he say, tell him also, say, but if you talk against the Holy Spirit of God, he say, the Father will never forgive you in this life and the life that is to come. You see? Man? So, man, Jesus is the tremble, explain him or talk about importance of the Holy Spirit. Man, sometimes you meet, for example, you meet, life limit today, you meet, say, it's only Jesus, man, Jesus only. Man, some fella say, I mean, God no more, Papa God no more, Jehovah no more. Hallelujah, man. But remember, also me tell a man, also me ask him this morning, who now? Let me author of Christianity, man. Also me Mr. answer him this morning, hallelujah, that it is the Holy Spirit of God. Man, me read him one scripture, lo all work, Acts chapter 1, verse 8, where me one very well-known scripture, Mr. read him every time. Man, Acts chapter 1, verse 8, man, hear him one in Bible, let me tell him. Man, he says, by my little verse 7, he tell him also, but Jesus, he tell him, all get us say, all day, more all time, belong something, you know, belong you, fella, is savvy. Papa belong me no more. He got right, belong chusum. And verse 8, he tell him, the time taboo spirit, he come, kasem you, fella, but by you, fella, he got power. Now, by you, fella, he must go, he tell him out me, long Jerusalem, more long, all get a place, long Judea, more Samaria, go, you, fella, he finish him, all get a place, long wall. Man, so Jesus says, "By time taboo spirit it come kasem you fala." So in other words, without the Holy Spirit, there is no power. Man, sometimes you got some fala man only save speak, only save preach, only save teach. But without the Holy Spirit, every preaching, every teaching is powerless. So power blow message is the Holy Spirit. Praise the Lord, man. So that's why I say the author of Christianity is the Holy Spirit. So suppose any man he me baptize, he me no believe. That's why you me baptize a man. In the name of the Father and of the Son and of the Holy Spirit. Amen. Remember, lo book lo Job. Man, Job hemitala molsemia lo English hemitala molsemia. The Holy Spirit made me. You see? Man, every time you look, the Bible says, God says, let there be light. God said, let us make men. Praise the Lord, man. So God is a talk to lo who? Praise the Lord, man. So who is God? Man, sometimes, man, even though you me Christian, but you me also say, you me ignore him taboo spirit plenty time. You may take him say God, him a big one, him also chief, ale Jesus, him also right hand blow him, and then as him tabu spirit, him also one walk man no more. Men he me small. So many Christians only look or same, only look see tabu spirit, him was one something low in class. But no, the Holy Spirit is God Himself. Amen. And the Bible says it's not by might, it's not by power, but by my spirit, says the Lord. Amen. Book below Proverbs where you must quote him every time, you missing single him every time, chapter 3. It tells him, trust in the Lord your God with all your heart. He says, lean not on your own understanding. He says, in all your ways, acknowledge him, and he shall direct you. Amen. Remember, Jesus said, this spirit is the spirit of truth. So without the spirit, you never serve a custom truth. Praise the Lord. Amen. Jesus said, one time him say, the Father that lives in me, he doeth the works. Amen. Him said, the Father, who lived in him? He was talking about the Holy Spirit. Amen. John 14, 13, 14, 15, 16. Amen. Him tell us, amen, the Father that lives in me. Amen. Papa blame you when we live inside of me. So him start telling who? Him start telling Tabu Spirit. So he called the Holy Spirit his Father. Praise the Lord, man. So that's why I said, without the Holy Spirit, but you need to never serve a live a true Christian life. Amen. Another one, Romans 8, I think by me read them, Romans 8, 14. Eh? Romans 8, 14. You may have one in Bible, let me tell them, Lord, verse number 14. Blow him. You tell them to me, all get away, spirit belong God, you start leading all get only picking in belong God. Hey, look, it says, as many as are led by the Spirit, they are the sons of God. So if you are not led by the Spirit, maybe you're the son of the devil. Praise the Lord, man. You are not the son of God. Man, because, man, also me tell you this, man. Man, the stamba block Christianity today is the Holy Spirit. Man, how much you miss have a school from, or how much you miss have a current paper, degree, whatever level, but without the Holy Spirit, our ministry, but it never shall flourish. One name something you may try hard, blow, win him or make him, but it never shall work out. Why? Because of the absence of the source, which is the Holy Spirit. Men also tell them, without men, that's why you

0: No. You see, man, me start with a friend, but he never take talk to me. He never greeted me. He never share him kaka with me. But he start with him, you. I mean, so understand, the Holy Spirit as a Christian is always present with you. I mean, sometimes you start pray, Tabu Spirit, please lead me. Or sometimes you say, Tabu Spirit, please no lego me. No, he me never lego you. The day where you born again, that is the same day he come start with him, you. And he doesn't. Bible says Jesus. He says even the clothes where you wear may be far. I am close, much closer because he lives in you. You see, he says I will not leave you comfortless. By me no lego you follow step or semia. By me said them narrow one. By me start with him you go. Kasi mo let me finish. Man, so that's why me tell semia. Man, that the Holy Spirit is the author of Christianity. Praise the Lord. Hallelujah.
1: Thank you to mas pasta you Mr. Wante mas tare ani ko moyet pe time limit to mi shot on pa mi hope se on mi save se you is tali sinikam you mi pina karampula pa kutula tok tok you mi haram longa program limit longa tok long master program limit longa today and also ma you mi just haram pasta hemi historian limit who now hemi author longa one Christian o huna mi author blonga Christian and historian bi mi blong tete he mi stalo life in Christ and with me ma he mi kam blonga putum en longa program bi mi longa this morning pampa yumi mi askem pasta blo pampa he mi close some time bi mi with one word of prayer before you mi close some program bi mi.
0: Hallelujah. Praise the Lord. Man. So, by again, you may tell him, thank you, Lord God. Man. So, wherever you stop, long hand, you may just close your eyes as you may pray. Heavenly Father, me fellow I'm thank you, Lord, you, Lord name, Lord Master Jesus. Thank you to Master God, long discussion this morning. Thank you to every participants, all Papa, all Mama, all young fella, even all Piginini, might all listen Lord, this morning. Even all families will stop outside, Lord Vanuatu, God. Some fella will stop, Lord, one place, workplace, or wherever, garden, island, or salt water, Father. Me fellow prayer, God, that today talk to you, me fellow share them. Remember, hemi, I'll say one seed, remember, hemi grew, Lord, good fella ground, Lord, him, Lord, one heart, Lord, every listener this morning. Father, me pray, then by spirit, Lord, you, hemi give hand, hemi help me fella. You open him up, think deep, Lord, me fella heart, Lord, me fella look savvy, oh God, that stumble, Lord, Christianity, me taboo spirit blowing you that without taboo spirit mama me feel not have a success me feel not have a prosper lo one something me feel make him God. Papa thank you too much long today me bless him every hearers every participants this morning wherever he stop him father me pray then mama peace blowing you righteous blow you have me full map thinking heart blowing get a one thank you Lord government leaders blow me fella and bless him nation yeah government blow me fella every business houses every companies whoever father is leading position or role office of God this morning father me feel declare that righteousness blow you, peace blow you, oh God. Always have me rule, Lord nation blow me fella. Me fella declare peace to all nations around the world this wonderful morning. Papa, thank you too much for today. Thank you, Lord, throughout the day today, weekend, Baba, me fella go through him. Father, me pray in the name of the Lord Jesus that protection, guidance blow you, me stop long me fella, everyone, throughout Lord, this weekend, safety, protection, oh God. All beginning blow me fella, Lord, school, oh God. Thank you, Lord, wisdom, knowledge, understanding, protection, oh God. Lord, life blow get that too, Lord, today. Father, thank you throughout Lord, day today. Thank you, Lord, leadership blowing you. Thank you, Lord, talk blowing you. Thank you, Lord, spirit blowing you. Father, me fella praise him, you. Me fella tell him, thank you, Lord, you. Me fella love him, you. Lord, name blowing Jesus. Me fella start pray. Amen. Thank you, Thomas. God, me bless him, me.

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Was key messages talk save long one and blong makem long time blong tropical cyclone. One and blong makem before one cyclone. Number one, listen all time long radio blong harem movement blong cyclone. Number two, store full up water blong drink long all clean container. Number three, berem all pipe blong water. Number four, boil them or use some water filter blong cleaning water blong drink. Number five, carry out solar panel, mo solar pump close up long creek, mo river. Number six, close and valve long storage tank, close and valve long spring box. Number seven, make em sure say I got enough water long drink. Number eight, cut them all three close up long water tank, blue you. Number nine, fasten tight water tank, long you blow bahemino fly, long time blow cyclone. Number ten, carry out kata blong water tank.

One emblem make him long time long cyclone. Number one, use some good water where you been save him long house. No mix him cover with them. Number two, continue blong listen long radio blong harem weather update. And number three, make him sure as a family blong you em is safe. One emblem make him after long cyclone. Number one, building back all toilets. Connect them back all kata blong water tank play you. Number two, boil them or use some water filter blow cleaning water before you drink. Number three, prioritize them water blong drink long all pikinini, all fala, sick man, mo all mama we elikat bell. Number four, check them or fix them water system suppose it got damage. Number five, use them all local material blong fix them all pipe suppose it broke. All same, bamboo, mo rapa. Number six, work with the water committee blow cleaning water source, spring box, storage tank, mo follow rot long pipe, custom house. Number seven, water committee me must conduct them assessment mo report any damage lo area administrator, mo provincial water officer. All area administrator must work together with them provincial water officer blong prioritize them all work. Number eight, wash them hand all time after you use some toilet mo before you kakai. 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Suppose you no sure long quality blong water after we you make them all trivala test ya, contact them water officer call us up long you blow help them you. 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
8: 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I'm to just a follow me some first program blong me to inside long show blong today. Also more time inside long Friday shows blong me. I'm to stop joining Pastor David Keleto inside long talk blong master program blong yumi. 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Weather update blong yumi.
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8: 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You listen to the weather report with Vanuatu Meteorology Mo Geohazard Department. Emi putu modlong day today, Friday, number 7th, long Manis, August 2026. Molugluklong weather report. Bye bye. Today, you make out cloudy weather. Moba you expect them to wind bambahemi blow. Most small rain bambahemi fall down over Longolget Islands, blong yumilong country. Strong inland wind, hemi warning hemi stop now ya throughout long Olgeta provinces, blow yumilong country. Light, moderate, fresh, strong. Southeast, more east, southeast wind. Bamba yumi expect him to blong bamba hemi blow. Maximum temperature blong today hemi stop blong 23 degrees Celsius long south, more 25 degrees Celsius long get island blimi hunt up long northern part of country. Minimum temperature blong today long night hemi stop blong 15 degrees Celsius down south, more 22 degrees Celsius antablong north. One marine strong wind warning hemi stop now ya over long coastal waters blue yumi long Vanuatu. One wind bamba hemi blow ikamlo direction blong southeast, more east, southeast with one speed blong 21, kasem 30 knots with them solwara we hemi rough. Bamba isave kuanta po kasem 3 meter high over long coastal waters blong yumi. Low, moderate south, southwest, more north, northwest swells bamba yumi expect them to long solwara blong yumi throughout long day today. Wetem heme now hemi kam blong putumen long weather update blong yumi. You continue blong listening kam mo you pass one nice full day.

Why be with them Guru Jelly and I swan number you me to listen to him this morning, hemi put him local time dream 11 minutes, emi leko 10 o'clock. You continue to stop listening come, you mean to stop go ahead with them all get music play me go kase one time long quarter past 10 we buy into couple join them Nikki's follow program play me to blong civic education. So continue to stop listening come by to go ahead more in your nice long number of place with them UB40 with them song title Groovin'. So wherever place you start listening come to him, you enjoy nice long number long this morning.

Malneruru local string band with them nice fla song title of Vavinetanauta, nice fla song you me to Haram Longa this morning, Hemi Putum local time, Blimi 21 minutes, Emmy Leco 10 o'clock, Pompa in a long time, you me to stop, Camblong, join him. Emi civic education program blong yumi. 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

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Hemi Kamblong Putum local time blimi 25 minutes, hemi lako 10 o'clock. But him just go ahead now blong join them civic education program blimi with them all time guest blimi inside long program Douglas Tamara long transparency Vanuatu.

Talk sabe long law long radio Vanuatu emi educate them mo give him awareness long people long sabe engage with them all legal issue mo development long country emi help them one citizen long emi understand him right mo responsibility blo him long sabe go through long all get a legal process where emi stop long radio Vanuatu voice long yumi.

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Anda a Blem, Bamba y Catal Cancelas, y Catal Minister, o Member of Parliament. Anda a Handa, lo Rowan, number three row, Bamba y Fine, Anda a Blem, Bamba y Fine Watch, Bamba y Mil Minister, o Temul President of the Province. After you make a Tuvla, second last one, and me, by Catal Prime Minister, o Tem. Deputy Prime Minister, after last one and double, emi head of state. And maybe one example, one classic example of how one pyramid where by you must have a little flop time, you make a pace, emi different. And the reality, you make a emi pick one on top, become small town. And then emi how you must have make a decision splimi. Kafman, you make a decision blame after you come, you send them, you come, leave me town, but no, emi no supposed to say, you should tell them. You should tell them, people are pace now, you should stop town. Αυτά είναι κοσμό λαντά. 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You mean it in blow, you may change them all mentality, blue in me, current thinking of thinking blue government. After comes giving the people, people will walk them, no people, probably must tell them all thinking blue kata, with them consultations with government, by me make them. Then, and we come up with them one plan. After I come, send them all people, blue people, you may walk, you may walk them, blow, you may achieve him all thinking with, by government, and me gladly him too. Because I may be start to quote to say, In the country, we have the pillars, we have the standing posts, we have the staff, we have the democracy. We have the media, we play one people responsibility, we make sure we have the information, we have people who are in the And one something too, we have the people who are in the country, we have the radio, we have the watching TV, we have the look on social media. I mean, both of them, you have the information, we have the strength, please have the information. Full of time, you use all platforms. So, carry all wrong. You post them different. So, by making example, social media, you got different kind post. You put them somewhere, for a businessman or more something. I mean, no need to you make them. You carry all information. So, you think even by saving if I don't send you. Democracy, I mean, no minimum. So, government, no, by making friends. You me too. People, you must contribute. 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
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After mi vle kare mon money, lo plan lo mi vle yusum up every money mi vle kare. After ni lo narlaya, mi vle apply for one narla money pagan. So mi na mi all different ways we mi make pay. Mi vle start no mata kaf money mi no say mi no give him money lo mi vle pay. You mi want them lo you mi help him country blue mi. Al process we kaf money mi no save rich him. Lenzio so le save rico kasem. Mon goal is to pass some information and I mean I say Italian I am stable play me help me country play me me go play me give me information so from by some give all citizens will stop all rural communities far away the town lo que tú lo sabes con citizens lo que lo from by some help lo me que me y me say what's the plan we can find me start from lo me one something play me we want them lo let me save lo country play me I time we stop tell lo them cross I me save lo country play me fanato me got plan play On a tout écarté le plan blême, le people le livre blême, le imitatif. And one look at us was you been savé, or you are a Venice. On est sorti le people's plan, national sustainable development plan blême. Et même il le ting où est capable de monter imitatif, le lia. Il a tout le pari à le lia pour pas imitatif. Mais il a ouvert up, il me plan, il imitatif, full of something, le 2020-2030. I got 5 years no more stop, but my achieve in my custom time. Naya, I got full of something where, you know, custom, you know, really custom, aviate. Some fly, you just stop it, no more half. Some fly, you complete him. And I may also something, I mean, say your contributions where you, someone not another person, or you make him sell a community blue. I can sell him, take him. Some say, you say, you may achieve him. Province, I may cancel him, take him. Province, I may take him. National government through law, internal affairs, I may take him. So, Lo imi achieve plan emena alena ra one pagan so I got us something we some I mean el bilas play we some I got the environment the education the social I got all different sectors we imi ka frema and every place say we contribute lo imi try lo imi ka se ka man imi achieve multi ding blem and out lo hemia imi got one some imi people imi need employ we must make sure say Imi katol information 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Lo mi think say yes. And no, I mean 50-50. I'm telling And from what I'm telling myself, from I'm responsibility for me everyone. No one beginning ni born, or one beginning one married, or one dead. You know one man, you know one house. No, we make him. I mean full community. I mean contribute to him. And I'm naya. I mean if support for me everyone, pagan, we work together. We must make sure. Say yes, you help him. Lo, you may achieve him. Or you may look young for him. Lo, you may say that one could love beginning. And mi sta un templo mi tala multi dia sem mi on something mi contribute ta mo mi tala se
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people in the staff. What are you staff, you have make me got full of problem with me, I have lo island levate, you know got all man levate, you talk to all me, you stay quiet no. Have look at the one. You respect how you start to try to talk about them, and I mean, what am I, you want them. Time you respect them each other, but something you move you forward. And one non keep less in charge of the same, you today you got all chief for the staff, probably make them all walk. Now you got all island chief for the staff, what am I, Milofila. Mi kam mi aftai mi kato al chief ol staff lo place ol nasara al chief lo nasara tu ol staff lo leri abli mi mi woku tu temu kata make sure se mi vrani mi blame part tu mi demokrasi mi nominim se pa one man no mi mi kemo se mi pisa to po lo piramide mi ino one man no pa mi vrani mi tipe lo ichata ano se mi pintalem we we mi butu mol al tinia mi al pigrin ri blay tin kat amas five 6 5 4 3 2 1 yeah. Suppose we you think Santa may got more power, you got a what on top, people are paying start no. Suppose you got a what 6, you got a what 1 down by start low 1, custom 1, custom 5 year, custom 6 year, everyone will buy for full town. So you mean it in me, you mean it in me, everyone. You need to be me, blow you me work together, you me run, you work together. And 1% when you elect a member, not have low 1 election. You can say, I mean, one people responsibility, you must have with him all time. Full of time, you look full of man, you complain about all member of parliament, you say, to him, you know, I'm going to want something. Who by is third of him? You mean, no, me, but him. So you mean, by any, you go sing out the memory, you story with him. And blow games, blow avoid them, or some blow encourage them, or got a bag and blow games, people only know what they think I lose, you know, make a walk through your one. You give him free time, leave, you walk out, you go story with them people. You don't call an official time, you call one special time, or you call no more, someone not another time, you know. No, a same full of time, you want them say time when you make a molitus. You want them say, man, they acknowledge him, you say, come, I'm a flower, salo, salo, and there. But no, you call someone not another person, or someone member of the community. After you go story and story about, after you start picking up all points, we think.

But I believe mean, beliefs about myself are full of information you want them caram. Suppose you want them save say all manner start to put you no, no time no time you go from by you save caram information say. Say all manner start to put you no, from you me. And one something when they may tell you me too. You may say more photos, time when one member of the parliament leave me, I'm going to the parliament, I mean, no. Remember, say, I'm in the Minister of Public Works, the Minister of Education, or Minister of Health. You may wait, you may tell them, but I'm going to call them, no, I go, I come with road, leave me, what I've leave you, or something, I know, I'm going to call them, make them law, no. I'm going to call them, read. After I may pass them on law, the Republic of Vanuatu, you may, I'm a lawyer, but my son, I'm going to make peace, my unity stop between the image and the country, please. Yes, from by me got all benefits, blem. So me got all allowance, blem. Got all allocations, blem. We pump by some usum. We all some dia, but by some give an lem too, blo. Or some, I mean, something we pump by stand by stop, blo. I'm some usum, blo help him back all communities, blem. One other something too, I want them story, blem. Me want them, blo. Help him all time we himself to put democracy. I mean, need to some from people only. Only the premier, the council, the most accountable people, all provincial councillors, so them all members of parliament, they must work together. What have we one different political party go through? Or say one, we call one provincial council, we call one different group. After member of the parliament, we one different group. I mean, we start thinking, say thinking, yeah, I mean, we must stop all time with the meet. On something, you know, we can see no start services, we come down the community. You meet try to make them say, you meet enjoy them say, you meet to represent them all people, blame to the constituency, blame. As was me one councillor after you one MP. By you meet to no by me no mistake, I was say you join them different political party, me meet join them to different political party. By you meet to mistake, I was say you meet to one place, or same island, or same province, or same constituency. After by me to some restaurant, no share them all. Everywhere all people believe in the constituency or the only card. And I'm double him now we make all the administrators blame you, establish all provinces blame you. All councillors, me, Mr. Abtin, say, suppose we only know them, only know some help, or you assume all allocations blocked out, or member of the parliament, and we know some help, or you assume allocation them. Send them equal to the administrator. From what I'm saying, send them equal to the administrator from say, him by making me free reporting, every something. You pay your staff no more. Why you ready no more? Why you carry back all reports? You back after you present them to the council or you present them to back lo parliament. Lo how much money you been spending lo yeah. And me one narrow la way we. Me saw one them lo me wish me one wish lo me lo suppose we something happen also. Instead lo councillor me use more allocation plan lo make a more planning plan lo how lo make a work lo one constituency plan. If you see area administrator, you got every information. Tata blow, who you know, your priority or priority needs blow all area. Inside the administration area of land where you look at them. The day you may make more something, you may put them all projects all different place where you know straight. After you find a match all projects, sometimes you go stop it, 3 months no more, 6 months no more, project it. From saying you know real need, blow people place. Now you have got all the administrators. Emi pa emi mo easy, pro identify all priority needs all areas. Sometimes mi tapse no, mi priority blame mi, priority blame la emi, ha emi a clinic. If I use a 5 months, eh, clinic yeah, I think 1 week, I think 2 or 3 months, mo establish some service or resume service. So priority emi no clinic. Oh, one arola something back and I think fishing emi se no, ba ba emi ko putom. One fish project lo place lo become cooler lo all fish man lo come stuck and fish them something yeah from by your limit by no say oh sometimes no work from you know stay in all straight place lo put them something yeah but now we in Mistabia while we do stop store lo hemia area councils or got area administrators or got all got tata lo one them no all priority needs lo one area and suppose we all councillors a little thing good one area council or one constituency. You see where me, you got a money blue animal, you put them in the area council, you tell them, say, red administrator, me money blue me, you put them more money blue me, go to the place where man will need him. After you make a report, blame me, come back to me. Let me say, I present them, you go back to the council. And me, you say, maybe I'm

Glindo mo pa pa pali no mo ino mo need to you for all man li ko campaign ba mai stam no mo man ba from all man li savinis se every man i blue re cancel le mio le mi staff and me ba every people no constituency ba mari receive and same strategy se was all men ba parliament li mi tu li sabe ka li sabe isu mo ba gutu mas yo se ba gan politique all of la blue mi li ti chimi mi le one way we i mi ti ben plan de le grave le politique me game se Man, you go from one interest player, you no more one time travel on another of the man, and you make him say, or something, because I mean, I mean, some of the information said, I mean, to put democracy, I mean, one good system, where we stop, where every something, I mean, open, every structure, I mean, stop, I mean, follow him, I mean, just no more right man or right place, that's what I'm telling myself. Right man or right place, I mean, no politics no more. I mean to do the leadership to the community. Time when one right man, I mean, start the leadership in the community. But by looks at something, I mean, happen, something, I mean, work. You're looking at all progress, all something. The small ideas, I mean, come in. You got all small changes, I mean, happen. And you mean, I say, want something too. I want them, let them, you mean, your listeners say, you mean, not even, you mean, no, look, people are something, we might happen. You mean, not needing people a change. You mean, need them, small something, no more. Small improvements. I'll simply make an example. Now yeah, we stop. You make a tour. Now yeah, tourists will start to come back now. Plane is stopped, flight become. Now tourist spot where can stop come. By or something start come go by old man, but he start come around. So now yeah, by you need to blow. You must cut all flush toilet or something. Or something. You must set them up. You start all place plus swim, all kind places, all public place. So maybe also small improvements, small changes where you want them blow. You want them to buy, I mean, provide them service. Inside our communities, we meet too, you meet them, you set them up all kind small something, or by myself, plum interest, plum people, I miss them services, I mean, go. I think Naya, blow, you meet them, thank you too much, local government. From Naya, same say, cattle development, same stuff, go, is to happen. And road, I mean, want something, got, I mean, got one people concerned, or people throughout the farm, too, road. Slow. Government and Mr. Coin set all islands, all provinces, all area catches, blow, Trump improve all places. And you mean where you Mr. Coin all island, Malakula, Lotana, Los Santos, all places where road and good. You look how developments and flow. I mean, coincide all areas and some. But me give an example. No, I must we go Mr. Pasia, Lotana, Lotana, we live in Stablo, festival. Lo at festival le otem pia site mo lo misi festival people lo lar la provinces oliko di la nem fula something out lo kata and one lo main something we became say on something we move me from road me good or lo normal le accept them development me ko yes he got the challenges with him pele ko development me kam ko first time after by me start to put all dispute or something after pe me became lo straight facing le him no mo and no same I mean, when them lo, I mean, friend, I mean, stop good. Yeah, I mean, it him lo, I mean, friend, but I mean, to get up, to make him here. Bombay, government, so semi come with them plan, them lo, I make him here, pay after, I mean, people, I mean, no agree, or I mean, no accept them lo, amazed, it happen. Pay, stop him full of some, or something, no, Bombay come. Time where, like, government come with them plan, them lo, make him one thing, plan, lo, make him say, no, go by, got one service, we will them put one, program, lo, pressure, lo, make him say, got service, same, come. Because when you people, you mean stop together, and you mean still got all differences between you. I mean, up and I mean, we stop them. My government is around to blame. You must have stopped single Tamas, you must have something Tamas. People by service, I mean, come out, come custom place. So you mean it in blow. You may run, you must open-minded, no decisions, you must have them. You know, thinking not today no more, you think go long run blame. And me, me come live me from. I come house. Or this is where I start to put them. Me house. Come because I'm level. All community stream me. All church. Even I come go. Come because I'm nation. Them. Every this is where I start. I want them to make them. Me very very important. But time when I come this is where I must follow my cultural all process. Follow my cultural fashion. And me come with my cultural thinking. Me from by saving give and live me be. You know, blow one man. Me benefit more. Learn another man. Life, I mean, stop change plan and full of something today. If I much money, I full down. You want them want something, want them want small work. By money, you must pay them some for a month, make them some work. And voluntary work, I mean, something too. Same last time, no BSC, Lotana.
Mul tok tok story anu mula sa talem lol manu lika me special students. 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Romana, mi talama sem from, time you start the NGO, you call, you touch town with the more people town, lo grassroots, and you serve all needs lo kata apa you serve find model or something we or kata li really need him and then time where you out lo and so you can work lo want to do government you serve finish when I'm now people town time lo experience lo be was time you serve finish or plan man lo sel when I'm now need lo kata are you serve lo kata so I mean all way we and something we want to employ them you mean one lem we have to get some follow we kata li mige mon private company sblo kata local premium li mige mon business sblo kata al blese tu mi al blese yim sa ko lem lo work lem lo you gain the experience after you just find them all na la way we so we so na la place we so we kar ku tla mani lem ta mo mi sa to kwate me from se me mi al work lo all citizens in sa lo an democratic country and mi sa mi sa lo an democracy no in sa lo to bi ku democracy no mo sa sta ta sa blese from I mean, both in the time when you want citizen law and country, and you want to deeply be pro, you may participate full one. Lol, something with government, Mr. Tram Loputum, or Ding Ding Blem. I mean, something with the Constitution, we were constituting the middle. My law, time law, Mr. Tram Constitution, I'm just attached law, to be all different rights, more duties, where Mr. Tram Constitution, where we didn't see by Savaki Van Plant, the tool, you may law, all time when Mr. Tram. I mean, small information is no more when they put more law to the store and bring me today. Say, time when you put more little blue, you know things about me, maybe sending blue. You want you, so you must take responsibility, but you start them. Mm-hmm. For the moment, Jesus, we start come out today. You are a miaram story and say, for man, we start with Calabus, for Malikolo Calabus, or Paco, somebody by Palipas local. For not by me regret, say, for one enemy for the memo, or so on, but MIT sent me on choice blue. And or kata li follow mursi chap lo risa contest lo anta lo an election and ni mi people mi gem tisen mi pe ta mo i ka mo cross lo situation no sem mi acceptem no mo pe i mi tram lo lu kara mo precautions lo tam decision making slimi from mi only time we just only w o sem zuri to mas patalam pe sem samla people lo pa and i serve some court is give more sentences lo kata lo li only the slimi mo pa legal of prison o li kara mo li finish lo parliament. Asa mai mai mi Alexander Stomo.

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And me help them one citizen long me understand him right, more responsibility for him, long save go through long all get a legal process where me stop. Long radio Vanuatu, voice long yummy.

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Long time to final one time. Long 11 o'clock. 11 o'clock. Pompa him to go ahead. 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

0: Hello, welcome to FIBDC News Update. 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
2: 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You know, enough. So, you make up opportunity to start to fit them all school, farm to public institution. Or even you got some law, hospital splimming.
0: And if you explore director of agriculture, Antoine Ravo. 10 years after the last National Education Forum in 2016, Ministry of Education came together to pack a key stakeholder of the education sector. We look at the decision in 2016 to discuss the level of reform of the education system in the country in the meeting of the challenge for the day. One interview with FIBDC News Director General of the Ministry of Education, Cheryl Ala, and with the MCM important to us, the leader who come together under the leadership of the Minister of Education, with them strong commitment to lift them up or build them up education system, start low one strong foundation. And we explain them say foundation learning is important from them build them up or next generation leader of the Vanuatu. Kavestasip we stop CVSM people of Futuna, Mosanara Island, Pakagan, and Mr. Suspension, now ya. Full empower we mikat andalo fanwa to Maritime Safety Authority, Commissioner Les Napwati, and suspend them safety certificate blo MP Kafesta. And I mean, CBI, no save out, no matter we people, we got some kaku finish.